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1: ABC News, I'm Dave Packer. A judge has declared a mistrial in the federal trial of Jonathan Rinderknecht, accused of starting a blaze that later became the Los Angeles Palisades Fire.
2: His defense team was really saying, hey, look, there is no evidence that his client actually did this, and then that fire led in from the Lockman fire to the Palisades fire, that connection should then go back to his client, and that he's responsible for what ultimately happened.
1: ABC's Alex Stone in L.A. The death toll in Wednesday's double earthquakes in Venezuela, topping 900,000 missing. Rescue efforts are underway. The U.S. and Latin American countries are coordinating relief efforts. The U.S. military announcing strikes against Iran, CENTCOM calling it a response to yesterday's attack by Iran on a ship in the Strait of Hormuz. The Texas Education Board making Bible passages required reading for more than 5 million public school students. This is ABC News.
3: 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I've been surfing here since I was a kid. Now, seeing my grandson out on the water, it means everything to me. Watching him and taking in the blue waves, the sea breeze, the blurry horizon.
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0: Playing the Foo Fighters on a Sunday afternoon here at the Classic Hit Station. I'm Ray Michaels in the final hours of our weekend. Good to have you tuned in and singing along with us. Got some Kenny Loggins coming up here in a minute. Song made famous in the movie Caddyshack. What a fabulous, funny flick that was back in the 70s. We also have Aerosmith, and we'll revisit the summer of 69 with Bryan Adams on the way.
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6: Heat advisory begins at 11 a.m. tomorrow and remains in effect until 8 p.m. Thursday night. Slight chance of thunderstorms with fog and spots tonight, otherwise mainly clear skies. Lows level off around 73. Southerly winds around 5 miles per hour. Mainly clear skies develop with fog and spots early tomorrow. Daytime highs approaching 92. From the Wayne Weather Center, I'm meteorologist Jennifer Wojcicki. Currently, it's 86 degrees.
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0: Remembering the summer of 69 with Brian Adams here on a Sunday afternoon. I'm Ray Michaels at the Classic Hit Station. Nice to have you tuned in to finish up your weekend with us. You may have heard that Clive Davis passed away this week. He was a record executive who pretty much instrumental in launching the careers of many famous artists over his long career. And they're all going to get together to pay their respects as Clive is laid to rest tomorrow in New York City. His funeral is going to have a better lineup than Coachella. Participants include Bruce Springsteen, Alicia Keys, Dionne Warwick, Barry Manilow, Kenny G, Jennifer Hudson, and probably many more. Rest in peace, Clive Davis. He lived to 95 years old.
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6: 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Winners must appear in person with proper positive legal identification to claim any prize Monday through Friday, excluding holidays, within 30 days, so the prize will be forfeited. Prizes will not be mailed or delivered. Any winner under the age of 18 must be accompanied by a parent or legal guardian. No trade or cash equivalent will be awarded for any contest prize. Any person or persons found to be in violation of these contest rules before, during, or after the respective contest or giveaway away will be disqualified and will not be eligible for future contests and giveaways.
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0: 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All the great songs play here every day. Got more coming up for you in a minute. Hang on, we'll sing along with songs from the Bee Gees and Kiss on the way next.
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9: Heat advisory begins at 11 a.m. tomorrow and remains in effect until 8 p.m. Thursday night. Slight chance of thunderstorms with fog and spots tonight, otherwise mainly clear skies. Lows level off around 73. Southerly winds around 5 miles per hour. Mainly clear skies develop with fog and spots early tomorrow. Daytime highs approaching 92. From the Wayne Weather Center, I'm meteorologist Jennifer Wojcicki. Currently, it's 83 degrees.
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1: ABC News, I'm Dave Packer. A judge has declared a mistrial in the federal trial of Jonathan Rinderknecht, accused of starting a blaze that later became the Los Angeles Palisades Fire.
2: His defense team was really saying, hey, look, there is no evidence that his client actually did this. And then that fire led in from the Lockman fire to the Palisades fire, that connection should then go back to his client. And that he's responsible for what ultimately happened.
1: ABC's Alex Stone in L.A. The death toll in Wednesday's double earthquakes in Venezuela, topping 900,000 missing. Rescue efforts are underway. The U.S. and Latin American countries are coordinating relief efforts. The U.S. military announcing strikes against Iran. CENTCOM calling it a response to yesterday's attack by Iran on a ship in the Strait of Hormuz. The Texas Education Board making Bible passages required reading for more than 5 million public school students. This is ABC News.
3: 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I've been surfing here since I was a kid. Now, seeing my grandson out on the water, it means everything to me. Watching him and taking in the blue waves, the sea breeze, the blurry horizon.
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My name is Bob Barron. I'm getting to work on the radio with the classic hits and stories to go with them. What happened to the weekend? Where did that go? How come the work week goes by so fast? And here we're getting close to the end of the 2 days off. Anyway, this next band, Pink Floyd, put out album number 2, Saucer Full of Secrets, on this day in 1968. Here's one from their big one, The Wall.

0: That's Smash Mouth wrapping up that set, and you heard Pink Floyd at the beginning of it. Pink Floyd hit the 1056th week on the U.S. album charts with their Dark Side of the Moon album on this day in 1997. Now, if you look at all the charts combined, they have over 1,500 weeks on Billboard with that album.
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8: A heat advisory begins at 11 a.m. tomorrow and remains in effect until 8 p.m. Thursday night. Slight chance of rain showers with fog tonight, otherwise mainly clear skies. Lows dip down to about 73, southeast winds around 5 miles an hour. Mainly sunny skies develop with fog in spots early tomorrow, highs level off around 92. From the Wayne Weather Center, I'm meteorologist Derek Height. Currently, it's 81 degrees.
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0: band that likes to keep up to the times. They renamed themselves from the Jefferson Airplane to the Jefferson Starship and then just shortened it onto the Starship. Well, the first incarnation, the Jefferson Airplane, made the cover of Life magazine on this day in 1968.
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1: 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Winners must appear in person with proper positive legal identification. Claim any prize Monday through Friday, excluding holidays, within 30 days, so the prize will be forfeited. Prizes will not be mailed or delivered. Any winner under the age of 18 must be accompanied by a parent or legal guardian. No trade or cash equivalent will be awarded for any contest prize. Any person or persons found to be in violation of these contest rules before, during, or after the respective contest or giveaway will be disqualified and will not be eligible for future contests and giveaways. Classic Hits, Wayne, W-A-I-N.

0: Creedence Clearwater Revival, back-to-back with Rod Stewart, who had to get some oxygen last week while he was on stage, medical condition. He had a medical condition on this date back in 2007. He was walking up onto stage on a slippery set of steps and ended up cutting his leg, and he needed 10 stitches, but he ended up doing the show. They taped him up. He did the show. Then he went to the hospital and got stitched up.
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9: A heat advisory begins at 11 a.m. tomorrow and remains in effect until 8 p.m. Thursday night. Slight chance of rain showers with fog tonight, otherwise mainly clear skies. Lows dip down to about 73, southeast winds around 5 miles an hour. Mainly sunny skies develop with fog in spots early tomorrow. Highs level off around 92. From the WAIN Weather Center, I'm meteorologist Derek Height. Currently, it's 81 degrees.
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1: ABC News, I'm Dave Packer. A judge has declared a mistrial in the federal trial of Jonathan Rinderknecht, accused of starting a blaze that later became the Los Angeles Palisades Fire.
2: His defense team was really saying, hey, look, there is no evidence that his client actually did this, and then that fire led in from the Lockman fire to the Palisades fire, that connection should then go back to his client, and that he's responsible for what ultimately happened.
1: ABC's Alex Stone in L.A. The death toll in Wednesday's double earthquakes in Venezuela, topping 900,000 missing. Rescue efforts are underway. The U.S. and Latin American countries are coordinating relief efforts. The U.S. military announcing strikes against Iran, CENTCOM calling it a response to yesterday's attack by Iran on a ship in the Strait of Hormuz. The Texas Education Board making Bible passages required reading for more than 5 million public school students. This is ABC News.
3: Hot man, I love this place. I've been surfing here since I was a kid. Now, seeing my grandson out on the water, it means everything to me. Watching him and taking in the blue waves, the sea breeze,

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was on the state in 75. That band, the Eagles, were sitting number one in the U.S. album chart with their fourth album, One of These Nights. It stayed there for five straight weeks.

0: Robert Smith and The Cure playing in Belfast tonight as part of their tour over there. They ain't coming over here.
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7: Heat advisory begins at 11 a.m. tomorrow and remains in effect until 8 p.m. Thursday night. Slight chance of rain showers with fog tonight, otherwise mainly clear skies. Lows dip down to about 73. Southeast winds around 5 miles an hour. Mainly sunny skies develop with fog in spots early tomorrow. Highs level off around 92. From the WAIN Weather Center, I'm meteorologist Derek Height. Currently, it's 80 degrees.
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0: was 9 years ago on this date in 2017. We said goodbye to the voice behind that 1969 number one hit from Steam. Gary DiCarlo passed away of lung cancer at the age of 75.
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1: 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Prizes will not be mailed or delivered. Any winner under the age of 18 must be accompanied by a parent or legal guardian. No trade or cash equivalent will be awarded for any contest prize. Any person or persons found to be in violation of these contest rules before, during, or after the respective contest or giveaway will be disqualified and will not be eligible for future contests and giveaways.
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0: Back to back, it's Tom Petty and Stevie Nicks. Tom said no, but Stevie always wanted to be a heartbreaker. Well, she is, in a way, but she's not in the band.
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8: A heat advisory begins at 11 a.m. tomorrow and remains in effect until 8 p.m. Thursday night. Lows level off around 73 and foggy tonight under partly cloudy skies with a slight chance for showers. Southeasterly winds around 5 miles an hour. Mainly clear skies with fog in spots early tomorrow. Daytime highs approaching 92. From the Wayne Weather Center, I'm meteorologist Derek Height. Right now, 78.
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0: Bachman fire, to the Palisades fire, that that connection should then go back to his client, and that he's responsible for what ultimately happened.
1: ABC's Alex Stone in L.A. The death toll in Wednesday's double earthquakes in Venezuela topping 900,000 missing. Rescue efforts are underway. The U.S. and Latin American countries are coordinating relief efforts. The U.S. military announcing strikes against Iran. CENTCOM calling it a response to yesterday's attack by Iran on a ship in the Strait of Hormuz. The Texas Education Board making Bible passages required reading for more than 5 million public school students. This is ABC News.
2: 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I've been surfing here since I was a kid. Now, seeing my grandson out on the water, it means everything to me. Watching him and taking in the blue waves, the sea breeze, the blurry horizon.
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5: No choice but to

That means she's upright, right? Head over feet. Alanis Morissette with me, Bob Barron, on this Saturday, bringing you the classic hits. Paul McCartney and Wings, they followed up their Band on the Run album with the Venus and Mars release on this day in 1975. That album, Venus and Mars, went number one on the UK charts. Let's go back to the Band on the Run album. Here's Jet.

0: There's Bob and the Bullet Band and Paul and his band Wings, who had a rare live recording reach the number one spot on the Billboard Hot 100 on this day in 1980. It was the song Coming Up. Now, Wings decided to release a studio version of that song on the A side of a single, and then they released a live version on the B side, and it was the DJs at the radio stations that preferred the live one, and that's the one that ended up going number one.
1: Summer may be flying by, but there's still one big event you don't want to miss out on. 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
8: A heat advisory begins at 11 a.m. tomorrow and remains in effect until 8 p.m. Thursday night. Lows level off around 73 and foggy tonight under partly cloudy skies with a slight chance for showers. Southeasterly winds around 5 miles an hour. Mainly clear skies with fog in spots early tomorrow. Daytime highs approaching 92. From the WAIN Weather Center, I'm meteorologist Eric Height. Right now, 77.
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0: You might think that's Rick Ocasek and the Cars. You'd be correct. Elton John in that set as well. He hit a milestone and hit a lifelong ambition on his bucket list on this day in 77. And it's not musical. He wanted to become the chairman of the Waterford Football Club, and he did.
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1: 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Winners must appear in person with proper positive legal identification. Claim any prize Monday through Friday, excluding holidays, within 30 days, so the prize will be forfeited. Prizes will not be mailed or delivered. Any winner under the age of 18 must be accompanied by a parent or legal guardian. No trade or cash equivalent will be awarded for any contest prize. Any person or persons found to be in violation of these contest rules before, during, or after the respective contest or giveaway will be disqualified and will not be eligible for future contests and giveaways.
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0: Yellow Ledbetter, it's Pearl Jam. A couple of their members, Jeff Ament and Stone Gossard, were sitting in front of the U.S. Congress on this day in 1994. They were there to talk about Ticketmaster's monopoly and their high fees. I think it was right around that time, the mid-90s, that Pearl Jam actually wanted to do a tour, but they decided they couldn't because they couldn't get away from Ticketmaster.
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8: A heat advisory begins at 11 a.m. tomorrow and remains in effect until 8 p.m. Thursday night. Lows level off around 73 and foggy tonight under partly cloudy skies with a slight chance for showers. Southeasterly winds around 5 miles an hour. Mainly clear skies with fog in spots early tomorrow. Daytime highs approaching 92. From the WAIN Weather Center, I'm meteorologist Derek Height. Right now, 77.
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1: ABC News, I'm Dave Packer. A judge has declared a mistrial in the federal trial of Jonathan Rinderknecht, accused of starting a blaze that later became the Los Angeles Palisades Fire.
2: His defense team was really saying, hey, look, there is no evidence that his client actually did this, and then that fire led in from the Lockman fire to the Palisades fire, that connection should then go back to his client, and that he's responsible for what ultimately happened.
1: ABC's Alex Stone in L.A. The death toll in Wednesday's double earthquakes in Venezuela, topping 900,000 missing. Rescue efforts are underway. The U.S. and Latin American countries are coordinating relief efforts. The U.S. military announcing strikes against Iran. CENTCOM calling it a response to yesterday's attack by Iran on a ship in the Strait of Hormuz. The Texas Education Board making Bible passages required reading for more than 5 million public school students. This is ABC News.
3: 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I've been surfing here since I was a kid. Now, seeing my grandson out on the water, it means everything to me. Watching him and taking in the blue waves, the sea breeze, the blurry horizon.
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That man David Bowie released a track on this day in 75 that would go on to become his first number one hit here in the U.S. That track was Fame, featuring John Lennon on background vocals. I'm Bob Barron. This is Brian Adams.

0: shaking American fans all night long at a bunch of venues. In fact, it's 15 shows so far for AC/DC in 2026, and they're listed by the music industry magazine Pollstar as the top-earning rock band for the first half of this year. They brought in over $120 million in 15 shows, with 907,000 tickets sold for an average price of $132. Like I said, they brought in over $120 million. The second-place band, the Eagles, they have $69.7 million coming in the first half of 26.
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10: A heat advisory begins at 11 a.m. tomorrow and remains in effect until 8 p.m. Thursday night. Lows level off around 73 and foggy tonight under partly cloudy skies with a slight chance for showers. Southeasterly winds around 5 miles an hour. Mainly clear skies with fog in spots early tomorrow. Daytime highs approaching 92. From the Wayne Weather Center, I'm meteorologist Eric Height. Right now, 77.
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0: The members of that band, Kansas, received a big honor for goodwill. It was from UNICEF on this day in 1978. So every member of that band was named a deputy ambassador of goodwill.
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1: 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Winners must appear in person with proper positive legal identification. Claim any prize Monday through Friday, excluding holidays, within 30 days, so the prize will be forfeited. Prizes will not be mailed or delivered. Any winner under the age of 18 must be accompanied by a parent or legal guardian. No trade or cash equivalent will be awarded for any contest prize. Any person or persons found to be in violation of these contest rules before, during, or after the respective contest or giveaway will be disqualified and will not be eligible for future contests and giveaways.
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0: Bob Barron wrapping things up on the weekend here with some Blondie and Dexy's Midnight Runners. No need to call me. I'll be back all week long.
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9: Advisory begins at 11 a.m. tomorrow and remains in effect until 8 p.m. Thursday night. Lows level off around 73 and foggy tonight under partly cloudy skies with a slight chance for showers. Southeasterly winds around 5 miles an hour. Mainly clear skies with fog in spots early tomorrow. Daytime highs approaching 92. From the Wayne Weather Center, I'm meteorologist Eric Height. Currently, it's 76 degrees.
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tough as nails you are, the Warriors. Scandal, Bob Worthington here. More great music throughout your day and night. Tell a friend or two about us. We appreciate you. Creed, taking you higher.

0: When it feels like the first time you got it made in the shade. Foreigner, Bob Worthington here. More great music near. Maria wants to hear American Girl from Tom Petty. We'll oblige your request. And a whole bunch more on the other side. Don't go away.
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5: A heat advisory begins at 11 a.m. tomorrow and remains in effect until 8 p.m. Thursday night. Partly cloudy skies with fog in spots overnight with a slight chance of rain showers. Lows dip down to about 73. Winds out of the southeast around 5 miles an hour. Daytime highs approaching 92. Monday, mainly clear skies develop with fog in spots early. From the Wayne Weather Center, I'm meteorologist Derek Height. Right now, 76.
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1: 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Winners must appear in person with proper positive legal identification to claim any prize Monday through Friday, excluding holidays, within 30 days, so the prize will be forfeited. Prizes will not be mailed or delivered. Any winner under the age of 18 must be accompanied by a parent or legal guardian. No trade or cash equivalent will be awarded for any contest prize. Any person or persons found to be in violation of these contest rules before, during, or after the respective contest or giveaway will be disqualified and will not be eligible for future contests and giveaways.
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0: Just hanging by a moment. Lifehouse. Bob Worthington here. A very happy birthday to Gloria on your special day. Very happy birthday to you and all who celebrated birthday over the weekend, or if you're celebrating today on your June 29th. 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
5: Heat advisory begins at
6: 11 a.m. today and remains in effect until 8 p.m. Thursday night.
5: Lows dip down to about 73.
6: Fog in spots overnight
5: under partly cloudy skies.
6: Winds out of the south around 5 miles an hour.
5: Daytime highs approaching 92.
6: Monday, mainly clear skies develop with fog in spots early.
5: From the Wayne Weather Center, I'm meteorologist Eric Height. Right now, 75.
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1: ABC News, I'm Wayne Cabot. The U.S. says there's a deal to suspend the attacks across the Mideast and for Iran to allow safe ships to pass safely through the Strait of Hormuz. We've not heard yet from Iran about that. Tragedy hit the western wildfires this weekend when flames trapped three firefighters on the Utah-Colorado border, killing them when two fires converged.
2: Over the weekend, at one point, there was 12 wildfires that were burning at the same time. Utah has been able to get their hands on some of them, so those numbers are going down. But you're also looking at one wildfire that bled into Colorado, and then that one turned deadly. So it is just wildfire after fire sparking across the West.
1: ABC's Melissa Adan in Utah. In the East,
3: we're in for some brutally, brutally hot weather.
1: Triple digits, says New York Governor Kathy Hochul. The summer suffering hits the Midwest and South first. This is ABC News.
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Played Dr. Noah Drake on General Hospital fame during the late 70s through the mid 80s. Talking about Rick Springfield. Bob Worthington here. What you say now? And what would you say? Totally up to you.

0: One of the songs got them in the Rock and Roll Hall of Fame a few years back for The Cure and Love Song. Saying hi to Roger, Maria, Gina, and also Lola listening to us. Appreciate you. Brian Setzer and the Stray Cats and George Michael forthcoming.
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6: A heat advisory begins at 11 a.m. today and remains in effect until 8 p.m. Thursday night. Lows dip down to about 73. Fog in spots overnight under partly cloudy skies. Winds out of the south around 5 miles an hour. Daytime highs approaching 92. Monday, mainly clear skies develop with fog in spots early. From the Wayne Weather Center, I'm meteorologist Eric Height. Right now, 75.
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0: Oh, how you remind me. What's your name again? Nickelback. Bob Worthington here. Stick around. More great music on the other side. Fine Young Cannibals and some Bowie.
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6: 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Prizes will not be mailed or delivered. Any winner under the age of 18 must be accompanied by a parent or legal guardian. No trade or cash equivalent will be awarded for any contest prize. 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Classic Hits, Wayne, WAIN, a Fork Broadcasting Station.

0: 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Yeah, love does do that to you every now and then, but usually well worth it. 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
6: A heat advisory begins at 11 a.m. today and remains in effect until 8 p.m. Thursday night. Mainly clear skies with fog in spots early overnight with a low of 73. Winds out of the south around 5 miles an hour. High temperatures reach up to 93 Monday. Partly cloudy skies. Mainly clear skies Monday night. Lows around 74. From the Wayne Weather Center, I'm meteorologist Eric Height. Currently, it's 74 degrees.
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2: ABC News, I'm Wayne Cabot. The U.S. and Iran have agreed to stand down, says a U.S. official to ABC News, after a weekend ignoring the ceasefire. ABC's Selena Wang.
3: For a few days, what we were seeing was Iran hitting a tanker in the Strait of Hormuz, which then would lead the U.S. to retaliate with their strikes. But then over the weekend, Iran launched not just drones, but also missiles towards Bahrain and Kuwait, which, of course, are home to U.S. military bases.
2: A top Trump official telling us tonight that Iran has again agreed to let vessels move freely through the Strait of Hormuz, as it was supposed to earlier. Oil prices pushing higher again. A rescue team from Virginia helped save an earthquake survivor trapped in the pile for 4 days in Venezuela. This gives new hope even as confirmed number of deaths climbs to 1,450. Heat records may shatter across the Midwest and South, 100 plus. Then the hot air moves east. This is ABC News.
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Counting Crows, Mr. Jones. Bob Worthington here. More great music near. Rocking with you. We'll let the good times roll with the Cars. And how about this one for Sherry? Has your name on it.

0: We are rocking and you're rolling with the good times roll and the Cars. Benji Orr, Rico Kasich and the gang. Stick around the Jacksons. Also, Corey Hart. Those sunglasses at night.
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9: A heat advisory begins at 11 a.m. today and remains in effect until 8 p.m. Thursday night. Mainly clear skies with fog in spots early overnight with a low of 73. Winds out of the south around 5 miles an hour. High temperatures reach up to 93 Monday. Partly cloudy skies. Mainly clear skies Monday night. Lows around 74. From the WAIN Weather Center, I'm meteorologist Derek Height. Right now, 73.
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0: Flying Like an Eagle, Steve Miller Band. Say night to Trish. 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Thanks for stopping by. We appreciate that. Drop us a line. Toto on the way, also out of Williamsburg, Virginia. Bruce Hornsby in the range next.
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1: 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Winners must appear in person with proper positive legal identification. Claim any prize Monday through Friday, excluding holidays, within 30 days, so the prize will be forfeited. Prizes will not be mailed or delivered. Any winner under the age of 18 must be accompanied by a parent or legal guardian. No trade or cash equivalent will be awarded for any contest prize. Any person or persons found to be in violation of these contest rules before, during, or after the respective contest or giveaway will be disqualified and will not be eligible for future contests and giveaways.
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0: Hold the line, Toto. Bob Worthington here. More great music near. Got Deep Blue Something. Have some breakfast over at Tiffany's. Just order plenty of coffee, juice, and lots of bacon. Also, the romantic straight ahead by request. Next.
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9: A heat advisory begins at 11 a.m. today and continues until 8 p.m. Thursday night. Mainly clear skies develop with fog at times overnight, with lows around 73. Winds out of the south around 5 miles an hour. Sunshine mixed with clouds at times, with fog in spots early Monday. Highs level off around 92. From the WAIN Weather Center, I'm meteorologist Eric Height. Currently 73.
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Rocking with Queen, Fat Bottom Girls, Bob Worthington here, class of 1986. Not many of you celebrating your 40th year anniversary and some of those reunions, right? Oh, that's hard to believe, isn't it? Pet Shop Boys and those West End Girls.

0: Playing for Mickey, one of our favorite truckers, as well as Freddie listening in on his four-wheeler. 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Tom Cochrane, Life is a Highway. Stick around, Madonna on the way, has a brand new album out. 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
8: A heat advisory begins at 11 a.m. today and continues until 8 p.m. Thursday night. Mainly clear skies develop with fog at times overnight, with lows around 73. Winds out of the south around 5 miles an hour. Sunshine mixed with clouds at times, with fog in spots early Monday. Highs level off around 92. From the Wayne Weather Center, I'm meteorologist Eric Height. Currently 73.
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0: Hot-Blooded, it's Foreigner. Bob Worthington taking you through the wee hours and leaving the nightlight on for you. 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
1: 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Winners must appear in person with proper positive legal identification. 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Prizes will not be mailed or delivered. Any winner under the age of 18 must be accompanied by a parent or legal guardian. No trade or cash equivalent will be awarded for any contest prize. Any person or persons found to be in violation of these contest rules before, during, or after the respective contest or giveaway will be disqualified and will not be eligible for future contests and giveaways. 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

0: That's EMF and Unbelievable. Saying hi to Lori up with the baby. Also saying hi to Joanna. A very, very happy birthday to you.
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12: A heat advisory begins at 11 a.m. today and continues until 8 p.m. Thursday night. Mainly clear skies develop with fog at times overnight, with lows around 73. Winds out of the south around 5 miles an hour. Sunshine mixed with clouds at times, with fog in spots early Monday. Highs level off around 92. From the Wayne Weather Center, I'm meteorologist Eric Height. Currently 72.
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1: ABC News, I'm Wayne Cabot. The U.S. and Iran have agreed to stand down, says a U.S. official to ABC News, after a weekend ignoring the ceasefire. ABC's Selena Wang.
2: For a few days, what we were seeing was Iran hitting a tanker in the Strait of Hormuz, which then would lead the U.S. to retaliate with their strikes. But then over the weekend, Iran launched not just drones, but also missiles towards Bahrain and Kuwait, which, of course, are home to U.S. military bases.
1: A top Trump official telling us tonight that Iran has again agreed to let vessels move freely through the Strait of Hormuz, as it was supposed to earlier. Oil prices pushing higher again. A rescue team from Virginia helped save an earthquake survivor trapped in the pile for 4 days in Venezuela. This gives new hope even as confirmed number of deaths climbs to 1,450. Heat records may shatter across the Midwest and South, 100 plus. Then the hot air moves east. This is ABC News.
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3: A heat advisory begins at 11 a.m. today and continues until 8 p.m. Thursday night. Mainly clear skies develop with fog at times overnight with lows around 73. South winds around 5 miles per hour. Daytime highs approaching 92. Monday, sunshine mixed with clouds with fog at times early. Mainly clear Monday night, lows around 74. From the Wayne Weather Center, I'm meteorologist Paul Trombley. Right now, 72.
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0: from June 29th of 1984, from Sport the Album, Huey Lewis and the News, the heart of rock and roll keeps on beating. Stick around, our early morning movie got something from Paul McCartney and Wings from 007, James Bond. Title track from the movie, Live and Let Die, next.
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1: 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Winners must appear in person with proper positive legal identification. Claim any prize Monday through Friday, excluding holidays, within 30 days, so the prize will be forfeited. Prizes will not be mailed or delivered. Any winner under the age of 18 must be accompanied by a parent or legal guardian. No trade or cash equivalent will be awarded for any contest prize. Any person or persons found to be in violation of these contest rules before, during, or after the respective contest or giveaway will be disqualified and will not be eligible for future contests and giveaways.
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0: 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Behave yourself. 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Georgia Satellites, stick around. Have new shoes. 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
5: A heat advisory begins at 11 a.m. today and continues until 8 p.m. Thursday night. Mainly clear skies develop, with fog at times, overnight, with lows around 73. South winds around 5 miles per hour. Daytime highs approaching 92. Monday, sunshine, mixed with clouds, with fog at times early. Mainly clear, Monday night, lows around 74. From the Wayne Weather Center, I'm meteorologist Paul Trombley. Right now, 72.
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Don't You Come Around Here No More. Tom Petty and the Heartbreakers. Bob Worthington here. And good morning, your Monday morning, starting off a brand new week. Let's make it a great week because you deserve it.

0: Because you're rocking, you're rolling to me, Delamitri. Stick around, more great music on the other side. Cause for celebration with Cool in the Gang and some good traveling music with War.
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7: A heat advisory begins at 11 a.m. today and continues until 8 p.m. Thursday night.
8: Sunshine mixed with clouds at times,
7: with fog in spots early today,
8: with daytime highs approaching 92. Southwesterly winds around 5 miles per hour. Lows level off around 74 tonight, mainly clear. High temperatures reach up to 94 tomorrow, mainly sunny. From the Wayne Weather Center, I'm meteorologist Paul Trombley. Right now, it's 71 degrees.
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0: Talking Heads, and she was. Good morning, your Monday morning, June the 29th.
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1: 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Winners must appear in person with proper positive legal identification. Claim any prize Monday through Friday, excluding holidays, within 30 days, so the prize will be forfeited. Prizes will not be mailed or delivered. Any winner under the age of 18 must be accompanied by a parent or legal guardian. No trade or cash equivalent will be awarded for any contest prize. Any person or persons found to be in violation of these contest rules before, during, or after the respective contest or giveaway will be disqualified and will not be eligible for future contests and giveaways. Classic Hits, Wayne, W-A-I-N.

0: Debut single from the debut album, Boston, More Than a Feeling. Bob Worthington, hey, we're winding down June very quickly. June 29th today. Well, we just have a couple of days left, and then becomes a brand new month, July. Stick around, have Survivor, and also have Tommy Two Tone with that famous phone number.
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5: A heat advisory begins at 11 a.m. today and continues until 8 p.m. Thursday night. Sunshine mixed with clouds at times, with fog in spots early today, with daytime highs approaching 92. Southwesterly winds around 5 miles per hour. Lows level off around 74 tonight, mainly clear. High temperatures reach up to 94 tomorrow, mainly sunny. From the Wayne Weather Center, I'm meteorologist Paul Trombley. Right now, it's 71 degrees.
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2: Today, most of the Commonwealth will be under either a heat advisory or an extreme heat warning. Central Kentucky will have a heat advisory. Western Kentucky is under the extreme heat warning. Both last throughout the week. Heat index temperatures could reach upwards towards 110 in this stretch. The National Weather Service is reminding those needing to be outside, drink plenty of fluids and take numerous breaks in air conditioning, stay out of the sun if possible, and check your neighbors and family members. Meantime, Governor Andy Beshear has shared the latest updates on the deadly floods from over the weekend that has prompted emergency declarations.
3: Cumberland County had over 8 inches of rain. Hart County, over 7. Grayson County had about 5.5. But between yesterday and today, at least a dozen counties have been really hit.
2: 4 people have been reported dead, 3 in Madison County and the 4th in Jackson County. Beshear is set to ask for federal assistance, both for individual and public. As well as the state of emergency, Beshear has signed an order allowing pharmacies in impacted areas to issue emergency refills and has activated the price gouging laws. None of the 4 victims have been identified at this time. And it's a tragic end to the search for a 19-year-old Kentucky woman. Marley Kenny's body was found in the Grayson Lake area around 3:45 Sunday afternoon, nearly 4 days into her search. She was reported missing Wednesday during a boat trip with a group of her friends on a rented pontoon boat. Her body has been sent to the state medical examiner's office to reveal her cause of death. Any information on Kenny should be sent to the Kentucky Fish and Wildlife Law Enforcement or KSP Post 4. I'm Lee Mowen.
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9: A heat advisory begins at 11 a.m. today and continues until 8 p.m. Thursday night. Sunshine mixed with clouds at times, with fog in spots early today, with daytime highs approaching 92. Southwesterly winds around 5 miles per hour. Lows level off around 74 tonight, mainly clear. High temperatures reach up to 94 tomorrow, mainly sunny. From the Wayne Weather Center, I'm meteorologist Paul Trombley. Right now, 72.
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0: Want to thank Stephen for today's crazy studies. You come across some strange stuff online and you want to share it, I love it. Hit me up. It's Radio Guy Jim. And if you're a follower of my Facebook page, you can instant message me. All right. Number one, what do you think about self-driving cars on the road? New survey says that 4 in 10 of us are not excited about the idea of sharing the road with self-driving cars. I like watching those videos where people are sleeping in the Tesla, and the Tesla's just going down the freeway 55, 60 miles an hour. They're asleep. That's scary. Let's see. Crazy study number two. New survey of college students found that 25% of them would sell body parts to help pay for their education. Doesn't say which body part. What would you give up? Finger? A toe? Kidney? Interesting on that. And how about this one? This was a study on how to get kids to eat more vegetables. And they say that if you want your kids to eat more, you need to double down at dinner time. This was done by Penn State University. They found that literally putting more vegetables on a child's plate resulted in them eating more vegetables. Wow. They also found that doubling the amount of corn or broccoli served with a meal led them to eating 68% more vegetables flat out overall. More means more? Man, there's not enough milk or mashed potatoes to hide those canned peas.
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1: 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Winners must appear in person with proper positive legal identification. 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Prizes will not be mailed or delivered. Any winner under the age of 18 must be accompanied by a parent or legal guardian. No trade or cash equivalent will be awarded for any contest prize. Any person or persons found to be in violation of these contest rules before, during, or after the respective contest or giveaway will be disqualified and will not be eligible for future contests and giveaways.
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0: Jimmy Eat World and the Middle want to say happy 4th of July week to you. Yeah, I think we're going to be blowing up stuff all week long as the nation gets ready to celebrate its 250th birthday on a Saturday. Since the 4th is a Saturday, the observed holiday is going to be Friday. So those federal and state offices and banks and stuff going to be getting a three-day weekend. And if you're lucky enough to get us a vacation this week as well, add 4. You can have 9. How does that work out? 9 days off and use 4 days of vacation. Little jelly over here. All right, hang tight. Another hour of the greatest classic hits of all time coming up. Steppenwolf's Magic Carpet Ride is next. Good morning.
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9: A heat advisory begins at 11 a.m. today and continues until 8 p.m. Thursday night. Sunshine mixed with clouds at times, with fog in spots early today, with daytime highs approaching 92. Southwesterly winds around 5 miles per hour. Lows level off around 74 tonight, mainly clear. High temperatures reach up to 94 tomorrow, mainly sunny. From the Wayne Weather Center, I'm meteorologist Paul Trombley. Right now, 72.
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2: The search for a missing 19-year-old in the Grayson Lake area came to a tragic end Sunday, and the driver of the rented pontoon boat is arrested for DUI. Cameron Conley was arrested Wednesday. Police say he was unable to find Marley Kinney, but also noticed his bloodshot eyes and smell of alcohol. A preliminary breath test resulted in a .137. Conley returns to court July 22nd for his arraignment. Kinney was found dead Sunday afternoon around 3:45. Her cause of death hasn't been shared. It's a DUI charge for David Rhodes. He's accused of causing a single vehicle crash in Hardin County that ended in a flooded creek, trapping himself and two juveniles in a flipped car. All three were taken to an Elizabethtown hospital. One of the children died at Norton Children's in Louisville. Along with the DUI, Rhodes faces first and second degree assault charges. The other child is expected to recover. Meantime, state lawmakers are slashing funding for vulnerable residents and leaving caregivers scrambling.
3: Families of disabled Kentuckians are bracing for reduced care after the General Assembly underfunded Medicaid requests by nearly $700 million. The resulting 4% cut in reimbursement rates will force dozens of therapists and day centers to downsize critical programs starting in August. Advocates for the marginalized communities say they feel neglected by state leaders and fear the budget shortfall will erase years of progress in accessible care. I'm Travis Laird.
2: And a man reported missing in Johnston County was found Thursday night, promptly arrested. Painesville police telling WYMT they found Nicholas Fuller in an abandoned house. He was taken into custody for first-degree criminal trespassing. Fuller was last seen June 10th before his arrest. I'm Lee Mowen.
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0: 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Winners must appear in person with proper positive legal identification. Claim any prize Monday through Friday, excluding holidays, within 30 days, so the prize will be forfeited. Prizes will not be mailed or delivered. Any winner under the age of 18 must be accompanied by a parent or legal guardian. No trade or cash equivalent will be awarded for any contest prize. Any person or persons found to be in violation of these contest rules before, during, or after the respective contest or giveaway will be disqualified and will not be eligible for future contests and giveaways.
11: A heat advisory begins at 11 a.m. today and continues until 8 p.m. Thursday night. Sunshine mixed with clouds at times, with fog in spots early today, with daytime highs approaching 92. Southwesterly winds around 5 miles per hour. Lows level off around 74 tonight, mainly clear. High temperatures reach up to 94 tomorrow, mainly sunny. From the Wayne Weather Center, I'm meteorologist Paul Trombley. Right now, 72.

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1: Hello, everybody. Welcome into the Leach Report for a sultry Monday. Everybody be careful out there this week. Heat indices will be in the triple digits here in Kentucky. And then keep all those folks in Richmond in particular, but areas south of Lexington. But Richmond was hit the worst with the flooding with all the rain late last week. I saw where Richmond got 7 inches of rain in like 6 hours, so... some people lost their lives, sadly. So, challenging time for the folks in that part of our state. Coming up today here on the Leach Report, presented by Bobcat Enterprises. Ken Spencer from WHAS-TV in Louisville will join us in the first half of the show. And Brandon Ramsey from On3 Sports, KSR, talking Kentucky basketball in the second half of the show. That is the lineup. Wildcat News of the Day, presented by Giuseppe's of Lexington. We'll start with the second four-star commitment from last week for Kentucky football. This one came Friday night. It was not a surprise. Tyler Freiman from Beechwood High School picking Kentucky after backing out of a baseball commitment to U of L. Four-star wide receiver joining Sean Fox's four-star commitments for Kentucky last week. And 6'1"

0: staff. Basketball. Sam Vecenie of The Athletic. And I will preface this by saying, you know, I'm not a big mock draft guy. That mainly goes back to when Mike Pratt was with us, and just regularly talked to a lot of his buddies in the NBA, many of whom worked for teams, and he had better intel than any of the draft gurus writing about it had, so never paid much attention to mock drafts. But if you do look at them, I think Sam Vecenie is one of the better ones in terms of how his analysis matches up with what actually happens. And he seems to be have good sources and know who to trust. Anyway, I say all that to lead into his mock draft for 2027 is that is showing Malachi Moreno going in the lottery. He projects him at number 11 overall. And that kind of jives with what we were speculating when Malachi was considering staying in this year's draft. And we talked here on the show about the possibility of, if he came back, being able to play himself into the lottery. So there's at least one person who has sources who think that can indeed happen for Malachi. And as I mentioned when we talked with Goose last week, he looks really good in practice in terms of just how he's moving, a little lighter, probably build back some of that weight, but the right kind of weight, and just moves, seems to have a little more bounce to his step, which I think will help him in terms of being a rim protector. And that's what is in this analysis from Sam Vecenie at The Athletic. I'll just read you the couple of paragraphs that he posted in terms of making his mock draft for the first round of 2027. On the plus side, Moreno is a good shot blocker and has potential to be a solid rim protector at 6'11" with a 9'3.5" standing reach. Offensively, he's an excellent passer who averaged 1.8 assists per game and can act as something of a hub at the top of the key because of his comfort with the ball. Spot-on analysis certainly right there, I think. Moreno needs to get stronger and more willing to play with physicality on the interior. He has an immense amount of potential to be the kind of big teams are looking for in the Isaiah Hartenstein mold, but he has work to do to round out his game. Again, don't have any conflict with any of that analysis from Sam Vecenie, and I think Malachi will do those things to elevate his game and his team's game this coming season. So certainly something fun to look forward to if you're a Kentucky men's basketball fan. And we'll talk about some of that and more with our guest today. First up will be Kent Spencer from WHAS-TV in Louisville. Our opening segment presented by Giuseppe's of Lexington. Voted one of the top 100 most romantic restaurants in America by followers of Open Table. And it's the only restaurant in Kentucky to earn that distinction. That's why we always say if you're celebrating an anniversary or a birthday or some other special occasion, just want a really nice night out with family or friends, get to Open Table, make your reservation now. Or Giuseppe's here in Lexington, just out past Man O' War off Nicholasville Road. We will be right back.
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4: Quarter past the top of the hour. Ken Spencer joins the program from WHAS 11 in Louisville. Kent, how goes it?
5: I'm doing well, Tom. Right now, I'm hanging out, sitting on the back deck. We had a family vacation start on Saturday up here in Michigan.
4: Oh, so, my goodness. Good for you.
5: It's been fantastic so far.
4: Well, I appreciate you doing this even more than ever, then, to giving up a little vacation time. If your family's like mine, you're the only one up at this time.
5: 100%. The wife is up, and she's finishing up some stuff, but that's it.
4: Well, hopefully it's a relaxing stay for you. We appreciate you joining us. And let me start with just we did a little bit on Friday with guests, and you, I'm sure, worked closer than most being there in Louisville with Kenny Klein, the nearly 40-year SID for Louisville men's basketball and over the whole department. And I went down for the visitation yesterday, and it was, as expected, a massive crowd. And he was just a really good dude.
5: Yeah, you know, professionally, he was the best of the best when it comes to sports information directors. And you see that because of, you see the online response of other sports information directors that reached out and different things like that. I mean, people like, you know, Kentucky football Susan Lax, who is as good as they come in the profession. And they all get on there and they're like, he was the best. You know, that says a lot when your colleagues feel that way about you. Personally, you know, I've said this so many times over the last probably a few days to people, particularly on Friday and Saturday. I said, you know, I felt like, you know, he was my friend. I felt like I had this unique bond with him, right? Like, I felt like he and I, like, you know, we would see each other and we would talk and all this other stuff. Like, this, you know, there was something there. But guess what? So did everybody else that he came in contact with. I mean, that's so rare to be able to do that with people. So I honestly, like, Tom, I just feel like I was so lucky to have known him. You know, I was at the hospital Thursday night. I was there for the honor walk after he had passed. And just the people that showed up there that night that he was so close with. People from old U of L basketball players who you know, people in the department that used to be there. Obviously, his computer stats crew that he shared so many Final Fours with over the years. Just every little walk of life he could have met. You know, people that no longer are at U of L anymore that were there that night. I mean, it was tragic. It was heartbreaking, but it was beautiful all at the same time. And that's just the lives that he touched over the years, just being himself. Nothing more. He was just himself, just treated everybody with respect, with dignity. But, you know, he was always the easy laugh in the room, always made everybody feel good. I mean, I would get done with a 15-minute conversation with him, and I would look at and I would think to myself, you know, maybe I should go into stand-up. I mean, I had him rolling. I had a space on his rug for 12 minutes. You know what I mean? Like, maybe this is, but he was just an easy laugh. He was, you know, like, he was a good time, and it was just mostly his presence. And Tom, and you know this, how many great stories did he have on so many people? And he loved sharing it. He was a great storyteller.
4: Yeah.
5: Over time. And so, all of those things are things that I had missed. I mean, something that I will always cherish was, this was during COVID, and he and I was talking one day, and he was like, man, we got to get together. We got to get together. Let's go play golf. Let's get me, you, let's get, Kent and Fred, which was Kent Taylor and Fred Cowgill. And so one day on a weekend, the four of us go out to Cardinal Club. We played golf. We probably laughed for five straight hours because it took us five to get around, because that's our talent level. And I think we laughed and made fun of each other for five straight hours. And then we probably sat on the back deck out there talking, having a few beverages, and just, you know, just had the best time looking over the course and stuff like that. And it was like, I think he needed that on that day, but I think, you know, we all needed it on that day. But that's just who he was.
4: We're chatting with Kent Spencer from WHAS 11 in Louisville at WHAS 11 Kent on X. We're coming to you from the Clark's Pump and Shop studio. 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We'll take a break. Be right back.
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12: A heat advisory begins at 11 a.m. today and continues until 8 p.m. Thursday night. Sunshine mixed with clouds at times, with fog in spots early today, with daytime highs approaching 92. Southwesterly winds around 5 miles per hour. Lows level off around 74 tonight, mainly clear. High temperatures reach up to 94 tomorrow, mainly sunny. From the Wayne Weather Center, I'm meteorologist Paul Trombley. Currently, it's 74 degrees.
4: Back with Kent Spencer, and let's shift gears to a little Kentucky men's basketball, since we're getting kind of weekly doses of groups of players talking to the media about how the summer's going, what looking ahead to year two, et cetera. First, just give me your overview of the roster that Mark Pope has built. There's one other guy, I guess, that could potentially be added, but for now, let's assume this is it. What do you think of what he's put together?
5: You know, I think what he's put together could be pretty good as long as the people that you're really going to count on make the next step in their development. Like, you know, that Malachi Moreno, I thought, kind of maybe hit a little bit of that freshman wall at the end of the year, right? Like, if he really used that NBA draft process as a building block, and then he gets back to where he was, I think a good game or had really good moments that I can remember, like right off, because he went and was physical against them, was the Denham game against Tennessee at Rupp Arena. I couldn't even tell you his numbers, but I felt like he was really physical against the front line and used his size to his advantage, right? Like, would he do that on a regular basis next year to be able to take that step? Because, if you heard him talk a week and a half ago, he fully expects to be back in Kentucky for one more year and then make that jump to the NBA. I mean, that's what I took from it, right? So to do that, you've got to be more consistent there. Okay, so there's your five spot. And then is Alex Wilkins, as a transfer moving up to the SEC, is he going to be able to be that same guy, but maybe be a little bit more consistent out of Kentucky? Because it's all really, I think it's a lot of it needs to just be built around Milan Monkilovic and his ability to shoot the basketball and what he needs to prove this year. And then you build everybody else around that. You've got some shooting. It can be a really good, dangerous team. I think offensively, I think they'll be really, really good. Now the question mark is going to be like, where will they be on the defensive end? But I think so many things are TBD. But it's going to be fun to see, how it shakes out and how they develop through the season.
4: Yeah, I think I would agree with what you said, and with what Sam Vecenie has in his athletic article on the mock draft for 27. He has Malachi projected in the lottery at 11. You want him to be exactly right on that if you're a Kentucky fan, because if Malachi's going to have to do the things that you talked about to be in that position in the draft, and if that's where he's projected, this time a year from now, that's great news for Kentucky.
5: Because if he's that, he helps everybody else out. Like, with the way that he could be inside, and then with the way that you have Monkilovic to be able to shoot the ball, it opens it up for everybody else. It opens up for your point guard, who really feels like he's kind of taken on a leadership role to this point, Zun Diallo. And then, then all of a sudden, you've got some really good pieces coming off the bench. Does, Cam Williams, he take another step this year? Like, I feel like it took him a hot minute to get comfortable. Then all of a sudden he starts getting comfortable, and then he breaks his foot last year. You know what I mean? Like, does he take that step? We haven't really ever seen Braden Hawthorne. You only hear things. What is he going to look like when there are actually people in the seats and the lights are bright? It really is, if you think about it. It's a fun team to project and to see, like, okay, they could be this. I do like the pieces that they constructed. And I feel like this year, instead of just going out and getting, like, this piece, like, I feel like it was almost like a purposeful construction, the way they're kind of built here. So we'll see how it plays out.
4: I think the leadership component's an interesting angle here, because you listen to Malachi and Zoom talk in these sessions that they've already done, and they certainly give off a strong vibe in that area. And the point guard is kind of like the quarterback of the, on the football team, in that whoever that individual is, whether they're comfortable as a leader or not, they are naturally in some kind of a leadership capacity. But it's best when they are really comfortable in that role and embrace it. And Zoom seems to be a guy that's doing that, as is Malachi. And, you know, last season, I don't know that Otega was comfortable in that at the start. Plus, he was, you know, hurt all throughout a big part of the summer and wasn't able to be out there with the guys. I think he grew into it and embraced it as the season went on. But, you know, another guy that was comfortable in that role was Jalen Lowe, and he wasn't out there after October for very much. So they keep those guys out there. They have the potential to have a lot better leadership, or a lot stronger leadership, I'll say.
5: You know, there's a saying, you can't make the club in the tub. And so, but you remember Otega was hurt for all the summer.
4: Yep.
5: And so you can't lead if you're in the training room. Like, you just can't. And that's really hard. So maybe, you know, he could have been that leader from Jump Street last year, but it's impossible when you're in the training room. It's impossible when you're not out there. And then all of a sudden you come back, you're probably worried about getting yourself right opposed to everybody else. And so that's hard. And so, but I'll say this about Malachi. We have not seen him play for Malachi Moreno year two. Doesn't he sound different though, Tom?
4: Yes.
5: Like, doesn't he sound more confident? Like, you know, I remember listening to him. I was like, oh, you sound different. And if he does, that's a big thing for them.
4: Kent Spencer, thank you so much. Enjoy the rest of the vacation. We'll see you soon.
5: Thank you, buddy.
4: Leach Report presented by Bobcat Enterprises. Halfway home, Brandon Ramsey is coming up next.
13: It's a new week, new sports. Kentucky, how are you? I'm Scott Fitzgerald. Let's jump right into it with baseball. The Reds hoping to carry some momentum into this week. However, they couldn't complete the sweep of the Pirates. They fall 9-4 yesterday. Ryan O'Hearn homered twice and drove in four runs, while Brady Singer was tagged for five runs in four in the third innings. The Natty now heads to Milwaukee. Nick Lodolo gets the start against Brewers lefty Robert Gasser. The Reds are hoping to avoid a major injury to their designated hitter, though. Eugenio Suarez exited the loss yesterday after being hit by a pitch. Skipper Terry Francona says he'll have a CT scan later today. It was a big weekend in Churchill Downs. Magnitude stamped himself as the nation's top older horse. He pulled away to win the $2 million Stephen Foster. The Steve Asmussen trainee won his fourth straight race, defeating Horse of the Year Sovereignty by more than five lengths. In other news, however, Derby winner and Belmont winner Golden Tempo will miss the Jim Dandy Stakes after battling a bacterial infection. My trainer, Cherie DeVoe, expects him to be back in time for the Travers at Saratoga in late August. Kentucky's basketball summer practices are turning heads, and one of the biggest surprises has been freshman guard Mason Williams, the son of Wildcats assistant and former NBA standout Mo Williams. Well, the recruit is impressed to include turning the head of that expected starter, Zoom Diallo.
14: I feel like he's a sleeper. He's a worker. He's been surrounded by, of course, his dad, a humble kid, and I feel like no matter what situation is, he's going to be able to work and apply. I feel like he surprised me. Everybody may say he wasn't a highly touted guy, but I feel like those guys are the most dangerous because, again, they have a chip on their shoulder.
13: And the Golf Travelers Championship will be decided today. World number one Scottie Scheffler rolled into a clutch par putt on the 18th hole yesterday to force a sudden-death playoff with Victor Hovland. Meanwhile, Kentucky native Justin Thomas finished at 14-under, tied for 15th after closing with a 3-under 67. And the World Cup knockout stages began yesterday. It was Canada getting a 1-0 win over South Africa. Have a great day, Kentucky. I'm Scott Fitzgerald.
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4: 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At Clark's, Brandon Ramsey joins us from On3 Sports, KSR, the former coach who does analysis of the Cats. And Brandon, there's still a chance they could add one more player to the roster, but for now, for this discussion anyway, we'll assume that what you see is what they'll have. What do you like just in an overview of the group Mark Pope has put together?
24: I think there's a couple things to be excited about. One, I think that you have absolutely improved your playmaking ability from last year. And I think that we saw that at times be a real hindrance on last year's team's ability to win some basketball games, was just simply being able to function offensively, to kind of get some easier baskets, to be able to dribble and handle the ball against pressure. That was probably never more evident than in the very last game of the season, turning it over 20 times against Iowa State. And now with not just one, but two really special ball handlers who were 30% plus in assist rate last season, high usage on ball guards in Zoom Diallo and Alex Wilkins. I think you can really solve a lot of those problems from a year ago. And then I think also you just got simply more talented almost across the board, beginning with those two guards, but then obviously with going out and getting the leading scorer from a top 10 program at Iowa State, Milan Moncilovic, that certainly helps add to the talent. You retain Malachi Moreno, you retain Cam Williams, you go out and get guys at the four like Justin McBride and Usman Ngai, who give you some versatility and some ability to stretch the floor from that forward spot. So yeah, I think overall, not just your playmaking, but really your skill level and talent as a whole, I think it's probably as good as it's been in the Coach Pope era here going into year three.
4: Some have questioned how well Wilkins and Diallo will be able to play together because they both had the ball in their hands a lot at their respective schools last season, and Furman and Washington. We've seen it work before. There were questions like that about Wall and Bledsoe and others that came through here in the Cal era, and it's almost always worked just fine. Players figure it out. Had John Crispin on from Westwood One, who worked a couple of Wilkins games, and he didn't think there'd be any problem, and he talked about something he referred to as playground dynamics, where you know, in the playground, you don't figure out who's the point guard and who's this. You just kind of figure out what kind of team you have in a short order and what's the best way you can win so you can stay on the court.
24: Absolutely, yeah. I'm not nearly as worried about it as I think some people may be, and I don't think that's just wishful thinking. I think that in a lot of ways they can play off of one another and really accentuate each other's strengths, something that I highlighted when each of them individually committed and signed on to play Kentucky this year out of the transfer portal, was that when you look at them as shooters, both of them are significantly better and higher percentage as catch and shoot threats than they are off of the dribble. And when looking at their overall 3-point percentage, both of them are about 37% or so according to synergy and catch and shoot opportunities. So I think that obviously being able to pass and assist to one another and create some of those looks will help them as shooters and really opens up the floor for each of them as playmakers as well. So, yeah, I think good basketball players just learn how to figure out and play off of one another. I think that it's a good problem to have two really talented ball handlers and playmakers in the backcourt. I think Kentucky will certainly be able to figure that out, and I think Wilkins and Zoom will figure it out individually as well.
4: In the way Mark Pope's teams played coming through Utah Valley and then BYU, we would often see a lot of big men being able to handle the ball well and being able to start the offense from the top. And when Malachi signed, I remember Mark saying that one of our pregame shows, the first thing that attracted the staff to Malachi was his passing ability. Amari Williams was a fantastic fit, maybe the best Pope's ever had for his system. This would seem in a second year version of Malachi Moreno could be an even better version of Amari in that you get the passing, but you get a lot more offense.
24: Yeah, I think that there's definitely a lot of upside there in terms of what Malachi Moreno can bring as that sort of hub of the offense, the initiator, some of that Zoom action stuff that we saw in year one of the Coach Pope era from Amari Williams. I think that Moreno has some of that in his bag. We saw it at times during his freshman season, but I think that just overall personnel-wise, they'll lean into it a little bit more here this coming season. And obviously now Malachi has a year of running some of that stuff under his belt, and he's more comfortable. He'll get even better with the ball in his hands. And, yeah, I think that, you know, with his size and ability to see over the defense a little bit, obviously some of the skill that he has with the ball in his hands as a passer will allow him to initiate some of that. Yeah, I mean, Amari Williams was really special. I mean, Coach Pope could be here for 20 years, and he might not have a passer like that at the five spot. But I think that Malachi can at least be a reasonable facsimile to that this year and get back to running more of that Zoom action offense that we saw in year one here going into year three at Kentucky.
4: You can speak to this as from a former coach perspective, how this can happen. What I'm about to talk about is you look at Diallo and Wilkins were low 30% in terms of 3-point shooters. You want that to be higher, mid 30s at least. And you go back and look at Lamont Butler, who came here for his one season and was fantastic, and would have been a borderline All-American, I think, a candidate certainly for All-American had he stayed healthy. He shot 39% after being a career low 30% 3-point guy at San Diego State. How does that happen? How do guys, you know, how could potentially Zoom and Wilkins make that kind of jump?
24: Yeah, I think it's twofold, really. One, guys do just get better over the course of their careers, obviously, and especially, you know, the best players really focus on their weaknesses in the off season. So you have to kind of allow for just very real upward trajectory in guys that work hard on their shots to get better as shooters. And then secondly, and I already kind of alluded to this a little bit with the catch and shoot numbers, but, you know, also you can lean into their strengths a little bit. And I think that, you know, Lamont Butler was able to, you know, maybe get better shots at Kentucky playing with maybe some overall more talented guys. Obviously having a shooter like Kobe Brea there to take some pressure off of himself, you know, allowed him to get some open shots. And I think that, you know, as I said earlier, with Diallo and Wilkins' playmaking individually, I think that they will impact each other as shooters by being able to attract help as they drive it and kick it to one another. And that will lead to more open catch-and-shoot threes for one another, as opposed to when they played individually at their previous stops. They were having to take some tough ones off the dribble, maybe some late shot clock shots because they were asked to do so much. And now there's a little bit less on their plate, plus they get to play with one another. I really do think that you're going to see their percentages trend towards those catch-and-shoot numbers from years past as opposed to their overall percentages from years past. And a guy like Diallo, too, and he already made a significant improvement from year one to year two. He almost 4X'd his number of made threes while increasing his percentage to 31.5%. He's a good free-throw shooter, which historically is a pretty good indicator of some upward trajectory there. You know, Wilkins made 65 threes as a freshman at Furman. So I think both of these guys have some real reason for some optimism in terms of what they can bring as shooters.
4: That is Brandon Ramsey at BRamseyKSR. We're talking Kentucky men's basketball. We'll continue doing that after this timeout. It's the Lynch Report, presented by Bobcat Enterprises. If you need to buy or rent heavy equipment, that's who you call. They have four locations in Kentucky. Google Bobcat Enterprises, and you'll find the one closest to you. We'll be right back.
0: ABC News, I'm Sherry Preston. Deadly wildfires in the west and deadly flooding in the east. Three firefighters killed along the Colorado-Utah border fighting one of the raging wildfires there. The death toll in the flooding in Tennessee and Kentucky is now up to at least five people.
1: Heat alerts have been issued for more than 100 million Americans from Kansas to Massachusetts. But as the U.S. heats up, Western Europe is cooling down after a week of record-breaking heat. Officials in France saying at least 1,000 deaths were reported during one of the worst heat waves on record. Lionel Moyes, ABC News, New York.
0: Hundreds of aftershocks in Venezuela after last week's deadly earthquakes. Search teams are still looking for survivors. NBC Universal is heading out on its own. Comcast this morning announcing it is splitting itself into two companies. Comcast will keep the internet and technology side of the business, while NBC Universal will take film and TV studios as well as theme parks. This is ABC News.
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24: Hey, you can follow me on Twitter, at BRamseyKSR. 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Zach Gagan and I have a show called Zoom Action, where we break down a lot of film and break down the incoming players, all that good stuff. 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
4: You know, between Zoom Action and Zoom calls, Zoom Diallo fits in very nicely with college basketball.
24: Absolutely, yeah. I think Zoom might be the word of the year here in Lexington and within Big Blue Nation in 26-27.
4: You made a comment just before we went to the break about Zoom and Wilkins being good free throw shooters, and that gave you optimism that they could be better three-point shooters. Again, you're a former coach. So what is that correlation? You're not the first person to mention it. Why do coaches believe those two things can typically go hand in hand?
24: A lot of times it's really just an indicator of your mechanics. Like, if you can stand there by yourself at the free throw line and knock down 80% plus of your free throws, which is what both Wilkins and Zoom did last season on pretty good volume as well, then usually it's an indicator that your mechanics are pretty sound. And, you know, so sometimes guys have their mechanics break down a little bit if they're off the dribble, if they're on the move, which obviously are tenets of shooting threes as opposed to shooting standstill on contested free throws. But generally speaking, if you have the mechanics to stand there and knock down free throws, you at least have a pretty good base to work with in terms of overall shooting mechanics, and that would eventually translate to you making a higher percentage of your threes as your career goes on.
4: When Kyle Macy was coaching at Moorhead, and Kyle was one of the best free throw shooters ever, not just here but in college basketball, his teams were usually at or near the top in free throw percentage. And he would get asked, you know, why is that? What's your secret sauce? And he said, because the right people shoot them. It's a simple answer, but it's accurate in that if the people that are good free throw shooters on your team, you play in such a way that they get fouled the most, then you will be a good free throw shooting team 99 times out of 100, if not more. You mentioned those two guys are in the 80s. Cam Williams, up around 90 in a limited amount of shots last season. Looking at Jerome Morton, 82% out at Washington State last season. I think you could make a prediction that this will be Mark Pope's best free throw shooting team at Kentucky and have a good chance of being right.
24: Yeah, probably so. You know, you add in Milan Montilovich, who shot 87.8% last season. Yeah, when you look at three guys in Zoom Diallo, Alex Wilkins, and Milan Montilovich, who, you know, by a lot of people's predictions would very possibly be Kentucky's three leading scorers next season. All of those guys are 81% plus free throw shooters. And that certainly goes to Coach Macy's point of, yeah, when the guys that have the ball in their hands the most, when the guys that do the most scoring and attacking and have the ball, when those guys are your best free throw shooters, usually it lends itself to you being a pretty darn good free throw shooting team. And I think, you know, we obviously saw Malachi Moreno make some strides as the season went on as a free throw shooter as well, and he'll be a guy that'll be at the line quite a bit too. So I think with those main guys being, you know, good or very good free throw shooters, you certainly could look at this team being up around, you know, 80% or whatever as an overall group.
4: Kentucky was trying to land Tyron Stokes, came up short to Kansas, ended up landing out on the wing Milan Moncilovic. Did they end up in as good or maybe even a better spot?
24: I think they really ended up in a better spot, and I really try to not just drink the blue Kool-Aid on that, but I really do think it's true. There are some reasons, I think, to be hesitant about wanting Tyron Stokes really at all. There's definitely some attitude concerns there, and just whether he impacts winning at the highest levels or not. I've been courtside watching him play multiple times, and it's not always the prettiest thing. He obviously is extremely talented, and there was a reason why we wanted him, but I think getting a guy who's a college basketball veteran, a guy who's averaged 16.9 points on a top 10 team that also brings the elite shooting that he brings, which Stokes wouldn't have necessarily brought to Kentucky, I really do think this really ended up working out better. And that's not to say that, you know, well, you never wanted Stokes or anything like that. That's not true. He was a supreme talent, and Kentucky at the time needed to get him, and they didn't. But then, you know, the situation worked out with Moncilovic, and yes, I really do think that, you know, if you would have just put me as the Kentucky basketball czar and let me pick one, I 100% would have picked Milan Moncilovic as my kind of final roster piece.
4: We've talked with you here today, Brandon, about what you like about this Kentucky roster for year three for Mark Pope. What are the questions that you have?
24: Yeah, I think that, you know, you still are unproven as a shooting team outside of Milan Moncilovic. Now, you know, it's a very good starting point to have the best shooter in college basketball, but ultimately you are going to need some guys to knock down shots aside from him. And I think that that really, you know, almost across the board, while there are guys who have, you know, maybe done it at lower levels or done it on lower volume or maybe have some upward trajectory, like we talked about with the guards, it's still relatively unproven. And then secondly, it would be a little bit of depth. You know, I think that, you know, you have some guys with some high upside coming off of the bench. You have some guys with some high floors coming off of the bench. But I think that, you know, do you have the overall depth in terms of pure talent to really compete with some of the best teams in college basketball? I think that between shooting and depth, those are probably the two things that I really am going to be looking for early on in the season to see if Kentucky can maybe calm some of those concerns. And if they can do that, I think that's where we really start to talk about this team having some Final Four aspirations.
4: Do you think they ultimately will be at their best with Milan as a four or as a three?
24: I think some of that has to do with, you know, like how far along Usman Ngai and some of those, you know, if Justin McBride is you know, playing at a really high level, I think some of that will almost come down to other guys. But I do like Milan at the three just because I think that'll be ultimately Kentucky's best offensive option, and I really do want to kind of lean in just being elite offensively this year. I think it could help Kentucky rebound a little bit better too. Milan's not a great rebounder, so having him at the four would make that pretty tough. I think I would rather have, you know, some strength in there with McBride or the athleticism of Usman Ngai at the four to help the rebounding efforts also, and then with what those guys can do in terms of spacing the floor as well. I think some of the best lineups will come with Milan at the three.
4: That is Brandon Ramsey, the former coach, now analyst for On3 Sports, KSR, at BRamseyKSR on X. Brandon, thank you much.
24: Yep, anytime, Tom. Thank you.
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5: 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Chase Bretz weighed less than 3 pounds when he was born. He was diagnosed with club feet and 2 brain bleeds. 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
4: 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And it's a Wildcat heavenly birthday. Bob Burrow was an All-America player for Kentucky and under Coach Rupp, and was born on this day. Kudos to Corey Lannery on an amazing career as a jockey. He retired yesterday after 35 years and 5,152 victories, many of them coming at Churchill Downs, where he was number two all-time in wins behind Pat Day. 19 riding titles. His final mount was Coal Battle in the Hanshin Stakes yesterday, and typically he came rolling up the inside, which is where like Calvin Burrell, nicknamed Borrell before him. Corey lived on that rail, and Coal Battle came up the rail. Looked like for a moment he was going to get the win, which would have been so cool. But Corey always had the great quote about the Kentucky Derby. He said he knew what it felt like to win it because in 2017, aboard Looking at Lee, he thought he rolled into the stretch and was making a move that was going to win it. Ultimately finished second, but tip of the cap to Corey Lannery on an amazing career in the saddle. Did you see the pick with Will Stein with Jerry Blanton, Derek Ramsey, and Art Still? I think Jeff Pecora was doing an interview with them. We'll get him on to talk about that. It'll show up, I'm sure, soon on BBN Tonight. And just to see those three legends from the 70s with Coach Stein was a cool picture. That'll do it for us. Leach Report coming back tomorrow. Have a good day, everybody.
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11: Today, most of the Commonwealth will be under either a heat advisory or an extreme heat warning. Central Kentucky will have a heat advisory. Western Kentucky is under the extreme heat warning. Both last throughout the week. Heat index temperatures could reach upwards towards 110 in this stretch. The National Weather Service is reminding those needing to be outside, drink plenty of fluids and take numerous breaks in air conditioning, stay out of the sun if possible, and check your neighbors and family members. Meantime, Governor Andy Beshear has shared the latest updates on the deadly floods from over the weekend that has prompted emergency declarations.
12: Cumberland County had over 8 inches of rain. Hart County, over 7. Grayson County had about 5.5. But between yesterday and today, at least a dozen counties have been really hit.
11: 4 people have been reported dead, 3 in Madison County and the 4th in Jackson County. Beshear is set to ask for federal assistance, both for individual and public. As well as the state of emergency, Beshear has signed an order allowing pharmacies in impacted areas to issue emergency refills and has activated the price gouging laws. None of the 4 victims have been identified at this time. And it's a tragic end to the search for a 19-year-old Kentucky woman. Marley Kenny's body was found in the Grayson Lake area around 3:45 Sunday afternoon, nearly 4 days into her search. She was reported missing Wednesday during a boat trip with a group of her friends on a rented pontoon boat. Her body has been sent to the state medical examiner's office to reveal her cause of death. Any information on Kenny should be sent to the Kentucky Fish and Wildlife Law Enforcement or KSP Post 14. I'm Lee Mowen.
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1: Welcome, everyone, to another edition of the KSR Pre-Show. Today is Monday, June 29th. I'm Billy Rutledge, along with Shannon the Dude. You can give us a call on the Clark's Pump and Chop phone line. 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That's the Quantrill Auto Group text line, where it's going to be hot this week. It's going to start finally feeling like summer, with the heat index getting into triple digits at one point, or at some point coming up. We had a lot of rain and flooding throughout the state as well. Our hearts, our thoughts and prayers are with the people of Madison County, Bullitt County, Clinton County, Jackson County, who are impacted by severe flooding. Shannon the Dude is from Bullitt County, Mount Washington. Did you guys have some bad flooding over the weekend? How was it?
19: We did have a little bit in Mount Washington and some different parts of the city. Not where I was at in particular, but just a few miles away, there was a house that had the entire backyard underwater, including their swimming pool was underwater.
1: Wow.
19: So, yeah, definitely want to let you know that if you're dealing with that, our thoughts are with you. And, it's always just terrible when you see things like that around the state of Kentucky. But we got a ton of rain.
1: Yeah, can happen in an instant, yeah. Right? I know Richmond was underwater a lot. Andy Beshear announced that we lost 3 people in Madison County and 1 in Jackson County on Sunday. So, again, we're thinking about our Commonwealth today. Since we're given a weather report, we might as well talk about traffic. 2 miles of southbound I-65 between University Boulevard and the Watterson reopened this morning to 2-lane traffic a few days ahead of schedule, dude. So the I-65 is going to be back open here in just a couple days, but we've already got parts starting to open back up.
19: Well, that's great to hear that it's coming back open, but you know what? I'm not interested. I now have a new favorite way of getting to work. Thank you, I-65 shutdown, because getting to work is so much less stressful than it was going on I-65. I-65 always either had like a lane shutdown or a wreck or something preventing me from getting to work on time. And now that I've been going this other way, I have not had any problems whatsoever. So, look, you can go ahead and open up 65 whenever you want. As a matter of fact, you can shut down I-65 for the rest of my life. I'm okay with that. I'll go the other way. It's a lot easier.
1: Well, theoretically, your shortcut will get even shorter if you have less traffic as people return to I-65.
19: That's so right.
1: You may have found your yellow brick road to work every morning now.
19: Yeah, absolutely.
1: So thanks to everybody that came out to see us in Owensboro with Volunteers of America Mid-State. We had a lot of fun there as we had to shift from outside into that like kitchen room that we were working in, like Rachel Ray, as Drew called it, right as the show started in KSR. Enjoyed that. And then my buddy Shannon the Dude comes up to me after the show and says, "Hey, what are you doing this weekend? Do you want to go to a Louisville Bats game?" And Shannon the Dude, people who listen, you know Shannon has kind of a private life. He's got a life outside of this radio KSR world, likes to do his own thing.
19: What does that mean? What are you talking about?
1: That means you throw these parties and don't invite us. And, you know, you got your whole community there in Mount Washington.
0: So when Shannon the Dude invites me to something, I say, heck yeah. And we went out and watched Hunter Green throw for the Bats on Sunday, dude. How much fun did you have hanging out with old Billy R. Sports?
19: It was a lot of fun. It's a lot of fun. Glad you made the trip over from Lexington. Really good weather. It was hot out there, but can't complain after all the rain that we had over the other days leading up to the weekend. Hunter Green pitched and pitched pretty well. It was cool to see up close and personal, which, by the way, before we talk about the game itself, when you roll with Shannon the Dude to the Louisville Bats game, you don't sit in the nosebleeds, Billy. You don't sit in the cheap seats. You sit with me. You sit in the cushion chairs. All the other chairs have that hard plastic. You sit right there. Well, we could have jumped in the dugout.

0: with the St. Paul. What were they? St. Paul.
1: I don't know, Saints or something like that.
0: Yeah, St. Paul Saints. Yeah, that's what they were. But we were right there up close, right by the netting, right behind home plate. And when you sit down there, there's somebody that comes up and they offer you a drink, and all the drinks are on the house, right?
1: Oh, it was bougie. Yeah. You know, Shannon goes up to me and he goes, "Hey, look at these tickets. Look at where we're sitting."
0: What did it say?
1: It was like 1-1-1.

0: we're having a great time. And then the true reason is revealed while Shannon the dude invited me to this game. It's Kids Day at the ballpark.
1: The joke is on you.
0: Kids Day.
1: Yeah, kids run the bases.
0: So we have a wide open row, okay? Like, there's nobody in there. We are in the primo seats.
1: I thought a lot more people would come to see Hunter Green pitch. I guess not that many people.
0: I did too.
1: I mean, you Reds fans out there, I mean, come on. If you live in Louisville and you're a Reds fan and you're not at the Louisville Bats game, are you really a Reds fan? You had Hunter Green starting for the Bats. And there were like two people there, 200 yeah. people, maybe 200, maybe.
0: I mean, it's dead quiet in there. Like, talk about heckling. You know, if you're in a big stadium and you're trying to cheer at somebody, I bet you they don't hear that. It's just a massive noise. But, yeah. We could have had a conversation with these guys on the field the other day. We were so close to the diamond.
1: Yeah.
0: So we're sitting there in this row with not a single soul in it. We're in these primo seats, leather back. Somebody's coming over asking us if we want more beer. It's a great start to the game.
1: Yeah.
0: And then a family of five starts walking down the aisle. Here it comes, Shannon. Stop. Just sit over there. Don't worry. They come closer and closer. Uh-huh. And this husband and wife with their three snotty kids came up and sat right next to me.
1: And the kids sat next, not the parents sitting next to you, the kids sat right next to Billy R. Sports. And you noticed that when I went in there, I wanted to make sure I had the aisle seat. I had the seat on the very end. That way nobody could possibly sit to the right of me. Because to the right of me was the St. Paul dugout. I could have jumped in the dugout if I wanted to. I thought you were about to when those kids sat down next to you. I thought you were about ready to just say, you know what, I've had enough of leaving.
0: Why next to me? Like, there's all these seats.
1: Well, tickets.
0: Like, if they're all empty, don't you want a little space? Like a little...
1: No, they wanted to get up...
0: A seat in between where your seat...
1: Oh, they wanted to snuggle up with old Two Mimosa Billy. That's what they wanted to do.
0: Like a magnet. Yeah. I swear to God, it was unbelievable. But... That did not ruin our time. I got to shout out Whiskey Thief, man. Their little speakeasy.
1: It's cool.
0: Down there. Yeah. You've mentioned it a couple times. This is my first time getting to go see it. It's really cool.
1: By the way, you can now have bragging rights over Matt because, you know, Matt went to see Hunter Green a couple of days ago in his last start in Louisville. He didn't even get invited to the Whiskey Thief speakeasy.
0: Oh, is that right?
1: He didn't even get to see it. So I'm telling you, now when you go in there, Billy, tell everybody about it. I mean, you get everything's on the house except for the whiskey. But you get free bourbon, or I'm sorry, free beer, free wine, free hot dogs, free popcorn, free cookies, free tacos. What am I missing?
0: Well, I walked in there and I started eating like I hadn't eaten in 3 days. Like I was eating tacos and hot dogs. Yeah. Shannon's like, you want to go back out to the game? I'm like, I'm good.
1: Billy just this came to eat. He's like,
0: this is air conditioned. The food is free. What do they have? Peanuts and popcorn as well. I mean, everything that you could ask for, the Whiskey Thief Speakeasy had it. So if you ever have those primo seats at the Bats game, that is a really cool experience.
1: Yeah.
0: No doubt about it. And I'm really glad that they partnered with the Bats and made that. You know, Hunter Green was good too, and then he got hit in the back in like the sixth inning. They go, you're out.
1: Yep. Yeah.
0: He was pitching, you're in for long enough.
1: He was pitching a shutout, and I think at some point I go, I wonder how much longer they're going to leave old Hunter Green in the game. I mean, this is a rehab assignment in Louisville, after all. And about that time, the hitter hit a comebacker and hit Hunter Green in the back, and then they immediately came out. They're like, yeah, we're not going to let – there's no chance we're going to let you get hurt any other way than the way that you're already hurt and what you're rehabbing, which I don't know. Is he rehabbing like a – was it bone chips in his elbow or something?
0: Elbow.
1: Like that?
0: Elbow is, I think,
1: so,
0: what it
1: like,
0: was.
1: So, the last thing we want you to do is now have a sore back from getting hit from a line drive. So, they immediately took him out at that point.
0: Well, even more surprising that more people weren't there because I feel like his rehab is actually more important to the franchise than if the Bats win or lose that game. Would you agree? Like,
1: it's interesting.
0: The game does not matter.
1: You know,
0: right?
1: I don't know. Like, AAA baseball is sort of fascinating to me for this reason. Nobody really wants to be there. I mean, the people who want to be there the most are probably the fans that are there for dollar beer night. Like, they want to be there.
0: Yeah. Uh-huh.
1: But, like, if you're in AAA, you don't really want to be in AAA. Like, you want to be up in Cincinnati at the majors, right? Like, you're there, but you don't really want to be there. Everybody's intention of being in Louisville playing for the Bats is to leave Louisville, to go to Cincinnati, to get up to the majors. So, you know, it's like nobody really wants to be there to begin with. But, you know, I thought it was a lot of fun, and I was telling you yesterday, too, like I parked in the players' parking lot. You could tell the players in minor league baseball that have been up to the majors and had that big contract and maybe got sent down to Louisville. You can also tell the players that are coming up from Double A based on what they drive, because some people are driving these really nice cars, you see, and then right next to it will be a clunker that's got like a flat tire.

0: and a banged up bumper.
1: Yeah, that baby blue Honda Civic doesn't look the same like next guy, to that sports car.
0: That guy's working off of like a $30,000 salary. This guy up here has already made a few million in the majors.
1: Well, you're one step away from the majors, right? Yeah. So I'm sure a lot of people there are just looking for their next destination. But I had a great time. Thanks for the invite, man. I mean, you even talked a little real estate with me while we were at the game, kind of telling me some, you know, what you've been doing and how you're making a little passive income. Yeah. So I, you know, felt like the boys were getting out doing their thing. So it was a good time.
0: You hang with me, I'll show you the way. That was my way, really, of just making up to you the fact that I'm not going to be at your bachelor party. You know, so I thought, you know, we'll hang out a little bit. We'll watch the Bats game together. This is your bachelor party.
1: No. We've still got to plan another escapade. That is not the credit for the bachelor party. We were ready to go after 2 hours in the sun. You know what I mean? We need to have a night. So don't worry. That'll be on the schedule.
0: Well, the word Godfather come up in the conversation on your end. So I guess I'm going to have to take you there in order for it to be a true bachelor party for old Billy.
1: Well, that's kind of where we met, Shannon. Yeah. So I feel like a beer tower would be in the cards. 859-280-2287.
0: We met at the Godfather?
1: Maybe like our first time hanging out. Because you were just like, I do these remotes, come out. Then I came out to the Dollar Beer Night and then the Godfathers. And you don't do those anymore as much, do you?
0: See, no, I don't. But you know what? If you want to run it back one more time at the Godfather and get a beer tower, we can do it.
1: Okay.
0: We'll make it happen.
1: We still got time. We're still a little over a month away from the big day. But again, give us a call today, 859-280-2287. We'll talk about some comments that Colin Chandler made on a BYU podcast. And if you think it was a shot at the Big Blue Nation, I also want to talk about what happened at a Noah Kahan concert in Philadelphia. Do you know who Noah Kahan is? And have you seen this story over the weekend?
0: I didn't see the story. I do know who Noah Kahan is. I believe he played at one of these festivals, Bourbon and Beyond, maybe. Or maybe it was Railbird. One of the two. We bring in so many bands, it's hard to keep them up. But yeah, I know who he is. I didn't see what happened, so I'll be interested to hear from you what happened.
1: Yeah, don't look it up. We'll talk about that. And maybe a little bit more about Diana Rossini, too. She's back in the news, if you remember her and Mike Vrabel.
0: Oh, yeah.
1: What was going on there.
0: A couple of lovebirds.
1: Some new information came out there. So it's a Monday edition of the KSR Pre-Show. We got a lot going on today. Stick with us. We'll be right back.
0: It's Shannon the Dude. And to talk to me and Billy, give us a call on the Clark's Pup and Shop phone line at 859-280-2287.
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7: A heat advisory begins at 11 a.m. today and remains in effect until 8 p.m. Thursday night. Sunshine mixed with clouds at times today, with daytime highs approaching 92. Winds out of the southwest, 5 to 10 miles per hour. Mainly clear skies develop, with fog at times tonight, lows level off around 74. Mainly sunny skies tomorrow, high temperatures reach up to 94. From the Wayne Weather Center, I'm meteorologist Paul Trombley. Currently 76.
0: For those of you listening on podcast, you can't hear that I'm coming back with our theme song stuck in the middle. And I'm doing it, Billy. I think you know why. I forgot to mention that last segment. As we were exiting Slugger Field yesterday, they played our theme song. Because I guess we know people, right? We know the people in charge of the music.
1: And I got that done.
0: You put in a request.
1: Well, I was like, you know, I know the guy up there. I'm like, what are you doing today? And he's like, working audio.
0: Yeah.
1: I was like, oh, that's why we're hearing all these terrible sound effects after foul balls and dogs and doorbells and whatnot. But I was like, play a little Steelers Wheel before we leave. Mm-hmm. We don't hear it. We don't hear it. Game ends. We don't hear it. Then as we're walking out, little Steelers Wheel starts playing. And so it's like we kind of took over the place, dude, don't you think?
0: Well, he was waiting for you and I to stand up. Like the moment that I stood up, here comes Stuck in the Middle with You. It's like it's my exit song. Okay. I would like that, like, if we could just coordinate that with everybody, like, no matter where I go in public, if they just play the song as I walk in and as I leave. It's like wrestling.
1: Oh, so entrance music.
0: Yeah, it's like wrestling. It's like my entrance music. By God, that's Shane and the Dude's music.
1: Glass shattering in the background.
0: Here comes the dude.
1: Now, that would be cool. That'd be awesome if you had somebody follow you around to play entrance music.
0: With like a boom box on their shoulder.
1: That'd be a good frat task. You give like a pledge. You got to follow me around and play music every time I walk into a building. I would love that. Speaking of like, I don't know, standing up and fans and being everywhere. How about this World Cup, man? I know you're not a big soccer fan, but just just how many fans are over here in the United States and how they amass for these games is incredible. I posted the Norwegian fans doing the row this morning in Times Square. I also saw the Argentina fans just completely taking over the stadium that they were at. They must have a lot of money because these tickets are not cheap. And they're here for, I mean, theoretically, like weeks at a time if they're going to go to maybe multiple games or experience the culture. So this must be like the vacation of a lifetime for a lot of these fans.
0: Oh, yeah, I'm sure it is. And I love how, like, the culture here is so much different for a lot of other fans from different countries that are coming in. Europeans apparently are really fascinated with ranch dressing. I didn't know that was a thing. I thought that everybody in the world loved ranch dressing. But apparently Europeans that are coming over like, wow, you guys have ranch. What is this stuff? And Billy, I don't know about you, but I put ranch on just about everything. I mean, I'll put ranch on carrots and celery, obviously, buffalo wings, dressing.
1: Pizza.
0: Put some on a pizza. Sometimes I'll dip my fries in it. So ranch is a big part of like just what I eat in general. So I would tell you, Europeans, if you're not putting ranch on everything, you're doing it wrong.
1: Is ranch not made its way across the pond?
0: I didn't know. I thought everybody knew what ranch was. But apparently here in the States, we eat ranch way more than Europeans do.
1: Well, I think I saw the same video as you. It was just this one guy. It's like, what was your biggest takeaway from the United States? And he's like, ranch. Ranch dressing. I've bought two bottles and I'm taking it home with me. So as long as you're not in Buffalo, that will fly. You ask for ranch in Buffalo, they'll just give you a big chunk of blue cheese and say, you know,
0: get on
1: out of here. Yeah, deal with it. But if you want to watch more World Cup action, you have the United States versus Bosnia-Herzegovina on Wednesday in the round of 32, which has already started with Canada beating South Africa. The Bosnia-Herzegovina fact that I shared on KSR a couple weeks ago, if you remember, Shannon, is that during a time of turmoil, trying to bring a town together, one of the towns in Bosnia erected a statue of Bruce Lee.
0: That's right. I do remember that fact. You think that Bruce Lee brought everybody together? Did it work?
1: Well, I think so. I mean, they made the round of 32. I'd say that's pretty good in their second ever World Cup. So it's the power of Bruce Lee.
0: Okay, I was just wondering like, if it brought everybody together. Again, I don't know anybody that hates Bruce Lee. Do you know anybody that's like, I really don't like Bruce Lee at all?
1: No.
0: I have a hatred for Bruce Lee. I don't really have strong feelings about Bruce Lee one way or the other, but I don't hate Bruce Lee.
1: No, exactly. That's why maybe they built that statue as a sign of coming together. And you can come together and bet on DraftKings to win a little money on this World Cup action.
0: It's win or go home. That's it. 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
1: With summer practices underway for the Kentucky men's basketball team, we've seen some clips from guys like Zoom Diallo and Alex Wilkins, who seem to be gelling already, or at least hopefully are, in that backcourt. Justin McBride was profiled by the UK Sports Network's team, and I think BBN Tonight did a piece on him as well. But Shannon, I want to quickly talk about a former Cat in Colin Chandler, who made some news over the weekend on a BYU podcast. He made a statement, made several statements about his time at Kentucky and things like that, but it was one statement on why he chose to come to BYU that many online thought it was a shot at BBN. I want to share the quote, and you tell me if you think this was a shot at the fan base that he was a former member of.
0: Okay.
1: He said, quote, what I cared about in my decision is that I wanted to be a part of a program that cares about their athletics, who have passion for the game and for the sport and energy. I think that was on perfect display for what I'd be experiencing as a Cougar. Do you think Colin Chandler's taking a shot at Big Blue Nation by saying, I wanted to be a part of a program that cared about their athletics?
0: That's ridiculous. How can anybody take that as a shot at Kentucky? I mean, at Kentucky, that's all we care about is athletics, right?
1: I mean, that was going to be my argument. I mean, Who doesn't care more than Kentucky fans about basketball?
0: I don't think that was a comment about Kentucky at all. I think he was just saying at BYU they care about it. I don't think that means because they care about it at BYU they don't care about it at Kentucky. I think anybody that knows anything about our fan base knows that we are hardcore fans here. And I think that our athletics department is very well taken care of from the University of Kentucky. So, no, I don't see that as a shot at Kentucky at all.
1: Well, Colin Chandler said exactly that. He later tweeted and clarified, not a shot at UK at all.
0: No.
1: Love BBN and was talking about my high school experience. I love the passion that BYU has for their athletics and is what has drawn me to two great programs I have played for, with a heart emoji.
0: Yeah. So everybody calm down. Not everybody that does a BYU podcast is talking about Kentucky.
1: Well, one can be true without it having like being a reaction of the other,
0: sure.
1: Right? Like he could want to go to a program like BYU that cares about it, his their athletics, but that doesn't mean
0: Kentucky
1: the previous
0: didn't.
1: Place he is at didn't, right?
0: Yeah.
1: It's just this culture sometimes loves to run with out of context clips.
0: Mm-hmm.
1: And when you see the full context of the clip, it does look a little bit better. He also talked a little bit about how much his wife, Hannah, how much flack she's gotten about his transfer. Probably more than he has, he says. That she has gotten more, I guess, criticism that maybe people think that they transferred because of her and her wanting to go home.
0: I've seen a lot of that. I've seen that narrative online. But again, you don't know. Like, I don't know Colin Chandler and his wife personally, so I don't know why they made the move. But a lot of people are saying, yeah, it's because the wife wanted to do it. And happy life, happy wife, right?
1: Happy life, happy wife. I'm starting to learn that. Wasn't it Dan Hurley's wife who didn't like Lexington? They flew him out with her and his kid, and they did the tour, and they were like,
0: allegedly,
1: it's not going to work out. The wife didn't like it.
0: That's what we hear. You know.
1: Well, as we're tracking planes and looking for the opinions of wives to see who the next basketball coach is going to be, it is important what the wife thinks, but I think Colin was kind of setting the record straight, not blaming his transfer on his wife, and just on the fact that he wanted to go back to BYU. I will note that there was a note that I saw about Colin Chandler that said he refused to talk to any other teams out of respect for Kentucky until the season ended, which I think that's how it should be,
0: right?
1: Like, but I think, you know, not going to be gullible Billy here. That's probably not the case. Probably guys are getting recruited throughout the entire year. especially later on in the year around conference tournament, NCAA tournament time. But for Colin to have that kind of respect for the program, I don't think he'd be a guy that would be taking shots on his way out. So just maybe a little bit of a misunderstanding with the guy, the Captain Clutch a couple times this past year. If you remember the Tennessee game, I'm in San Francisco at this important ESPN meeting, supposed to be networking, and I'm looking at my phone yelling, bang, every time Colin Chandler hits the three to beat Tennessee in that game.
0: Yeah, I mean, I think it was respectable that he didn't talk to anybody until the season was over. But if we're being real about it, not only is it happening during the season with players and coaches, it's probably happening in the handshake line after the games. Like, hey, give me a call. You know, like you're shaking somebody's hand and you slide like your phone number in their in the palm of their hand
1: as like
0: you're
1: going by. Business card?
0: Here, give me a call. Yeah.
1: I mean, a digital business card. Hey, scan this.
0: Yeah, here, scan my QR code. Good game.
1: I'm sorry, I don't have my phone. It's in the locker room. Well, hey, just come back. Scan this.
0: Yeah. So anyway, I'm sure it's happening a lot more than what we even realize.
1: That's right. 859-280-2287. We'll take a break, come back. Much more on the way here on the KSR Pre-Show.
8: It's a new week, new sports. Kentucky, how are you? I'm Scott Fitzgerald. Let's jump right into it with baseball. The Reds hoping to carry some momentum into this week. However, they couldn't complete the sweep of the Pirates. They fall 9-4 yesterday. Ryan O'Hearn homered twice and drove in four runs, while Brady Singer was tagged for five runs in four and a third innings. The Natty now heads to Milwaukee. Nick Lodolo gets the start against Brewers lefty Robert Gasser. The Reds are hoping to avoid a major injury to their designated hitter, though. Eugenio Suarez exited the loss yesterday after being hit by a pitch. Skipper Terry Francona says he'll have a CT scan later today. It was a big weekend in Churchill Downs. Magnitude stamped himself as the nation's top older horse. He pulled away to win the $2 million Stephen Foster. The Steve Asmussen trainee won his fourth straight race, defeating Horse of the Year Sovereignty by more than five lengths. In other news, however, Derby winner and Belmont winner Golden Tempo will miss the Jim Dandy Stakes after battling a bacterial infection. My trainer, Cherie DeVoe, expects him to be back in time for the Travers at Saratoga in late August. Kentucky's basketball summer practices are turning heads, and one of the biggest surprises has been freshman guard Mason Williams, the son of Wildcats assistant and former NBA standout Mo Williams. While the recruit is impressed to include turning the head of that expected starter, Zoom Diallo.
9: I feel like he's a sleeper. He's a worker. He's been surrounded by, of course, his dad, a humble kid. And I feel like no matter what situation he is, he's going to be able to work and apply. I feel like he surprised me. Everybody may say he wasn't a highly touted guy, but I feel like those guys are the most dangerous because, again, they have a chip on their shoulder.
8: And golf, the Travelers Championship will be decided today. World number one Scottie Scheffler rolled into a clutch par putt on the 18th hole yesterday to force a sudden death playoff with Victor Hovland. Meanwhile, Kentucky native Justin Thomas finished at 14 under, tied for 15th after closing with a 3 under 67. And the World Cup knockout stages began yesterday. It was Canada getting a 1-0 win over South Africa. Have a great day, Kentucky. I'm Scott Fitzgerald.
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0: Billy, this is Noah Kahn.
1: Is this
0: like
1: Noah Kahn?
0: This is Someone Like You. I liked it better when Adele did it. But this one's called Someone Like You. Noah Kahn.
1: Yeah, I can't say I've listened to a lot of Noah Kahn. When we were in San Francisco, Noah Kahn was playing in town, and Drew's actually a big fan. He was trying to see if we'd want to go and watch. But I don't know if he'd want to go to the Noah Kahn concert that happened this past weekend in Philadelphia. You know, Philly fans, Shannon, you could say that they're the worst, right?
0: I've said it. What do you mean I could say it? I've said it many times. Philadelphia fans are the absolute worst. If we're the best fan base in the world, or at least in America, Philadelphia fans are the absolute worst.
1: Well, I would agree.
0: Well, and Knicks fans, too, though. I mean, Knicks fans.
1: Oh, you think
0: just,
1: Knicks fans, too?
0: Well, I mean, I wouldn't have said that before. Then I see these videos of Knicks fans just hitting anybody in the face that's wearing a Spurs jersey in the street. So that's pretty bad, too. That's very Philadelphia of you, New York City.
1: Well, let me ask you something, Shannon. Have you ever been in a crowded space and needed to go to the bathroom? Like one of those situations like the New York Times ball drop?
0: Not
1: or
0: like that. Not to
1: Bourbon
0: that
1: and Beyond. You're deep on the front row, on the like maybe first row, yeah. And it's going to take... You're going to lose your spot and have to walk 2 miles to get to the porta potty. You ever find yourself in a situation like that?
0: Yeah, but I've got a bladder of steel. Like, I don't know if I ever told you this story before. I may have. Stop me if I have. But 2008, when Stone Temple Pilots got back together, they played up at Columbus, Ohio, Rock on the Range. And we got there at noon, right when it started, or 11 maybe it was. And we stayed there for 12 hours in one spot, never left for food, water, or a bathroom break for 12 straight hours. Yeah. Yeah. So I feel like I've been in this situation, but I dealt with it.
1: I almost don't believe you. Like, did you dehydrate yourself to not have to go to the bathroom that entire time?
0: No, I didn't move. I swear, I'm not making that up. But yeah, I mean, I guess I've been in that situation. Some people deal with it better than others, I guess.
1: Well, you did better than the fan at the Noah Kahn concert. Noah Kahn tweeted this at 12:23 on June 27th, so just a couple days ago. If you have to poop at a show, please, dear God, just go to the bathroom. LMAO. I've pooped my pants as much as the next 29-year-old, but you guys got to understand there's a venue worker out there with a 1,000-yard stare after dealing with that. Front row of the concert, didn't want to miss this song. A female, I believe it was a female concert goer, pooped her pants. And just let it go all over the floor.
0: Oh, Lord.
1: At the Noah Kahn concert. The fans around the fan started going crazy. I believe got the person escorted out. There are videos to back all of this up.
0: I don't know if I even want to look.
1: But Noah Kahn had to address it online over the weekend after it went viral that they couldn't hold it, Shannon.
0: Mm-hmm.
1: They couldn't find the porta potty. They didn't want to miss a song. The Philly fans at the Noah Kahn concert, I guess, lost a little control.
0: If you are pooping your pants at a concert, you need to have a long look into the mirror and reevaluate your life. Like, I'm trying to figure out, like, why this would even happen. Like, did you eat too much hot sauce before you went up to the front row? I mean, like, did you eat a can of beans? Like, what happened?
1: When nature calls, you really only have one of two choices. Right,
0: I mean, it's either you don't. You hold it. Well, this person chose violence on everybody.
1: Are we living in a society where you think that's okay? Like, I don't know. I guess these people exist, Shannon, but you are in public. You're not like, look, I mean,
0: okay, this brings up something else.
1: Okay, what?
0: When I was on vacation.
1: Oh, I didn't know it was a personal story.
0: Well, yeah, it wasn't me. We were in this big pool, right? So these big condominiums have these giant pools and everything, right? So it's community pools. Everybody gets to get in the pool. I was about to jump in the pool, and right before I did, I noticed there were, like, security guards taking, like, the yellow caution police tape.
1: Yeah.
0: They started putting it all the way around the pool. No. What happened? They said somebody pooped in the pool. Like, come on, man. Like, this isn't your bathtub, which I don't know who does that in a bathtub either. But, like, you can't hold it, so you do it in the pool, and now the entire pool is shut down for everybody? Like, who does that,
1: it's
0: man?
1: Heathens. It's ridiculous.
0: Who does that?
1: What is this, the Sandlot?
0: I couldn't even get in the pool because of that. I mean, we had a code brown, a serial pooper.
1: Code brown.
0: We couldn't get in the pool, man. And I'm like, I just don't get people. Why would anybody do that? Get out and go to the restroom. It's 20 feet away.
1: Some people must be just either in a situation where they cannot help it, or they are just extremely selfish and they want everybody else to do their dirty work.
0: Okay, so be self-aware. Literally. If you're one of these people that can't help it, don't get into a public pool.
1: Yeah.
0: If you can't help it, don't get to the front row. Maybe like hang out near the porta potties at the concert, you know?
1: I'm just trying to think of a young Shannon the Dude 10 hours into a 12-hour shift on the rail to see his favorite band, and then he has to go to the bathroom. Like, what happens?
0: Hold it. I wasn't about to poop my pants in that situation.
1: Or you could have had an adult diaper on, which is what the people do at the New York Times ball drop.
0: Not doing that either.
1: At least what they tell me they do. I don't know.
0: Uh-uh. I'm not doing that. That's why I don't get in that. Like, now I wouldn't do that. You know, I was in my, I don't know, early to mid-20s then. I could do it then.
1: Well, that's a marathon. Like, I mean, that is a long time for you to be, you know, waiting for a band to play. But, again, back in the day where you had to wait for the radio to play the song so you could record it for your ringtone, like, it was just a little different,
0: right? People had patience back then.
1: Yeah.
0: Now, if they don't like what they see, they just swipe left or swipe up, move on to the next thing.
1: Or they just go to the bathroom in their shorts while they're waiting for their favorite artist to play their favorite song.
0: No shame whatsoever.
1: Maybe that's what we need to bring back, is shaming people.
0: Yeah. Like, what would you do if you're in that situation? Like, what if you're around the person? What are you doing?
1: Oh, I'm calling security. Like, this is ruining my experience, right? Like,
0: okay, Karen.
1: Not gonna just let that slide.
0: I want to talk to your manager.
1: Oh yeah, I'm getting people involved at that point. You are not gonna be defecating in front of me.
0: I think
1: while the show goes on, we're
0: crowd surfing the person on, like, over the railing.
1: Oh, well, you can be the one to pick him up then. I'm not doing that. I'll get security involved. But Noah Kahn's right. There is a poor stadium worker that now has to deal with that. Mm-hmm. And that is probably the greatest tragedy of it all. Tell me if you do this, Shannon. Remember Diana Rossini? Well, we've got some more information after a new New York Times article came out, in which at one point Diana Rossini did not know that she was talking on the record with a reporter. So when the reporter said, hey, I'm going to, like, report the stuff you're saying to me, she's like, no, you're not. This was off the record. Well, that was never agreed to. So Diana Rossini just continues her great tour here. But there was a resurfaced story about Diana that she got pulled over by a cop. And to get out of a ticket, Rossini asked the cop who his favorite NFL team was and then FaceTimed the coach of that team.
0: Oh, my gosh.
1: The coach then persuaded the officer to not give her a ticket.
0: What?
1: It's been confirmed that it's not Mike Vrabel that was the one that called for this ticket. So now everybody's being investigative journalists trying to figure it out. Like, there were 22 coaches that were active at the time. Mm-hmm. Who could it have been? Who has Diana Rossini been close with, too? But calling an NFL head coach to get out of a ticket, dude.
0: I've never done that. I don't have any NFL coaches' number, so I guess I couldn't do that. But I don't think I would ever do that. Like, have you ever tried to use somebody like that?
1: No, I have not.
0: Yeah.
1: No, I've never done the do you know who I am or the who's your favorite.
0: No,
1: I Matt Jones and maybe Matt will talk you out of this ticket? I don't know.
0: Well, I may have called like a lawyer after the fact.
1: Yeah.
0: Or maybe tried to call in a favor after the fact. But in the moment, I would just take my ticket and go on. Now, I might, you know, try to back end it by going, hey, you know anybody that can maybe take care of this for me? But I would never go to the cop and go, hey, look, I got Dick Vitale's number right here. You want me to call him? Hey, baby, let him out of the ticket. He's a peachy peer. He's a diaper dandy. You know, I would never try to do that to somebody because, I mean, that's making somebody else in that situation have to deal with your problem.
1: Yeah. Well, it's putting somebody in a weird spot, right? Somebody that you theoretically have a professional relationship with. But, like, hey, man, what's your favorite NFL team?
0: That's just...
1: Oh, the Eagles? Hold on one second. Nick Sirianni, he's on phone right now. He wants to talk to you.
0: Here's the other thing, too. Like, who's the police officer? Don't you think the cop would get in trouble for that?
1: Oh,
0: being persuaded?
1: Yeah, you can't let
0: it's bribery, isn't it, in a way? Like, I can make you have a conversation with your favorite NFL coach if you'll let me out of this ticket?
1: Oh, yeah. I believe so. I mean, I don't know what kind of punishment that would hold. But, man, I mean, probably reeks of entitlement, too. You know what I mean? Like, if you're not only at the Noah Kahn concert, Con and all the people around you, I feel like this is just as bad, maybe.
0: I'd
1: maybe
0: like,
1: a little
0: hey,
1: selfish.
0: Great to talk to you, Matt LaFleur. Oh, by the way, here's your ticket.
1: Oh, that'd be so good. Means nothing that you got my favorite coach on the line.
0: I appreciate you got a live FaceTime with Packers coach, but no, not going to work.
1: Yeah, well, this is the story that keeps on giving.
0: Not with Officer, not with Officer Dude. You've seen me, I'm Officer. I mean business when I'm on that when I'm in that uniform.
1: That's true. I mean, you can't be bribed.
0: Yeah,
1: you can't. We can't get Matt LaFleur on.
0: I will hold the door for you, but I'll still give you a ticket.
1: Yeah, that's. You think you're getting away with it, and then he'd say, tap you on the shoulder. Hey, hold on 1 second before you leave.
0: Dead Man's Wire on Netflix.
1: Same shameless plug.
0: Yeah.
1: As he tried to get a speaking role in, and they said, don't ever speak again or we'll kick you off. We'll kick you off the set if you try that again. What were you saying? Stand back. Stand back.
0: Yeah. Did you hear me one-upping Josh Hopkins?
1: No, I didn't.
0: When he was talking about, Matt was like, you brought him in and, he's Josh Hopkins, he was in this and that, and he was in all these movies and stuff. And then I had to hit him with, hey, Josh, you ever been in a movie with, who was it? Robert De Niro. He's like, no. I'm like, well, I have.
1: Just check out my IMDb page, yeah. Josh, if you want to know more. Well, that's our superstar Shannon the Dude there
0: as Al Pacino. An extra in movie. It was Al Pacino. I'm sorry.
1: So you don't even know.
0: Well,
1: you don't even know.
0: I'm such a big star. I forget who they are. They remember me though.
1: You were trying to leave the entire time anyway. You're like, I've got a morning show to do. What is this going to wrap up?
0: Yeah, I was trying to get to my real job that actually paid me more than $150 for a night of freezing my butt off pretending to be a cop.
1: I understand. 859-280-2287. Let's take a call on the line. We've only got one right now. It's Steph. Steph is on the line. Haven't talked to you, Steph. How are you doing?
19: I'm good. Sorry, I haven't been listening lately. I've been doing a lot of overtime at work.
1: Well, that's good. Making money. Yeah. We understand as much as anybody.
0: Yeah.
19: But I started softball. I had my first practice last Thursday, and I had my first scrimmage on Wednesday.
0: Nice.
1: What
0: position are you playing in softball?
19: I don't know. I'm going back to my old team, and when I played with them, I was second base shortstop. I'm going to be the
1: important
19: same team.
1: Yeah. Important spot, Shannon. Okay. Shortstop, maybe what, the best athlete on the field?
0: Usually so. I would say that Steph would be the best athlete.
19: I played with my brothers for a couple years, and I was playing the outfield there. I don't like the outfield.
0: Yeah, outfield you don't get as much action. You just got to
1: kind of feel left out over there.
0: You sit out there, you're picking dandelions out of the ground. Yeah, I get it.
19: Yeah, but I'm gonna be busy this week. We got to get 3 games in before the 15th. So.
0: Okay. All right, well, best of luck.
1: Busy time. Stay hydrated, Steph. It's gonna be hot out there. So best of luck, and you keep us posted. Okay.
19: Yeah, and look at the text. I sent you a text on the machine.
0: Oh,
1: look at that. Okay, I'll go find it, Steph. Thank you very much for calling in this morning. Best of luck with your softball team.
19: Yep, Shannon, go Big Blue.
1: All right, Steph. There you go. I played short back in the day as well, Shannon. Besides that, 2 years I played catcher. Catcher's just important because you drop the ball and they just steal a base. You know what I mean?
0: Hold on a minute. You play catcher. I could see you playing shortstop. You're a catcher?
1: Yeah.
0: If I'm rounding third and Billy is the catcher, I am plowing you over, man. You're like 120 pounds.
1: I bet you'd look to plow somebody on the baseball diamond, Shannon. But here's the thing.
0: What?
1: You drop a ball. Catcher drops the ball. The runner automatically goes to second. It was so tough to keep a guy on first. They had to have sure hands back there. So that's why I played catcher for those 2 years.
0: Yeah.
1: Also, my hair was really long back then. I had a hairband on to keep it out of my eyes.
0: Oh, you were that guy. Hairband.
1: Oh, yeah. Long hair. Mm. But me and Steph, just strong arms, playing shortstop. I understand. Shannon, the dude, the pitcher, was back in his element there on Sunday at the Bats game.
0: Oh, yeah. It was a lot of fun. I wish I could have gone out there and thrown an inning. Maybe helped out. The bat, they didn't really need my help, though. They're good.
1: No,
0: this year,
1: they played
0: man.
1: Well. Yeah. They played well.
0: Yeah.
1: Too bad it doesn't matter.
0: I was about to jump over the railing and go over to the bullpen and start loosening up.
1: Well, I was, too, when the kids continued to take the armrest. I was like, I can't even get the armrest.
0: Kids, your hatred for kids makes me laugh so hard because they're like, oh, God, here come the kids. Of all, like, you and Matt.
1: You invited me to Kids Day, though. Like, you knew what you were doing. It was evil out of you.
0: Yeah. We would have let you run the bases if you wanted to with the
1: No, that was next. That was right after. You're like, you're going to go run the bases?
0: Yeah.
1: I'm like, no, Shannon. No, I'm not running the bases. Yeah. Let's take a break. 859-280-2287. We'll take a call and wrap things up here on this edition of the KSR Pre-Show.
0: It's Shannon the Dude, and to talk to me and Billy, give us a call on the Clark's Pup and Shop phone line at 859-280-2287.
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1: Us. A couple things from the text line. People reminding us that it was Scott Drew's wife and family that visited Lexington, not Dan Hurley's, that ended up not coming to Lexington. And probably a good thing after the year that he had with Baylor.
0: Yeah.
1: And then also people saying that clip from Colin Chandler was from a podcast from his original commitment out of high school. So there were two different audio clips that we were analyzing there. Not only his talking about athletic departments, caring about sports, but also when he was talking about his wife. So Shannon, even worse look that you brought up a clip from years ago to get all riled up about over the weekend, wouldn't you think?
0: If our fan base, thought that that was, I guess, recently, and he was talking about it before he even committed to Kentucky out of high school. Yeah, that it makes us sound like a very paranoid fan base, does it not?
1: Yeah, well, nevertheless, I think it would came to a surprise to some that Chandler left, but maybe it would be for the best as you'll use that money elsewhere. And maybe that was an issue last year, overspending to keep guys on the roster. Speaking of high school, Kentucky football got a commitment from Tyler Freiman. The dual sport athlete chose the Cats over Notre Dame and Louisville. He was actually already committed to Louisville to play baseball, but the Beachwood wide receiver will now be coming to the Cats. He is the number two prospect in the state of Kentucky and the 152nd in the class of 2027. Shannon, he's kind of a baller. I mean, not only did he throw a pass, catch a pass, and rush for a touchdown in the class 2A state championship win in 2024, his baseball stats are impressive. I mean, he bats 514 and had 15 doubled, 9 triples, and smashed 12 home runs, tied for third in the state with 52 RBIs. 514.
0: He may want to stick with baseball.
1: I'd say so. Like, can we get him on Nick Mingione's squad?
0: No doubt. Yeah.
1: He's also a dynamic receiver that looks to be helping Will Stein and the Cats in 2027.
0: So would you call him a stud? Feed the studs, right? I mean, what can we say about Will Stein and the offseason that he's had that we haven't already said before? I mean, he's just killing it. Now, I can't wait to see how that translates on the field. Can we win games? That's all that ultimately matters. But you talk about winning the offseason. Will Stein has come in and done as good a job as I think anyone could have imagined.
1: Well, to get a big in-state commitment like that as well, that's 2 4 stars in the last, 4 days?
0: Yeah.
1: If you also include that linebacker. So good work, Will Stein. Well, let's keep it rolling. Let's go back to the phones. I believe Phil is on the line. Good morning, Phil.
2: Morning, guys. Just calling in to say how much I enjoy the show every morning. I listen to you every morning on the way to work into Lexington. I called a while back, and you guys, I think Shannon hung up on me.
0: That would never happen.
2: My cricket phone.
0: Yeah.
2: And so I'm calling just to check on my Thomas Rhett tickets. Any word on those?
0: Is
2: that all already
0: Thomas
2: gone?
0: Thomas Rhett. When was that? When is that, Billy? Phil, when's the Thomas Rhett show? When is that?
2: It's on my wife's birthday, September 10th.
0: Oh,
2: and I had emailed both of you, and I thought we had it worked out. But anyway, no big deal. If not, I was just calling.
0: No. If you want tickets, you'll get the tickets. Usually, though, tickets don't go out from the office until like the week before the show. So if it's in September, you'll probably get them like the week before.
2: Oh, sounds great. Well, I do appreciate it, guys. I appreciate your humor every day. It's smile and pour, go to work. And thanks so much.
0: Yeah, if you don't have them before then, make sure you blow up Billy's social media accounts.
1: No. I was going to say tweet at Shannon the Dude. Yeah. Any ticket
0: at
1: issues.
0: Billy on Sports. Thanks, Bill.
1: At Shannon the Dude would be the right way to do
0: Sports
1: it.
0: Billy on Sports would be great. Do we have time for Larry and Paducah?
1: Larry, you got 30 seconds. Go.
3: Okay, well, I just wanted you to know there are places in the world that are a lot more efficient about ticketing, moving violations. We got stopped one time. Police officer just came over. A cab driver comes up to us. He just pays the police officer, and all of a sudden, they let you go. So it's a very efficient way of collecting on tickets.
0: Yeah, there you go. Well, or if you know an NFL coach, you just want to FaceTime. That apparently works, too. Thanks for the call, Larry. We appreciate it.
1: On the
0: way out, let me tell you, promo code KSR on DraftKings. 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
1: All right, that's going to do it for us. For Shannon the Dude, I'm Billy Rutledge. This has been the KSR Pre-Show. We'll talk to you tomorrow.
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7: A heat advisory begins at 11 a.m. today and remains in effect until 8 p.m. Thursday night. Sunshine mixed with clouds at times today, with daytime highs approaching 92. Winds out of the southwest, 5 to 10 miles per hour. Mainly clear skies develop, with fog at times tonight, lows level off around 74. Mainly sunny skies tomorrow, high temperatures reach up to 94. From the Wayne Weather Center, I'm meteorologist Paul Trombley. Right now, it's 81 degrees.
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10: The search for a missing 19-year-old in the Grayson Lake area came to a tragic end Sunday, and the driver of the rented pontoon boat is arrested for DUI. Cameron Conley was arrested Wednesday. Police say he was unable to find Marley Kinney, but also noticed his bloodshot eyes and smell of alcohol. A preliminary breath test resulted in a .137. Conley returns to court July 22nd for his arraignment. Kinney was found dead Sunday afternoon around 3:45. Her cause of death hasn't been shared. It's a DUI charge for David Rhodes. He's accused of causing a single vehicle crash in Hardin County that ended in a flooded creek, trapping himself and two juveniles in a flipped car. All three were taken to an Elizabethtown hospital. One of the children died at Norton Children's in Louisville. Along with the DUI, Rhodes faces first and second degree assault charges. The other child is expected to recover. Meantime, state lawmakers are slashing funding for vulnerable residents and leaving caregivers scrambling.
11: Families of disabled Kentuckians are bracing for reduced care after the General Assembly underfunded Medicaid requests by nearly $700 million. The resulting 4% cut in reimbursement rates will force dozens of therapists and day centers to downsize critical programs starting in August. Advocates for the marginalized communities say they feel neglected by state leaders and fear the budget shortfall will erase years of progress in accessible care. I'm Travis Laird.
10: And a man reported missing in Johnston County was found Thursday night, promptly arrested. Painesville police telling WYMT they found Nicholas Fuller in an abandoned house. He was taken into custody for first-degree criminal trespassing. Fuller was last seen June 10th before his arrest. I'm Lee Mowen.
9: This is the Kentucky News Network.
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1: Welcome, everyone. It is Kentucky Sports Radio, Monday, June the 29th. I am Matt Jones. The week of the 4th of July here in studio in Lexington, Kentucky. And you can give us a shout on the Clark's Pump and Shop phone line, 859-280-2287. 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Smith Law Office. If you call T.J., he'll make them pay. It's an exciting day. It's to our 250th anniversary, 4th of July, coming. Big Supreme Court argument day.
2: Oh, that's got me on pins and needles right now. Yes.
1: Are you excited? I feel like you're excited about that.
3: Do you see the excitement in my face?
1: But I mean, this is like there's going to be some big decisions that's going to happen during the show. I'll keep you up to date.
3: Please do. Well, I'll get the alerts on my phone.
1: Well, sure. I would think Billy could come in here, but I don't want to get his view of what the decisions are.
2: Can we do live cut-ins?
1: I'll give you, if they need to be live, okay. I'll say them. You're don't you get ahead down. Of yourself. Ryan's way too excited about these Supreme Court opinions.
4: Calm down.
1: If it's something
4: excitement.
1: I feel like you need, I'll share it with
2: I'm
1: you.
2: I'm on pins and needles. Thank you.
1: If I don't think you need it, I'm just going to let it go.
2: Move on.
1: All right.
2: Gotcha.
1: You need to calm down.
2: Monday.
1: It is. By the way, I noticed you're taking vacation next week.
2: Yes.
1: I mean, you've only been back for a few days.
2: I worked 3 days last week, 4 days this week. I need a break.
4: It's tough work.
3: It's timeshare time, right?
2: It is timeshare time.
1: What is
3: you don't
1: this,
3: get to pick your weeks when you timeshare.
2: Do what now?
1: What is this vacation? Where are you going?
2: Hilton Head.
1: So, this is the timeshare.
3: Yes. You got 1 week a year. You can't change it.
1: So, is that right? You get 1 week a year.
2: Right, 1 week
1: and
2: a year.
1: And how many more years are you committed to this?
2: Undetermined.
1: No, it's determined. Eternity. There's a contract. How long are you? How long?
2: Well, to be honest, I'm not sure.
1: Not sure. Okay, that's good.
4: It's till death, actually.
1: Yeah. Is it till death?
2: It may be.
1: Does it pass on to your children?
2: Well, that's why I've got it. I'm kind of holding it for Gavin right
1: but
2: now.
1: We've talked about this. I'm sure he doesn't want it. He doesn't want that commitment for the rest of his life.
2: He definitely doesn't want it right now, working the way he works.
1: So he doesn't even go now.
2: Never goes.
1: Yeah, you're holding it for him, even though he doesn't want. You're essentially holding debt for him.
2: Yeah,
1: hoping that he will take it over
2: and using it every single year.
3: Don't do that.
1: No. You're not using it every single year. You're paying for it every single year.
2: Well, you pay a maintenance fee.
3: But they can change that at any time, and you just have to pay whatever.
1: So just so I understand the economics of this. When did you get this?
2: Probably 2020 or 2021.
1: So you got it during COVID.
2: Yeah.
1: You were bored.
2: No, I didn't buy it.
1: What did you do?
2: My ex-father-in-law kind of inherited it to Gavin.
1: Oh, so he gave...
3: He offloaded it on you.
4: It's the gift that keeps on giving.
1: Boy, that throughout eternity. All right, so your ex-father-in-law gave it to you for Gavin.
2: Gave it to Gavin. Gavin can't handle it right now, so I'm kind of just safeguarding it.
1: So how much does it cost you a year, if you don't mind?
2: It's about $1,000.
1: So pay you $1,000. You pay $1,000 a year.
2: It's $990 something, I think.
1: And you get to go stay there
2: 1 week.
1: And what else costs money?
2: That's it. When you get down there, your gas to get down there and food.
1: I know, but those are just living expenses.
2: Yeah.
4: No fees though.
2: No, that's it.
1: You have no fees.
2: No, that's it. I pay almost $1,000 a year, and
1: okay. Well, now that doesn't sound that bad.
2: That's why I'm kind of hanging on to it right now for a vacation in Hilton Head for a week.
1: So you just pay $1,000 a year.
2: Yeah.
1: And there's no other cost.
2: Nope.
1: Are you sure about that?
2: 100% positive. No, I just probably jinxed myself.
1: Shannon,
2: it's coming.
1: Doesn't sound right. Wait a minute. You said it's coming. What's coming?
2: I'm afraid we're jinxing myself right now. I'm probably going to get a notice this afternoon, some massive maintenance fee or something. But
1: they can add a maintenance. So they can, like, say all of a sudden, now you owe us your share of.
2: Like an assessment fee? Like if they put new roofs on?
4: Yes.
2: Yeah.
3: If they decide to paint the building tomorrow, he's got to pay. Yeah. I'll pay for it.
2: But so far, nothing.
1: But to be fair, like $1,000 doesn't sound.
2: Well, that's why I'm thinking about it right now. Yeah, I'm not worried about it right now.
1: I need to read the fine print. They don't just give you 1 week in a year in a house. For
2: now, here's a good little hook while we're talking about this. The Hilton Head week is so popular, you can trade it and get 2 weeks somewhere else.
1: Like where? Like Barberville?
2: Well, Barberville is very pretty in the fall. Maybe when we go see the leaves.
1: Okay. Well, Shannon, something's up with this. Yeah. Don't you agree? It's not just $1,000.
4: I think there's more to it than that. And Ryan, if you ever want to get out of it, I know a guy. He's not an attorney.
1: He advertises on even act like he's an attorney. Yeah,
4: he doesn't even sound like an attorney.
1: He's not even contemplating being an attorney.
4: But he can get you out of it.
2: Young girl and I need a break.
1: Here's what I need. I need somebody to look

0: just jinx back myself. Taxes it's coming.
1: Yeah, something's happening. I know something's happening. Now, who pays the property tax?
0: Not me.
2: Okay. The timeshare's up to something.
1: Is it just an apartment?
0: It's like a little condo.
1: So it's an apartment.
0: Yeah, like a little.
1: At the beach, they call apartments condos.
0: Okay.
1: Yeah.
0: So you guys want to come down with me one year? We got three beds.
1: That's. I think we're good. 859-280-2287. I will say, I sat down last night to do this show, and I thought, man, you know, after a few weeks where there's been a lot going on, this is a slow weekend.
0: Yeah.
1: Like, really, nothing is happening. So that's why I thought this would be good for the phones. 859-280-2287. If you have strong opinions, I'm also going to note the Mitch Barnhart era. I want to sort of have a conversation. We're going to look at the best and the worst of the Mitch Barnhart era because it ends tomorrow.
0: Yes, it does.
1: It ends tomorrow. Actually, I think it already ends. I think it's already ended, but like officially.
3: Paperwork
1: ends tomorrow. Yet before we get to all that, though, I do want to say I'm still trying to learn how to use my house.
0: Did your alarm go off this weekend?
1: Didn't go off. But there are little things.
0: Yeah.
1: Like I don't know how to work my blinds.
0: Yeah, we had trouble with that when we were there that day.
2: You don't know what blinds?
0: No, Shannon, it's confusing.
1: What do you mean? Shannon, it's they're electronic. You hit a button and they go up and down.
2: Man, you're bougie. Electronic blinds.
1: Well, I didn't put them there. Somebody else put them there.
0: And they're blinds all over the house.
1: And they're all over the house. Yeah. And you get these little remotes. But I think some of them, I guess you have to charge either the remote or the blind. And A, I don't know how to charge them. And B, well, I don't. They're like these little.
2: You got a
1: so they're attached to the wall. They're attached. No, my house is way smarter than me. They're attached to the wall. And I think I think you have to take the thing off the wall and charge it.
0: Yep.
1: But I don't know where to charge it. And the thing that it says to charge it on seems to have no plug. So I'm just lost.
3: Are so they finally, up or are they I down? Just,
1: I keep calling for poor Bush Hamden's wife. Bush Hamden's wife's got to be like, come on, man.
3: Leave me alone, dude.
4: Change their numbers.
1: I'm like, okay, who do I call? So she gives me the name of the person who put them in. So now I got to call that guy. And then this was the first weekend I actually went out to the pool. And I'm hoping to use the collective intelligence of this listening audience. What do you do? You know, you have somebody comes over like once a week to put
0: check
1: stuff
0: the chemicals
1: in the pool.
0: Yeah.
1: I don't know what they do.
0: Clean the pool, check the chemicals.
1: They might do nothing. I don't know. He comes in and then he leaves.
0: Pool boy.
3: You got a little pool boy out there.
1: No, he's not a boy. He's a man.
0: You take his shirt off.
1: No one takes their shirt off.
3: You looking at him out the window?
1: Everybody just calm down.
3: I guess you can't look at him out the window. Your blinds are stuck.
1: And my blinds are closed. I can't get them open. It's impossible. I can't look at anybody out the window because my blinds are closed. It's very dark in my house because of this. So, you know, and I go out in the pool and it's nice. Like, it's clear. That's working. But there are like these little bugs.
0: Yeah.
1: Like these little gnat things. And I don't know what happens. They must be stupid because they just come in the water and die.
0: Yep.
1: Why do they go in there?
3: You got to scoop them up.
1: You would think over time, evolution, they'd know not to just come die in the pool. So I know one of the things you can do is you get, what do you call it, a net.
0: Mm-hmm. Yeah.
1: And you scoop them out. So yeah. I ordered a net on Amazon. So it's coming today. I've got a net. I'm going to start scooping.
3: Mario, we need a video.
0: That's what pool boy's supposed to do for you.
1: Well, no, he comes once a week, but I think he comes on Fridays. But he couldn't come Friday because it was a rainstorm.
0: So you need to be prepared.
1: So I need to be able to do it until next Friday.
0: Yes.
1: Right?
0: Yeah.
1: But how do you keep them from coming in there?
0: I can't, man.
1: Are there not like little citronellas?
2: That's from mosquitoes.
3: Light some candles?
2: That's mosquitoes.
1: There's nothing. It's 2026. There's nothing you can do about gnats.
3: I think this is owning a pool. You got to clean it out a lot.
0: Yeah.
1: There's not anything. Like, no one can stop
3: them. I don't think you can put up a...
1: Gnats have outsmarted us as humans in the pool.
3: I don't think you can put up a sign like, no gnats allowed,
1: and
3: they'll just not show
1: up. Couldn't I put up like a sneaky smell or something? Or
3: peppermint?
1: Yeah.
3: Maybe some lavender? I don't know. But no, I think that's just pool life.
1: I bet you someone knows. What do you do to keep the little bugs from dying in your pool?
3: Cover your pool.
0: You're going to build a glass.
1: I don't have time to come when I use it.
0: What? You can't keep them out. You got to build a glass enclosure to keep the bugs out.
1: You're going
0: to
1: get those glass? Little bit. Then how do you get in the pool?
0: Well, you entered from your house, okay, but it keeps

0: the pool, you know, have a little door.
1: I'm not building a building around my pool.
0: That's the only way you're going to keep gnats and bugs.
1: So you're saying the only way to do it is to put a just to make it an indoor pool. I don't believe that.
0: It's not going
1: to
0: happen.
1: I believe that there's a better way to do this.
0: Do you not have the little, like, beetles that are getting in there this time of year?
1: I don't know. They're just bugs. I'm not a botanist or whatever it is that looks at who looks at bugs? I guess botany's flowers. Who looks at bugs?
2: Not sure.
1: Bugologist. I don't know what kind of bug
2: Sounds like you're looking at bugs in your pool.
1: I am, and I want to get in the pool, and I got in the pool, but, like, I don't want to share it with bugs. We're not friends.
2: I think this is called being outdoors. You're just going to have bugs.
1: I am going to bet you there is something you can do.
0: Boop-boopy-doo.
1: To keep the bugs out.
2: You know when people talk about how hard it is to upkeep a pool? Part of it is scooping out all the things that get in it.
1: I'm willing to scoop.
0: Now that you got a net, you can scoop every day.
1: I'm going to scoop. I've got my, and it's got a long, the pole came separately.
0: Yes.
2: You got to get a pole. Yet.
1: It comes today. But these are all things I'm having to learn because I didn't know any of this stuff.
2: How are your air filters doing?
1: I just got there. I feel like they're fine.
2: They're probably good. Nick, I bet Bush took a look at them while he was there.
0: Can I go back to the curtains?
1: Yes. Blinds.
0: The blinds. Drew, she left very, very organized bags.
1: They're bags, but they're
0: labeled
1: not charged.
0: Every bag.
1: But I can't, but no one said how to charge it.
0: Yeah, those little charging ports I know are in those bags.
1: But how do you plug the ports in? The ports are just little round coasters.
0: Do they have like
1: I don't know. I don't know what that. If I knew this, we wouldn't be talking about it.
2: There's got to be a little spot to put a cord
1: There's no cord. I'm telling you.
2: But is there a spot to put a cord in?
1: I don't know. There's some guy here named, he's in my phone as Blinds Guy. So I'm going to go, hello, is this Blinds Guy?
2: Sounds like you're off to a great start.
1: No, it's
2: great. It only gets worse from here. Wait till you have real problems.
1: Like what?
2: No. Like last night, my air conditioning went out, and it was just...
1: Well, we know. Hubby, just call him.
2: I mean, you can't just call people at every time something happens.
1: I've been calling Bush Hayman's wife every time something happens. I'm like, Bush, I'm out of bananas.
2: It's going to be 6 years from now.
0: She's going to have you blocked by the end of the day. My God, stop calling me.
1: Bush, I can't get my door unlocked. You know, well, that's the way it goes.
2: But this could be a documentary or a reality show.
1: Well, I read on Bond That Bridge and Ladies of KSR, and some of you even write me. I read the comments that are like, how can Matt be so smart and he can't do basic things? I'm just being honest with you. Like, I could hide all this. See, this is the thing. Like, everybody listening that's so judgy about this stuff, there are things you don't know. Like, this Supreme Court opinions. I know about that. You all don't. My thing is, I just don't know how to get the bugs away or open my blinds.
2: At least you are being authentic on the radio.
1: This is me.
2: You're airing out your witnesses.
1: You know, this is me. I don't know. And I'm acknowledging I don't know. And that's the first step to fixing it, right?
0: Yeah, and isn't it kind of fun? Going to learn home ownership?
1: It's not fun.
0: You should feel good about yourself.
1: Somebody
0: you learn about
1: sent
0: home ownership.
1: Me a thing that said for $100, Lowe's, Shannon, will come to your house twice a year and, like, do things like filters.
3: Well, then that's what you need.
1: I'm probably going to do that.
2: It seems like a bargain.
1: And it seems like it's there's got to be a lot of people like, come on, Matt. But
0: I bet Hubby's has a service that does it.
1: Yeah, I don't know. Hubby who? No, he'll do it with the air conditioning, but then everything else.
0: Okay, I thought you were talking about
2: just bugs.
0: Filters.
2: He's just HVAC.
1: Hubby's not a bug. He's HVAC.
0: Yeah. So I'm sure they can come to your house a couple times a year and change your filters.
3: Perrin, he was the bug spray guy for a while.
1: I remember when Perrin had his bug spray.
2: Oh, your answer. Call
1: That's
2: Perrin.
1: Right. Perrin was totally in forgot. Charge of bug spray for a while. He asked me to hook him up with the. I remember he one time looked at me seriously, Shannon, and goes, can you get me a meeting with Andy Beshear?
3: Well, Andy's, and I was like, Andy's got bugs too.
1: And I was like, no, but why? And he goes, I'm selling bug spray, and I think I got what the state needs.
3: Yeah, just because you're the governor doesn't mean bugs stay
1: away from
3: you.
1: But what I said to him is, like, I don't think Andy Beshear is in charge of the bug spray. I bet they've delegated that. Don't you think?
2: Yeah.
1: I don't think Andy Beshear's sitting there going, all right, what bug spray are we using this year?
2: We got the Secretary of Insects for that thing. They handle it.
1: 859-280-2287. The text machine is 772-774-5254. 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
15: A heat advisory begins at 11 a.m. today and remains in effect until 8 p.m. Thursday night. Sunshine mixed with clouds at times today, with daytime highs approaching 92. Winds out of the southwest, 5 to 10 miles per hour. Mainly clear skies develop, with fog at times tonight, lows level off around 74. Mainly sunny skies tomorrow, high temperatures reach up to 94. From the Wayne Weather Center, I'm meteorologist Paul Trombley. Right now, it's 81 degrees.
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1: 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Text machine is 772-774-5254. One person writes, Matt, I like when you talk about you in your house. It gives my buddies and I something to make fun of you about, and I think it makes you seem more real. There you go. See? Gives them some. I'm glad I can, like, be a clown for you all to laugh at. It's going to be great
17: but
1: summer
17: this
1: content.
17: This is a perfect example, though, of how everyone has something they're good at, right? Some of you all are much smarter than I am.
1: Much. I mean, I'm in the lowest percentile of basic traits, ability.
3: Life skills.
1: Life skills. I would have 10th percentile. Now, legal opinions, I think 99th. And we have three. There were three cases today. Would you like to know the? Would you like to know them? Real quick?
0: I cannot wait to hear this.
1: Supreme Court said that states that count ballots after Election Day are allowed to keep doing that. That was controversial. The Trump administration wanted them to say if the ballot's not counted by Election Day, like a mail-in ballot, it's illegal. Supreme Court 6-3 says no. So including some of Trump appointees. So that's probably. That'll be bad for Trump. Or, well, it's not bad for him, but that's he wanted to get rid of that.
0: Seems like the right decision they made.
1: The second decision, this is a good one. Let me ask you all what you would do in this one. When people go to when the police go to cell phone companies to get, you know, when you use your cell phone, it'll ping where you are.
0: Right.
1: Right? The question was, do you need a warrant to go get that? Or if the cell phone company agrees to give it to people, does the police not need a warrant? Do you think a police should need a warrant for, now let me give you the argument real quick.
17: When you make a phone call somewhere, you're voluntarily giving the cell phone company, Shannon, think about it. You're telling them where you are.
0: Right. Your location.
17: You're giving them your location.
3: Yep.
17: So the question was, if the police go to get that, should they need a search warrant, or is it cool if the phone company just gives it to them?
2: I'm all in on needing a warrant.
17: What do you think?
0: Yeah, I think you got to have a warrant.
17: What do you think?
0: Warrant should be granted, but you got
3: to
0: have it.
3: You shouldn't just be allowed to give your information to anybody.
17: Supreme Court says 7-2, you need a warrant.
3: Yeah, that's good.
2: We're pretty much the Supreme Court.
17: Yeah. You're pretty good on this. You're 2-2 so far. Supreme Court said you need a warrant. And then third was, this one was boring. Do you know what the Federal Reserve is? Actually, you might, Ryan, because you do interest rates. They're the people that set the interest rates.
0: Correct.
2: It's our banking system.
17: Question was, can Trump fire someone from that without cause? And the Supreme Court 5-4 says no, he cannot.
0: It's not like they made three good decisions this morning.
17: Well, I mean, that's, I guess, in the eye of the beholder. But
0: true.
17: So there you go. Those are your, that's your Supreme Court update.
0: Very good.
17: I still can't use my blinds. But I now know. I can tell you those.
2: I mean, Ryan and I are right in line with the Supreme Court. I mean, we could really just take a seat with them.
17: Yeah, honestly, it should be like you all.
0: Yeah.
2: And so far, we're
17: so far you're 3-3, yeah. Right?
2: What's next?
17: Yeah, well, we'll find out. 859-280-2287. Still, nobody's giving me a great bug answer.
2: Yeah, because they're just going to be there, and you're going to have to scoop them up.
0: There's nothing you can do about it, man.
17: One person writes, exterminator will help with bugs, but what are they going to do? Just
0: not going to help with.
17: They're not going to help with the ones in the pool.
0: No, they're already exterminated. Life.
17: Yeah, your water dead.
0: You do bring up a good point. Why do gnats kind of dive bomb in a pool? Because I get air.
17: Well, they're stupid.
2: Cool off. Temperature.
17: Yeah. Let's go to Nolan. Go ahead, Nolan. Nolan.
18: Yep. Hey.
17: Anytime, anytime you're ready, Nolan.
18: All right, I'm here with the TCBC youth group. We're on our way to the beach. We go to church with Robert and Sir Elton Church. And I got a question. Would you rather fight a goose-sized bear or a bear-sized goose?
17: All right, I appreciate the call. Tate's Creek Presbyterian Church there. My friend Robert used to be the minister. A goose-sized bear or a bear-sized goose?
3: I think geese are meaner than a bear sometimes.
2: This is easy.
3: Yeah.
17: Yeah, you would want to fight a goose-sized bear, right?
2: Yes, absolutely. The bear-sized goose is actually terrifying because they're evil.
17: But what can
2: I can at least kick the tiny bear?
17: Why can't? But what can a goose? They can all they can use is bite you, right?
2: Yeah, they'll just come at you though. They'll fly and smack you with a wing.
17: By the way, my ducks went away.
2: It's because the gnats.
17: Mm-hmm. No, the
0: gnats ran them off.
17: Do ducks leave this time of year? Yeah, is that what happens?
0: I usually get mine in the spring and early summer. Then they kind of move on. And
17: my mom named the goose Milan. And then it left, and she was genuinely sad, when she came up for Friday, and she was very sad that Goose was gone.
2: You had this connection to him. You think you're going to be a little lonely?
17: Well, I
2: now?
17: Named it right after Milan, and then it's gone. And how do I know when the other one comes back if it's the same one?
0: It's true.
3: You got to tag him. Yeah.
17: Yeah. Well, it would be kind of cool, like if it was they had the radar to be able to come back to the same one next year, wouldn't it?
2: They might remember it.
17: You think they can?
2: Do you feed them bread?
17: Do you honestly, because they're going south, right? Or do they go north? I guess they're going north and they'll come back.
0: So right. Yeah.
17: Do you think they come back to the same place? Are they that smart?
0: I honestly think they know where the water sources are.
17: Why am I
0: are?
17: Asking you?
3: Well, they plug it in their GPS and they come right back.
17: Yeah, but I mean, I'm not the only water source. There's going to be tons of pools.
0: But they know he had good success at your pool.
17: And he'll think they know that in the brain because they don't have GPS.
0: I think they've got like some radar sonar built in that they can find these places.
17: Really?
0: Year after year.
3: A cat can run away miles away from home and then come back and find the spot.
17: But do you believe that? I always hear people say that.
3: Yeah.
17: Or is it just they've walked everywhere and then they randomly end up back with you?
3: No, I think they know. They know how to get back.
17: So how is it that cats and ducks are better at that than us?
2: I don't know. I assume they set up their nest and they have these built-in instincts to go back.
17: If I gave you nothing and I dropped you in New Mexico and said, get back to your house.
3: Yeah, I call an Uber.
17: But let's say you couldn't ask for directions. Yeah. I don't know if you could do that. Could you? Do you think you could get back from New Mexico to your house, Ryan? Just no street signs, no people,
0: I think it would be tough. You'd end up in some town with no directions where to go.
17: I don't know that you could get back.
0: Make the wrong
17: turn.
0: You
17: would have to use the sun, and I don't know how to do that.
3: Here comes our next challenge. Let's drop Ryan off in a desert and see if he can find his way back to Kentucky.
2: Well, I had to catch a groundhog, and they say to release it like 10 miles away. Otherwise, it'll go right back to where it was.
17: Really?
2: Yep.
17: So what'd you do?
2: Drove all the way across town to some woods and let it out.
17: You had a groundhog like
2: just
17: in your car?
2: In my SUV, just open air, me and the groundhog.
17: Just drew it, in a groundhog?
2: Yeah.
17: When did this happen?
2: Last summer.
3: I've had to do this.
17: Bring that up on the show.
3: Squirrels do the same thing, yeah.
17: Who knew?
1: All right, we'll be right back.
19: It's a new week, new sports. Kentucky, how are you? I'm Scott Fitzgerald. Let's jump right into it with baseball. The Reds hoping to carry some momentum into this week. However, they couldn't complete the sweep of the Pirates. They fall 9-4 yesterday. Ryan O'Hearn homered twice and drove in four runs while Brady Singer was tagged for five runs in four in the third innings. The Natty now heads to Milwaukee. Nick Lodolo gets the start against Brewers lefty Robert Gasser. The Reds are hoping to avoid a major injury to their designated hitter, though. Eugenio Suarez exited the loss yesterday after being hit by a pitch. Skipper Terry Francona says he'll have a CT scan later today. It was a big weekend in Churchill Downs. Magnitude stamped himself as the nation's top older horse. He pulled away to win the $2 million Stephen Foster. The Steve Asmussen trainee won his fourth straight race, defeating Horse of the Year Sovereignty by more than five lengths. In other news, however, Derby winner and Belmont winner Golden Tempo will miss the Jim Dandy Stakes after battling a bacterial infection. My trainer, Cherie DeVoe, expects him to be back in time for the Travers at Saratoga in late August. Kentucky's basketball summer practices are turning heads, and one of the biggest surprises has been freshman guard Mason Williams, the son of Wildcats assistant and former NBA standout Mo Williams. Well, the recruit is impressed to include turning the head of that expected starter, Zoom Diallo.
20: I feel like he's a sleeper. He's a worker. He's been surrounded by, of course, his dad and a humble kid. And I feel like no matter what situation he is, he's going to be able to work and apply. I feel like he surprised me. Everybody may say he wasn't a highly touted guy, but I feel like those guys are the most dangerous because, again, they have a chip on their shoulder.
19: And the Golf Travelers Championship will be decided today. World number one Scotty Scheffler rolled into a clutch par putt on the 18th hole yesterday to force a sudden-death playoff with Victor Hovland. Meanwhile, Kentucky native Justin Thomas finished at 14-under, tied for 15th after closing with a 3-under 67. And the World Cup knockout stages began yesterday. It was Canada getting a 1-0 win over South Africa. Have a great day, Kentucky. I'm Scott Fitzgerald.
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1: Welcome back, Kentucky Sports Radio. 859-280-2287. All right, so here's some homemade remedies people are saying about the bugs. One person says, put tennis balls in your pool. It'll attract the bugs. Then you take the ball out, and the bugs are on the ball. That can't be right. That doesn't sound correct.
3: Why would you make that up, though? If you're going to make up something, that's pretty elaborate. Don't you think?
1: All the bugs will just be on the ball.
4: I guess they start drowning. They got to find something to hang on to. They hang on to that ball.
5: Turn over?
1: Because then they'd go right back in the water.
5: Is this like Jack on the door?
1: That one sounds mean. Then somebody said apple cider vinegar. So what do you do with that? You just put a big bucket of it out there?
5: Yeah, probably pour a little bit around your pool. Do you have a lot of like landscaping near your pool? That probably adds to the bug problem.
1: No, that's true. I think that's... Yeah.
5: Peppermint.
1: And then somebody says there are robots that you can put in your pool that'll eat them all.
5: If you can't open your blinds with the electronics, I don't know.
1: You don't think I should do the robots. All right. 859-280-2287. Have you seen the video of the church here in Lexington?
5: I caught a little glimpse of it, but
1: have you seen this video?
5: Didn't lock in.
1: Shannon, have you seen it?
3: No. Uh-oh.
1: There's a church here in Lexington called, let's see what the name of it is, Mount Pleasant. I'm sorry, I forgot my glasses. Mount Olive Church. I don't know where that is.
4: I don't know either.
1: See where it is. Look it up on your phone. See where Mount Olive is. They were having vacation Bible school.
5: I loved going to Bible school.
1: I loved vacation Bible school. Too. Did you do vacation Bible school?
4: Oh, yes.
5: Multiple churches. Multiple VBS.
1: Huge vacation Bible school fan. Because you'd get together, you'd have like a Bible lesson, but then you'd get snacks. You get to play outside.
5: See your friends in the summer.
1: See your friends, but see new friends. Because sometimes people from different schools would come.
5: Mm-hmm.
1: And sometimes people from out of town who were visiting their grandma or something.
5: Right. Big time.
1: So I guess they put on a play for the people at Vacation Bible School. And Shannon, have you seen this video of what they did?
3: Uh-uh.
1: The play, I've tried to gather as much of the context as I can from it, but it's gone very viral. It looks like the play was someone was coming in to kill the devil.
5: All right.
1: So there was a person that apparently was dressed as like the devil. But in order to kill them, they brought in military people with, like, machine guns.
3: I'm seeing it now.
1: And some people, I mean, most people, think that in a room full of children, having armed military walk in and act like they're shooting the devil with these machine guns maybe wasn't the best look.
4: For a vacation Bible school's play.
1: So what do you think?
4: Wow.
1: I mean, the message of killing the devil, that's a good message. But what do we think about the using these paramilitary to come in and take?
5: I think that's over the top a little bit. I think we like recreated Noah's Ark and drew all the animals and put them on a boat. Like that was our big event.
1: We made paper mache. Yeah.
5: I think we had a day where we made cookies. This seems way too extreme.
1: What do you think about that? This is in Lexington, Mount Olive Vacation Bible School.
4: I think they needed to probably maybe adjust their theme next year. I don't know if you want to have a theme with guns involved at Vacation Bible School.
1: Who do you think was playing those parts? The dads?
4: I think
1: they were like, let's just act like
4: Or maybe it was a preacher and some people in the church.
5: Hire some local militia to come
1: in. Or they could just hire a militia. Shannon, do you see the video there?
3: Watching it, yeah. So they drag the body off. And then there's
1: somebody. They drag the body?
3: I
1: didn't see. Well, it's the devil's body.
4: The devil, yeah. Got to get rid of him.
3: And there's something else in a costume, which I thought was the devil, that's walking behind them with a gun in his hand.
1: Oh, the devil has a gun, too?
3: Whatever that is. Can you see that there?
1: Yeah, what is that?
3: I don't know. But
1: God, it looks like... No, I think the devil had a gun, too, and just lost. Well, and then he gets up and walks...
3: Well, who do they drag off there? It was a body.
1: I don't know. Probably not what needed to be. You're very different than my vacation Bible school.
4: We sang deep and wide.
1: Yeah.
3: There was a Red Rover.
1: Fountain growing deep and wide?
4: Yes.
1: Yeah. Where is it?
4: It's over on the east side off Winchester Road, close to the Pasta Garage. Have you ever been over there It's over there.
1: So it's next to Pasta Garage?
4: It's right around the corner
1: like
4: from it.
1: Like Mirror Twin and all that?
4: It's on Delaware Street.
1: Yeah. Wow. I wouldn't have thought that'd be there. 859-280-2287. Mitch. Go ahead, Mitch.
6: All right. I'm gonna help you out, Matt.
1: Okay.
6: There's two apps. You can use Google or Bing. I work for Microsoft. Use Bing. It's better.
1: Wait a minute. Bing take a still picture exists? Of your remote. Hang on just a second. Bing still exists? I didn't know that.
6: It's full of Microsoft's AI, which the core AI is the best AI. And don't be afraid of the AI. I know you're going to freak out.
1: Scary, yeah.
6: But you can take a picture of your remote and say, how do I charge this? You can take a picture of the bug and say, how do I get rid of these? It'll help you. Now, I also have a special segment, being that I'm very technical. My mother was a science teacher, presidential award winning. My brother's a chef.
1: Yeah, I don't need expertise. I like that you gave me that information, but I don't need like a regular expertise. I like to talk it through.
6: I think you need a people you can call into and say, hey, we're going to reach out to this.
1: No, we're good. We're good. I appreciate that. That's a good offer, but I appreciate it. But I do like, so you can take a pic. See, that's. That would be helpful if you could take a picture of something and say, how do I fix this?
6: I also wanted to say...
1: All right, I appreciate the call. Shannon didn't hear the cue. Well,
5: I know you're very anti, but I've told you stories before. Like, I fixed my fireplace by taking a picture and uploading it, saying, what do I do? And things I would not have known to touch, it was teaching me how to do it.
1: You can do that now?
5: Yeah.
1: What do you upload it to? Bing?
5: I didn't use Bing. I was a ChatGPT guy on that one. Can I go back to the Bible school real quick?
1: Yeah.
5: I'm watching the video. I expected young kids, but these are like young kids. Like, not middle school, barely elementary school kids.
1: But to be fair, like, it's awful to me.
5: That's what I mean.
1: It doesn't look like the kids are scared, though. Are they just used to it? I mean, is this a normal thing every week?
5: These are like children.
1: They are little kids.
5: Anyway.
1: You think they do that every week at Mount Olivet Baptist Church?
5: I think we had a ring toss.
1: I would have thought kids would be terrified if that happened.
5: They just march in their fatigues with their big guns.
1: They have fatigues. The devil has a gun.
3: That's scary.
0: They knew the good guys were going to win, maybe.
3: As if the devil wasn't bad enough, the devil with a gun.
1: The devil with a gun.
3: I mean, I thought he was just going to have like a pitchfork or something. He's walking in there with like a massive gun, like an assault weapon.
1: Mount Olivet Baptist Church. Maybe somebody, I'm sure somebody listening goes there. Maybe you can help us understand it. 859-280-2287. Dave, go ahead, Dave. Dave.
7: Hey, I was calling in about... Long-time listener. My favorites are, of course, men's basketball and then men's football. But I'd like to see more coverage of maybe the women's basketball team. Kenny Brooks.
1: What would you like us to cover? You tell me.
7: Well, some of the player personnel stuff that we've done for the men, I'd like to see done maybe for the women. He's gotten several big-time transfers to UConn.
1: Yeah, I just don't know anything about him. I mean, I don't know anything about him, to be honest with you. I mean, I haven't seen him play. So for me, when it comes, just for my own sort of thing, like over the years, I've kind of learned that unless it's men's basketball, like take men's football, just leave women's basketball out of it. We get commitments all the time. But I've learned that on radio, people like to read about that, but on radio, if I go, you know, he's 6'4", and he's 235, and he runs a 40, and he does this, people are just, they kind of zone out because they've never seen this guy play. And I think it's kind of like that for most of the sports on radio. I think it's different when you can watch highlights or you can read about him. So that's kind of why I don't bring it up. With men's basketball, it's so few people that people tend to have watched them or watched their clips, which makes it easier for us to talk about it. So it's not that I'm not interested. It's just I don't really know how to make it interesting for radio.
7: I mean, I watch a lot of your digital content as well. And
1: you do, but I don't think the average listener
7: does a great job. But
1: you do, but I don't think the average listener does. And that's kind of what makes it hard. So I appreciate the call. It's not that when they get here, I would like to know about them. But when they're coming from high school or transfer, it just makes it difficult, I think, the goal of this show is to produce interesting content. And recruiting videos, I think there was a time that people were more into it, but it feels like that's kind of fallen off because they don't know if people are going to stay committed and all that.
0: I will say this for the guy, the women's team is going to be really, really good next year.
1: Well, Mark Story did a story. What's more likely, the men's or women's team goes to the Final Four this year?
5: Oh, women's. Women. They're loaded.
0: Yeah.
5: He had a great recruiting class, brought people back, had a good portal class, got Amor's little sister. He got two top 20 freshmen, and I think the other one's like 30th or something.
1: So you think it is women is the answer to that question?
5: Oh, easily. I think they're going to be very good. Now, the SEC is always stacked, so it's a tough conference. But, I mean, he loaded up this offseason.
1: Do you think we're to the point that the gap between Kentucky women and the title holder – is less
17: than Kentucky men and the title holder.
0: Maybe this year.
17: Might be this year.
5: Yeah.
17: I mean,
5: the women's conference is so much harder than the men, especially this year.
17: Seeds in the SEC tournament have been better in our women's than the men the last two or three years.
5: Yeah.
17: I mean, I don't want to skip up, but like the last 2 years, I think we've been seeded higher in the women's tournament than the men's tournament.
0: Definitely last year.
17: Yeah. 4th of July, try the new 1776 sauce from Red State Barbecue, created in honor of America's 250th birthday. 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
3: Tanner. A little Motley Crue, Shout Out the Devil, maybe.
1: Yeah. Wow. 859-280-2227. All right, listen. One of the things we do every year, and it's always one of our most popular shows, we're going to do Wednesday. Unpopular Opinion Day.
0: All right.
1: All of you out there that have an opinion about UK sports or the state of Kentucky or just life that you have that I would say is in the 10 to 15% of unpopular opinions. Like the general, no politics. The general view is everybody thinks this, but I want to say the opposite.
0: Uh-huh.
1: I especially like it if it's about UK sports or the state of Kentucky. But it can be about anything. We've done these over the years. I want you guys to think of yours. You can't bring up AL8 again, Ryan, like you do every year. You
0: or gotta Taylor have a new, Swift.
1: Or Taylor Swift. But even that one, like not liking Taylor Swift. There's a lot of people who don't like Taylor Swift. I want one that you have that's genuinely unpopular.
0: Okay.
1: And then you have the freedom for 2 hours to say it. We will do that on Wednesday, Drew.
5: Last year, Obama copied mine. I said it on this show, and a week later, he said it in an interview.
1: What was
5: remember
1: it?
5: I said you're a child if you use ketchup?
1: Oh, I do remember
5: that.
1: And then
5: a week later, Obama said it in an interview, so he was listening.
1: Yeah. So think about those. You've got till Wednesday to put them out. Unpopular Opinion Day.
0: This show usually gets me in trouble a little bit.
1: Yeah, because you take ones that are like, I don't like my neighbor.
0: Well, I said something about Keeneland one time, and I got roasted.
1: Oh, can't hate on Keeneland. But the thing is, though, that's one that I will take up for. That's exactly what it's for.
0: Yeah.
1: Is you can say something about Keeneland, and we're not going to roast you for it. We'll say we disagree, but like you should be able to say
0: agreed
1: that you don't like Keeneland.
5: You're supposed to work people up because you're going against the majority.
1: Yeah, because if the majority agreed with you, it would not be an unpopular opinion.
0: Well, I heard from several people after I said I didn't really like going out to Keeneland.
1: For that instance, the opinion one I gave a couple weeks ago, Shannon, where I said, oh, Canada was better than our national anthem.
0: Uh-huh, it's a good one.
1: Perfect example, Shannon, of an unpopular
3: opinion. That's very unpopular because I even disagree with you on that one.
1: But you should have seen... Call me. I had a guy, I responded last night to a guy on the text machine. He had written something and I responded a couple times. And he goes, this is all AI. And I said, well, what do you mean? He thought my comments back to him were AI.
5: Are you talking to a bot?
1: And I didn't know whether that was a compliment or not.
5: Like the text machine is just some automated bot.
1: Yeah. You think I got enough technological ability to create an automated bot? I can't do that. Are we back to getting this Nikola kit again?
5: I mean, it seemed to be completely done and Kentucky had thrown in the towel until the Dusty May news. And if it's Kentucky versus Mick Cronin, I mean, I know there's UCLA ties with him. I think there's an assistant with international background.
1: So the story is it'll be Kentucky or UCLA. Jack Pilgrim says he thinks UCLA still leads, but Kentucky has a chance. But Trilly Donovan thinks Kentucky is the leader, with UCLA having a chance. So we kind of have dual sources. The Trilly Donovan guy admitted what we've said, which is that the Pope people talk to no one, so it's hard to know.
5: He's had misses are mostly Kentucky.
1: His misses are mostly Kentucky because Mark Pope and those guys, for better or worse, they don't say anything. I kind of think that's a mistake. But you know what? If you get players, it won't matter. But either way, this kid, this 17-year-old Serbian who people think – could be awesome, potentially a top 10 pick in the draft. We might end up with another player next year.
0: And if I understand, he'd be a two-year player because he's too young into the draft.
1: Two-year player because of the age requirement. Well, I mean, be a two-year player doesn't mean he has to be a two-year player here. He could always transfer.
0: Yeah.
1: But he's a two-year college player.
5: You'd almost look at him like a five-star recruit in the next class that you, even though he's on the roster, I don't know how good he'd be right away, but the following year, he'd be one of the studs.
1: So it's exciting, right?
5: Yeah. I mean, really, I don't know the kid, never even been to Serbia, but if you have in front of me Mick Cronin or anything else, I am taking anything else.
1: I think, is Mick Cronin who's the least likable coach in college basketball today? Cronin has to be in the conversation.
3: Danny Hurley's probably
0: Danny Hurley, number one.
1: See, I don't think that's true because some people like it. I understand, like he makes you mad. we had a conversation on It's the News on Matt Jones, on Interrupted by Matt Jones, about how no one likes Alexi Lawless. And we were talking about who are the announcers that no one likes, like in the history of college sports or in the history of sports.
0: Yeah.
1: Like, think about it. Who are the announcers that have been announcing games that you can find no one who likes? To me, the king is Billy Packer.
0: Billy Packer, no doubt. Yep.
1: No one liked Billy Packer. Like, Dick Vitale, some people like.
0: Sure.
1: We were talking about that. Feels like Mick Cronin is that for college basketball. Because people do like Danny Hurley. But who likes Mick Cronin?
5: Seems anytime he pops up, he's crying about something.
1: Can you think of any other coach that is universally disliked? There are coaches that are disliked. Like Todd Golden, like Danny Hurley, like Rick Pitino, like Cal. But there are also people that like them. Who likes Mick Cronin?
0: I don't know of anyone that says something good about Mick Cronin.
3: I guess UCLA fans, maybe.
5: I don't know if they do.
1: I don't know if they do either. But there's no one out there going, you know, he seems like an awesome dude. So maybe we'll get him. Ed, go ahead, Ed.
19: Yeah, I just, excuse me.
1: Are you okay? Yeah, you need a cough drop?
19: No, I was about to doze off. I just,
1: well, that
19: just
1: sounds good. Well, it sounds like you're really enjoying the show today, Ed, but go ahead.
19: Well, it got a little boring with Mick Cronin.
1: Thank you.
19: I just wanted to let you know there's certain things you can do to stop them bugs from flying into your pool.
1: Okay, give me one.
19: But the one way is get a bug light.
1: Okay, what does that mean?
19: I don't know. Well, if you've ever noticed on your porch light, if you leave it on.
1: Yeah, bugs go around it, yeah.
19: That's right. Okay, bugs fly into the water because of the reflection off of the water. Bugs fly into the light.
1: So just put a light up and it'll just fly into that instead.
19: Wait a minute, Matt. Get a bug light, but make sure that bug light is far enough away from your water that the bugs don't drop off in the water.
1: Oh, when they're dead, yeah. Okay.
19: Okay, now that's for the nighttime. For the daytime, the only thing you can do other than build a glass walls around it is get you an 8-foot oar. Of paddling oar and stand out there in the water and beat the hell out of it.
5: It's got to be an oar. That's our call of the day.
1: I don't know if that's science, but you just think I should just stand in the water all day and just beat the hell out of it.
19: Beat the hell out of it, Matt.
1: Thank you. I appreciate the call, Ed.
5: Are you beating the water to make it choppy or are you beating the bugs?
1: First of all, I have a job.
0: Now you got another job.
3: Feeder.
1: I can't just sit out there with an oar.
5: You know who could?
1: Who?
5: Bush Hammond's wife.
1: Bush
5: calling.
1: I can't. What's the amount of time I have to stop calling?
5: 2 weeks ago.
1: That time has passed.
5: When they closed on the house and handed you the key.
1: I had to stop calling. Well, she's very nice. I will
0: Super
1: say.
0: Nice.
1: She's been very, very nice. Yep. 859-280-2287. We'll take a break. Come back. Hour number two. This is KSI.
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6: A heat advisory begins at 11 a.m. today and remains in effect until 8 p.m. Thursday night. Sunshine mixed with clouds at times today, with daytime highs approaching 92. Winds out of the southwest, 5 to 10 miles per hour. Mainly clear skies develop, with fog at times tonight, lows level off around 74. Mainly sunny skies tomorrow, high temperatures reach up to 94. From the Wayne Weather Center, I'm meteorologist Paul Trombley. Right now, it's 81 degrees.
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21: Today, most of the Commonwealth will be under either a heat advisory or an extreme heat warning. Central Kentucky will have a heat advisory. Western Kentucky is under the extreme heat warning. Both last throughout the week. Heat index temperatures could reach upwards towards 110 in this stretch. The National Weather Service is reminding those needing to be outside, drink plenty of fluids and take numerous breaks in air conditioning, stay out of the sun if possible, and check your neighbors and family members. Meantime, Governor Andy Beshear has shared the latest updates on the deadly floods from over the weekend that has prompted emergency declarations.
24: Cumberland County had over 8 inches of rain. Hart County, over 7. Grayson County had about 5.5. But between yesterday and today, at least a dozen counties have been really hit.
21: 4 people have been reported dead, 3 in Madison County and the 4th in Jackson County. Beshear is set to ask for federal assistance, both for individual and public. As well as the state of emergency, Beshear has signed an order allowing pharmacies in impacted areas to issue emergency refills and has activated the price gouging laws. None of the 4 victims have been identified at this time. And it's a tragic end to the search for a 19-year-old Kentucky woman. Marley Kenny's body was found in the Grayson Lake area around 3:45 Sunday afternoon, nearly 4 days into her search. She was reported missing Wednesday during a boat trip with a group of her friends on a rented pontoon boat. Her body has been sent to the state medical examiner's office to reveal her cause of death. Any information on Kenny should be sent to the Kentucky Fish and Wildlife Law Enforcement or KSP Post 14. I'm Lee Mowen.
7: This is the Kentucky News Network.
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1: 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The text machine is 772-774-5254. By the way, a lot of people tell me, don't get a bug zapper because you kill good bugs. I didn't know there were good bugs. Apparently there are bugs that, like,
0: eat those gnats you're talking about.
1: They're not doing a very good job. We need more of the good bugs. But, like, good for your flowers and stuff.
0: Yeah.
1: See, I don't know this. Where do you learn bug stuff? Like, I understand there are things. Like, Larry tried to teach me a lot of this stuff, and I just was like, I want to watch sports. So, but.
3: Now it's coming back to you in life.
1: It is. It's all coming back. That's exactly right. You know what I mean? It's like, if you didn't learn about computers and then all of a sudden you can't operate anything, that's me. I didn't. He always tried. He'd be like, look, let's go do this. And I go, I don't know.
5: You were at home making brackets, watching March Madness. You need to be learning about mosquitoes.
1: And reading books. But where do you learn about bugs?
5: That's a good question. I don't remember a lot of bug schooling when we were growing up. There might have been like a class or two.
1: Yeah. But we don't do, like, we do with bugs what we wouldn't do with anybody else. We just lump them all into one word.
0: True. They're all just bugs.
1: They're all just bugs. Couple things. All right. First of all, just everyone will understand what this means over the next 48 hours. But I just want to say KSR is continuing 10 to noon with me hosting, continuing for the next however long, few years. So I just want to make sure, as there'll be some stuff probably you'll hear this week, but it will not affect KSR 10 to 12, and we're very excited about that.
5: How long is a few years, just so Ryan and I can, you know,
0: plan? We had a plan financially.
5: We're talking like,
1: okay, listen, I'm 12, not responsible three. For your retirement
0: plan. Yes, you are. Yes, you are.
5: But that's good news.
1: That is good.
0: We ain't going anywhere.
1: Worried, and it's going to be 10 to 12. There was some, you know, there were people worried that whatever, it's going to be 10 to 12. Yes. So that's good news. And just keep that in mind over the course of the next week.
0: It's great. Listening habits are already designed.
1: Listening habits are situated.
0: Yep. 10 to noon.
5: Sleep schedules right where we need them.
1: Yeah. Everybody knows. And that includes the pre-show from 9 to 10.
0: Yeah.
1: Continuing to go. So I just wanted to make sure everybody knew that.
5: The news is that there's not news regarding KSR.
1: When it comes to KSR, there's no news. That's exactly right. Where we are. And Cover Zero restarts today as well.
0: I'm excited. Today.
1: So
5: I tie a shirt.
1: Shane and the NFL came and said, we want you to start doing Cover Zero weekly again.
3: Yeah. Well, what's there to cover right now?
1: That's a great question.
3: Talk about bugs for an hour.
1: You might. I don't.
5: I've accepted no one wants to hear our NFL opinions. They want us to get wacky.
1: I have absolutely no idea what there is to. But we're going to figure it out. Billy got charged with the assignment of giving the news.
5: The good thing is there's been such a gap since the last show. There have been some major topics. But, you know, as we get further into the summer before it starts, it gets a little difficult.
1: Yeah. Coaches that are very unlikable. Will Wade.
5: Yeah.
1: Anybody like Will Wade?
0: I haven't heard anybody say anything good about Will Wade.
1: That's a good one.
0: Yeah, that's a real good one. He may be second behind Mick
1: Cronin.
0: But they
1: may be the only two. Because I feel like you can find advocates for all the other coaches.
0: Well, you mentioned Todd Golden. He was one I was going to bring up.
5: I like Todd Golden right here. There's a fan at the table that likes Todd Golden.
1: There you go.
0: I do not.
1: Well, is it why? Just because?
0: He's a snot-nosed, snotty head.
1: But let me ask you this. If we brought him to coach Kentucky, would you like him?
0: I'd be right behind him all the way.
1: But if we brought Will Wade, I don't know if you would. If we brought Mick Cronin, I don't know if you would.
3: Mick Cronin would come in here and you'd be, Mick, I love you, Mick.
1: First of all, that's not the voice I would use. I would not go, Mick, I love you. I would not do that.
3: You hated Cal, and then you were best friends with him.
1: I didn't hate Cal. I just thought he cheated.
3: Okay, you called him a cheater, pumpkin eater, and then you were best friends with
1: him. But Mick Cronin just seems like a jerk, doesn't he?
0: Yeah. There's too many stories out there about it.
1: Yeah.
3: Meet him in person, then he's a great guy and you love him.
1: He's so short, too.
3: Yeah.
0: Nothing wrong with short guys.
1: All right, fair enough. I don't think I would necessarily be a fan. Can we talk about Phil Mickelson for a second?
5: Oh, goodness, my. Phil.
0: Wow.
1: So I've said this a bunch over the last few years.
0: Yeah. Yep.
1: He could have been Arnold Palmer.
0: Mm-hmm.
1: He could have been beloved for the rest of his life.
0: Agreed.
1: He could have been sitting there on Master Sunday in the booth, right? He could have been golf's Charles Barkley, Arnold. Like, you pick the thing Phil could have been in.
0: Yes.
5: Hitting those ceremonial tee shots before big tournaments. Yes. He would have been doing it all.
1: He could have been like, Tiger's the problematic one. I'm the good guy.
0: Uh-huh.
1: I've always suspected he wasn't a good guy. But, like, people believe that for a long, long time.
0: Yeah,
5: he would turn on that charm at events, do the thumbs up.
1: Because he had the smile, and he would give the thumbs up. And
0: the all shucks kind of attitude.
1: Then
0: like.
1: That story comes out Friday. There are many crazy parts of it. But let me give you the two that stick out the most to me. He's been kicked out of not one, not two, but Shannon, three golf clubs for inappropriate behavior.
3: That's a trend.
1: Three. Yeah.

0: famous golfer in the world, for them to kick you out, they must really want you gone. And three different places did it for three different incidents, Drew.
1: Clubs would love to have a golfer like Phil be a part of their club to bring other people in and just be there on the grounds to, you know, help your standing of your
0: club. Have you ever heard of any pro ever getting kicked out of any club?
1: No, and I would think you got to be pretty bad to get kicked out of a country club. They usually protect their own.
2: Just one.
0: One. He had three for three different things. Shannon, that's got to be the worst behavior of all time, right?
3: I don't know of any other golfer that's been kicked out of three clubs.
0: You would think also after two, you'd go, okay, if I'm going to this one, let me just bring it down a notch.
1: Yeah, maybe it's me.
0: Maybe, you know what? Maybe it's me. But the thing that I will be 90, and I will, if I still have a memory, I'm going to remember about what he did with the player's wife. Did you read this?
2: I didn't read it.
3: Yeah, I saw it.
0: So Pat Perez is a pro golfer. He has a wife named Ashley. She herself is a character, okay? She was big on social media, but let's put that to the side because no one disputes apparently what happened. Apparently, he even acknowledges he did this. Pat Perez is visiting Phil Mickelson's house and staying with him, with his wife.
2: Okay.
0: Right?
1: Yep.
0: Well, so this can happen. Pat Perez goes to the bathroom. Phil goes up to his wife, shows her a picture of him standing up, naked, flexing, fully whatever, and says, if you want, meet me in my room after Pat goes to bed.
1: But I'm going to leave my door open for when Pat falls asleep.
0: I'll leave my door open.
1: I'll add, Pat and Phil grew up together in San Diego. It's not like a random golfer. They've known each other most of their lives.
0: They are in his house.
2: Yes. They're your house
0: guests. First of all, who takes that picture, Shannon?
3: It's a good question.
0: He's standing there completely naked, flexing.
2: Oh, gosh.
3: In all his glory.
0: With the glory glored.
1: And this is around the timeline when Phil wasn't in the best shape either.
0: By the way, who did he get to take that picture? I mean, Mario will take pictures. But if Ryan goes up to him and goes, Mario, I've got a photo shoot I want to do. Mario, you taking that picture? No. You're not taking that
3: Mario
0: picture,
3: says,
0: are you?
3: How much you paying, Ryan? It's negotiable.
0: And then he shows it to the wife.
1: He was like feeding him wine, too, to try to get Pat to, you know, go to bed and pass out.
0: Now, the wife apparently she says she tells the husband the next week.
1: They were at a tournament, and she wanted the tournament to finish so her husband wouldn't be distracted.
3: I need to know immediately.
2: As soon as he comes out of the bathroom, I'm telling
0: you. So are you like just getting up and leaving
3: yes.
0: the house?
3: Yep. Yes.
2: Yes.
3: 100%.
2: First of all, I'm punching Phil in the face.
3: Yeah.
2: Then I'm packing my stuff and getting out.
3: Yep.
0: I mean, look, there are worse people who do worse things. I'm not trying. But those are two stories that, like, getting kicked out of three country clubs and then naked flexing with your friend's wife in your house. Like, what sleazeball behavior, right?
1: Yeah, and even when Phil apologized on down the road, he wouldn't even admit that he did it all. He's like, I did that. He played dumb like he didn't remember.
0: He said he was too drunk to remember doing it.
1: Okay.
0: Come on now.
1: Sure.
2: He was planning on doing that all night long.
1: He moved them from one property to his to, like, set up the moment. They were staying at a different park.
0: So let me ask you, he can't ever play again, right? Like, he can't go on tour, Shannon, with that story out there.
2: Can't.
3: No.
0: Because people will just walk around and flex in front of him.
2: He's going to follow him now the rest of his life. He can't do media. He can't do corporate sponsorship or anything.
0: I mean, he's just done, right?
3: Who could trust a guy like that?
0: Tiger, this is much worse than Tiger.
1: Yeah.
0: Tiger cheated on his wife. That's bad. But unfortunately, many people have cheated on their wife. This is different.
2: Like sexual harassment, sexual deviated behavior.
0: And someone you've known your whole life. Friend. I mean, that's the thing. If I just all of a sudden am like, look, Abby.
2: Abby would
0: I'm
2: run.
0: I'm flexing by the right way right now. Look, Abby.
1: I don't think that flex would work. Is Mario taking that photo?
0: Mario's on. We took this last week in front of the Bucks. Like, I don't know, man. That's just...
2: He was kind of the golden boy for a while in golf. That's why this fall from grace seemed to hit a little more than Tiger's.
1: He's always been like this and just done a good job of covering it up.
0: You remember years ago when he won the

0: Masters, and Jim Nance called it. Do you remember what? Do you remember that story?
1: No.
0: Tiger had just gotten in his trouble. And when Phil hit the putt to win the Masters, Jim Nance said, "That's a win for the family."
1: Oh, yeah.
0: And I remember I said on this show, "Dude, you can't say stuff. You don't know."
1: Yep.
0: And 10 years later, I think it looked like I was correct about yes. that. You can't just, like, you don't know if he was for the family, and clearly he was not.
2: Also, Phil's been married a long time. His wife has cancer.
0: His wife has cancer.
2: He's been cheating on her since she's been going through cancer battles.
0: His wife has cancer. His daughter has a health problem right now.
2: Yeah, he's done. He pulled out of the Open coming up. It's the first time he's missed it in forever.
0: Yeah,
2: he's done. I don't think we'll see
1: him
2: again.
1: How could he ever golf again?
0: I don't know how. 3 golf clubs.
2: What about the story of him paying the guy to drive around the golf?
0: Okay, that oh yeah, that's the other story. Yeah. Sorry, I forgot about this.
2: Yeah, I got to get to that.
0: He was cheating on his wife, and his wife became so certain he was cheating that she put tracking on his phone, made him agree so that she could always see where he was. Because Shannon, that's how much she knew he was cheating on her. Do you know what he did? He would go to the golf course, and he would hire a golf cart boy to drive around the course for 4 hours and act like he was playing so he could go hook up with a woman.
3: Wow.
2: Paid him $500.
0: Paying $500 to just drive the course at the pace you would drive if you were playing golf.
1: With his phone stuck
0: in his phone in the cart so that Shannon, he could go away for 4 hours and hook up with somebody.
3: I mean, he's really put some thought into this. Hiring somebody just to do that is incredible.
0: Like, he's doing spy stuff just to cheat on his wife.
3: Yeah.
2: This, then all the insider trading stuff he was involved in. He just seems like a terrible human.
0: He seems like one of the sleaziest dudes. Unbelievable. Just an unbelievable story. All right, I'm going to go to the phones after break. Tell me about Stockton Mortgage.
1: Stockton Mortgage. I got a closing today with Stockton Mortgage, ironically enough.
2: Congrats.
1: I got a tickle in my throat, too. But Stockton Mortgage... They get you the closing table. They got my friend
0: so
1: at the closing
0: table. You're a realtor right there. I got a closing today.
3: Belong at the closing.
0: Just get it out now.
1: Matter of fact, I did. Now that I think about it, our buyer is a KSR listener, and he contacted me after you bought your house. He was one of the guys like, oh, yeah, I want you to help
0: Matt.
1: That's
0: very nice. 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
0: All right, we'll take a break. Be right back. Take your calls, KSR.
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0: This is Matt Jones with KSR, and summertime is finally here. 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
11: A heat advisory begins at 11 a.m. today and remains in effect until 8 p.m. Thursday night. Sunshine mixed with clouds at times today, with daytime highs approaching 92. Winds out of the southwest, 5 to 10 miles per hour. Mainly clear skies develop, with fog at times tonight, lows level off around 74. Mainly sunny skies tomorrow, high temperatures reach up to 94. From the Wayne Weather Center, I'm meteorologist Paul Trombley. Right now, 84.
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0: Welcome back, Techie Sports Radio. By the way, for all you law nerds out there, when you were in college, you read Humphrey's Executor.
1: Okay.
0: Those of you that are in, wherever in law school, you may remember this. They just overturned it, the Supreme Court, which basically says president can fire people that lead all the federal agencies, which is, different. So that's a case. If you're in law school, all of us read it. It's 90 years old. Now it's overturned.
1: Gone.
0: Gone. Just like that. Let's go to Andy. What's up, Andy?
12: Hey, guys. So when is this kid, Nikolai, when is his decision going to be? It's been going on for a while now, hasn't it?
0: Not that long. I mean, you're talking about Nick. I mean, it's been like 3 weeks or 2 weeks, something like that.
2: Does his name really
0: matter? I mean, I think it feels long because, like, there's been nothing else really going on, but it hasn't been that long. I mean, he's
2: in the FIBA World Cup right now. That just started, so he's got a week for that. But he'll have to get to campus soon if he's going to college.
0: I think they said, like, he has to decide by, like, July 3rd. What is that? Is that Friday? Mm-hmm. So we'll
2: know. That's when the World Cup ends, too.
0: Yeah, we'll know here pretty soon.
12: And, now that the five-year rule is in effect, theoretically, I mean, obviously it won't happen, but theoretically, all of next year's team could come back except for Frank Ketnall, whatever. Am I wrong on that? Or?
0: I think that's right. I mean, theoretically they could. I don't expect that will happen just by nature. But, yeah, I mean, theoretically they've got a team. It's interesting because I appreciate the call. They have a team of veterans – Drew, but veterans with eligibility. And by the way, next year's NBA draft, you know, because all these seniors are all going to get another year. So next year's NBA draft could be like, they might draft us.
2: Yeah, we're used to tracking decisions.
0: It's the worst freshman class of all time. And dudes have an extra year of college eligibility. So next year's draft could just be awful.
2: We always track the underclassmen decisions, but like everyone will be an underclassman.
0: Every single person playing college basketball this year, unless you're a fifth-year senior, every single one will have another year.
1: It'll help a guy like Malachi who may jump up to being maybe a lottery pick next year.
0: No, Malachi will be gone.
1: Yeah.
0: I mean, Malachi next year, there's no way he's not a first-round pick. There's going to be a lot of guys next year who would have never been a first-round pick any other year that will be a first-round pick next year.
2: Next May, we'll be doing the Milan watch all over again. He'll be the one from this team. He'll probably be slotted in the same spot in the mock draft soon.
0: So Milan might be slotted at the end of the first round, but he can make $6, $7 million if he comes back.
1: Yeah, right.
0: For a lot of those guys, it's going to make sense to come back again, isn't it?
2: Yeah, and we saw like the North Carolina big man rolled the dice this past draft and lost all kinds of money.
0: He'll be interesting, that North Carolina guy, because he's going to be a warning sign for guys. Because he was slotted middle to late of the first round, didn't go to like 50th, and he would have made $6 or $7 million.
1: He'd stayed in North Carolina.
0: Yeah, let's go to Marty. Go ahead, Marty.
13: Hey, Matt. I missed part of the first part of the show, so I don't know. Maybe this is not what you were talking about, but... for bugs in your pool, is that what you were saying?
0: Yes.
13: Do you have Okay, so when I lived in Starkville, I used to have a pool, and it is a game changer to have a pool sweeper. Do you have a pool sweeper that's like
0: I have nothing. To run automatically? I now have a net and a pole.
2: You have towels.
0: I do have towels.
13: Oh, God.
0: I mean, I have a guy that comes, and it's not like I'm not just leaving it to the ocean. There's a guy that comes, but is that the thing that goes along the top and bzzz?
13: Well, it goes all around the bottom of the pool, the sides, the top. Like, it will, the bottom, all it will sweep up. It's like a vacuum in your pool.
2: Like a Roomba.
13: And you can set it, like, to run automatically, like, 2 hours every day. That's, like, the best way to keep your pool clean.
0: Okay. Yeah. All right, I'll get
13: just
0: one of those. Where do you get
13: just
0: one of those? What are they called?
13: It's a pool sweeper.
0: Sweeper.
13: I don't know, because I lived in Starkville when I had my pool, but
0: no, they probably had just like gross ones. Yeah.
13: Excuse me, I love Starkville. I thought you guys liked Starkville now.
0: Well, it's okay.
2: I'll come around on it.
0: You like Stark? What makes Starkville good?
13: It's I don't know. There's just lots of things. The food, for one. There's food around Lexington. Like, Southern Cajun food that I can find.
0: Yeah.
13: They do. And just the people. There's great people in Starkville.
0: Well, good. All right. We were just kidding. I don't really hate Starkville.
13: Yeah, I know. Hey, and just really quick, have you guys been talking at all about the TBT games coming up at all? The Left America?
0: No. When does that start, Mario?
2: Yeah.
0: July 18th. So, yeah, we got some time. We will. It starts July 18th. Yeah. I appreciate the call. We got home court advantage.
2: We do.
0: Thank you very much. We also
2: have some players that didn't play for Kentucky. I know they're trying to win, but it's the nostalgia is what sells the tickets.
0: So, who's playing?
2: There's this guy named Sean McNeil. Well, they're from the state of Kentucky. They didn't play at Kentucky. Sean McNeil played at West Virginia. Okay. There's a guy that played at Georgetown.
0: So, who's going to be? Coffey. Who are our Kentucky guys?
2: The only ones officially... We Mario knows a few rumors, but officially on the roster right now are Reed Travis, Willie, Andrew Harrison, Aaron is hurt, can't play, and Khalil Whitney. And then
0: Khalil Whitney is playing.
2: And then three dudes that didn't go to UK.
0: All right, so who are the rumors out there, Mario? Tell me the rumors.
2: You scooping, Mario?
1: There you go.
0: Go ahead. Get on here and give some room. Come on,
2: take
0: man.
2: My microphone.
0: You got.
2: Take my microphone.
0: Listen,
3: he's already told the pre-show.
14: I love the way y'all both gave me microphones. Yeah. You, Ryan, Andrew.
0: Okay, what is it? What rumor?
14: All right, some scoop. I'm hearing Quade Green.
0: Quade Green's coming back.
14: I'm hearing that, and then this is a big one. Maybe Kirk Creasa.
0: Kirk Creasa. Oh, yeah. So what about Archie? Where's Archie?
14: He's not on there.
0: Why not?
14: I'm not sure why.
0: But he was good.
14: He was really good.
0: So why is he not coming back? Contract issues?
14: Maybe. They got some maybes, too.
0: Who's like some maybes? Give me some maybes.
14: Tony Reeves? Maybe.
0: How's he eligible?
14: They can get NBA guys under contract.
0: Dude, Antonio Reeves will score 50.
1: My goodness, he'd be awesome.
14: They were in talks with Oscar Tshiebwe, but that kind of felt.
0: Well, he's in the NBA though, isn't he?
14: He's signed with somebody else. So,
0: dude, Antonio Reeves.
14: Antonio will be big.
0: Okay, Mario, you're like assistant GM. Make it happen.
14: I'm trying here,
0: dude. Like, if they get him, I mean, he's.
2: Kirk Creasa was my pick.
0: He was scoring in the 30 points a game in the G League last year. He would be the best player in the whole thing.
1: Yeah. He'd be a big attraction, but he'd also be the best player.
0: Joe in Louisville. Go ahead, Joe.
15: Hey, guys. Enjoy the show. Question for you, Matt. Comment first. With Jack Pilgrim, I think he does a great job. He's a great writer. He seemed really frustrated last December and January in regards to recruiting. But my question is, if Donovan's getting his – you know, it's really Matt Norlander, I believe. I don't know where he gets this information. I don't know if he's about 90% right. But the other thing is, where does Jack get his information if Mark Pope is so quiet?
0: I think there are people. I appreciate the call. I think Jack does have sources within the kind of UK athletics, maybe even UK basketball world. It's not Mark Pope, but it's people around. I do think. On a national level, there's probably nobody that hits more consistently than Matt Norlander. But he also has a very high standard before he puts anything out. I think other guys will put stuff out quicker. So when Norlander says something, I generally will almost always go with it. I'm not saying he's never wrong, but he's probably right the most of the national guys. We'll take a break. Be right back. KSR.
16: It's a new week, new sports. Kentucky, how are you? I'm Scott Fitzgerald. Let's jump right into it with baseball. The Reds hoping to carry some momentum into this week. However, they couldn't complete the sweep of the Pirates. They fall 9-4 yesterday. Ryan O'Hearn homered twice and drove in four runs, while Brady Singer was tagged for five runs in four and a third innings. The Natty now heads to Milwaukee. Nick Lodolo gets the start against Brewers lefty Robert Gasser. The Reds are hoping to avoid a major injury to their designated hitter, though. Eugenio Suarez exited the loss yesterday after being hit by a pitch. Skipper Terry Francona says he'll have a CT scan later today. It was a big weekend in Churchill Downs. Magnitude stamped himself as the nation's top older horse. He pulled away to win the $2 million Stephen Foster. The Steve Asmussen trainee won his fourth straight race, defeating Horse of the Year Sovereignty by more than five lengths. In other news, however, Derby winner and Belmont winner Golden Tempo will miss the Jim Dandy Stakes after battling a bacterial infection. My trainer, Cherie DeVoe, expects him to be back in time for the Travers at Saratoga in late August. Kentucky's basketball summer practices are turning heads, and one of the biggest surprises has been freshman guard Mason Williams, the son of Wildcats assistant and former NBA standout Mo Williams. Well, the recruit is impressed to include turning the head of that expected starter, Zoom Diallo.
17: I feel like he's a sleeper. He's a worker. He's been surrounded by, of course, his dad, a humble kid, and I feel like no matter what situation is, he's going to be able to work and apply. I feel like he surprised me. Everybody may say he wasn't a highly touted guy, but I feel like those guys are the most dangerous because, again, they have a chip on their shoulder.
16: And the Golf Travelers Championship will be decided today. World number one Scottie Scheffler rolled into a clutch par putt on the 18th hole yesterday to force a sudden-death playoff with Victor Hovland. Meanwhile, Kentucky native Justin Thomas finished at 14-under tied for 15th after closing with a 3-under 67. And the World Cup knockout stages began yesterday. It was Canada getting a 1-0 win over South Africa. Have a great day, Kentucky. I'm Scott Fitzgerald.
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0: Who is this?
1: This is the Dire Straits version of this song, but Mary Chapin Carpenter, I think, is the original.
0: Yes, that's the one
1: yeah.
0: I know.
1: Yeah.
0: Who's this?
1: Dire Straits.
0: Oh, they covered Mary Chapin Carpenter?
1: Yes, that's what you're listening to. Yeah.
0: I do know the Mary Chapin Carpenter version. Mary Chapin Carpenter is probably an underrated artist for how many songs of hers I like. There's a lot of her songs, Shannon, I think I enjoy. Does she still perform?
2: She was at the Opera House last year.
0: Well, no one told me.
2: We should have gone.
0: I would have gone. I would have gone to that.
1: What are the ones you like?
0: Well, let's see. I'm looking at it right now. I Take My Chances.
1: Okay.
0: Passionate Kisses.
3: Passionate Kisses.
0: Yeah, like Down at the Twist and Shout.
1: Yeah.
0: I Feel Lucky. I remember that when she uses examples of hot guys as Lyle Lovett and Dwight Yoakam. And as a kid, I was like, ugh. He Thinks He'll Keep Her.
1: Yeah.
0: I'm just giving you five hits.
1: That's good.
0: Never Had It So Good.
3: And you missed her when she was here in your backyard.
0: Shut Up and Kiss Me.
3: I've heard that one.
0: The Hard Way. This one is The Bug.
1: Mm-hmm.
0: That's like eight or nine big songs.
2: Yeah, next time she comes through, we're going.
0: All right.
2: I'll go see,
0: look up her tour dates. Mary Chapin Carpenter. This weekend, I didn't go a lot of places, but when I went places, what's the only thing anybody wanted to talk to me about? Billy's brown suits.
1: Yep.
2: Oh, same here.
1: Yeah.
2: Hottest topic of the weekend.
0: It is, without question, in Kentucky right now, the brown suits are the topic.
3: Yep. Number one topic.
0: And Billy's requirement.
3: Did you find anybody that was in favor of Billy?
0: I haven't found anybody that finds it normal, or like a reasonable request. I feel like I'm the one taking up for Billy the most in it. But it's probably because I already have one.
3: You already have a brown suit.
0: I put it on. I got to get it altered. Or I'm going to look like just, you know, the Kool-Aid man.
2: I think that's good, though. It's like we just showed up with what we could find. I'm going to go to Goodwill.
0: Yeah. But people are just like, because people are sitting there going, what? I don't even know what I would wear. I've asked people, do you have a brown suit? Collectively of like 10 friends I asked, no one owned one.
3: No.
0: One person said, outside of red, I can't think of a color I think a purple suit.
2: Yeah. You have one of those.
0: I have one of those.
2: I think on the women's side, the dress is also an issue. Not a lot of brown dresses in the closet.
0: Well, so I tell you what I did. I went around. I started looking at pictures in my life where people have been dressed up. And I've never seen anyone wearing brown. Anyone. To anything.
2: That's what makes this the wedding of the summer.
3: Wow. I thought not just brown. Tan is an acceptable option.
0: Well, do you own tan stuff?
3: No, but I'd rather wear a tan suit or than a brown suit.
0: But you don't
3: suit.
0: Own a tan suit it. Anyway, either. No,
2: it's
0: you?
2: Not what it looks like. We have to find it.
3: Yeah.
0: Yeah, I mean, it's every, like, whatever. It can be what it is, but, like, tan. First of all, it has to be tan. Men don't wear brown, do they?
3: Unless you work for UPS.
0: Unless you work for, I had a great picture. A guy was driving his UPS truck. And he sent me and he was like, ready for Billy's wedding. And he was wearing the outfit.
2: What if we just showed up in UPS outfits? Is that okay? With the shorts?
3: Yeah. That would be funny. That.
1: And then we give him the wedding gift, like a package. Like we're delivering UPS.
0: We all can deliver his wedding gift. Yeah. All right, Billy, I know you're listening. Come in here for a second. While I take this call, I want you to come in here and talk for a minute. Because it's actually not about this, but I want you to come in here. Terry in Shepherdsville. Go ahead, Terry.
4: Matt, in terms of your blinds, you might not want to get those fixed this week. You don't need any sunlight in this week as hot as it's going
0: to
4: be.
0: It's supposed to be like the hottest week.
2: Oh, yeah.
0: And it's supposed to be like insanely hot.
3: Through like Thursday, a heat advisory through Thursday.
0: Yeah. Wow. It's crazy. Yeah. All right, go ahead.
4: I made a bet last night on DraftKings, and y'all just tell me if I'm throwing $50 on the ground. I bet UK over 5.5 football wins, 50 to make 150. I'll hang up and listen.
0: I don't think you're throwing it on the ground. I think it's going to be hard. We did that whole thing about if Bush had, if we had beaten Texas and scored a touchdown, would he still be here? We won five games last year.
2: Yeah, that's what made the finish so disappointing.
0: Had we beaten Texas, we would have gone to the bowl game. I for some reason I skipped that in my head. So that would have been six.
3: That staff might still be here.
0: That staff would still be here. I don't think they could have fired him if they won six.
2: 45-10 or whatever to Vanderbilt, then getting smoked by Louisville was so disappointing because you still had stuff to play for.
0: Yeah. So
2: So remember they beat Auburn and Florida back to back and kind of turned it around.
0: They beat Auburn, Texas. And they beat Florida, I saw 38-7, which I didn't really remember. Do you think we can win six? You're basically getting 3-1 odds going to six.
3: In my heart, I want them to. I just don't think it's going to happen this year.
2: If you made me bet that, I would go over, but that's a stay away from me because I'm not that confident in it. The schedule is just so hard, and there's so many unknowns with the new coach. We're excited, and I love what he's done so far, but we have no idea what that product's really going to look like when he rolls
0: out
2: there.
0: We have no idea.
3: Nope. Kenny Minchie's, it all, I think it starts and ends with him.
0: I saw a great
3: him.
0: Video of a throw of him, but that's all I know.
3: Yeah.
2: And they're being very quiet about even what the defense will look like because they don't want to show any cards in the spring. So it's really hard to gauge what kind of team they have, even though we like a lot of the pieces he signed.
0: Yeah. All right, Billy, come here for a second. He's in here. Were you listening to the show, Billy?
5: Yeah, I heard some of that.
0: Okay, so first of all, I'm glad, like you wanted, your wedding is the conversation throughout.
5: Talk of the town, it sounds like. Exactly what I wanted.
0: I that's what you wanted. You wanted some buzz. You thought, how do I get the buzz on the same summer as Taylor and Travis?
5: Yeah.
0: Make everyone wear brown.
5: I walked out of lunch with my parents on Saturday, and a guy said, I got a brown suit for your wedding, Billy. So obviously,
0: but he's not coming though, right?
5: No, it's just a random stranger.
2: Can I borrow it? Is it about my size?
5: Probably.
2: I have family in from Ohio. It's one of the first things they brought up when they walked into the house.
5: I mean,
2: it's
0: what do you think of this?
2: Lines.
0: I mean, did you expect it to have this effect that people would think it was this sort of unique?
5: No, not at all. But I am going to defend it until I die.
0: All right. So what was I did have someone ask me, what was the thought process?
5: There's a theme to the wedding.
0: Brown?
5: Well, yeah, there's more to it than just brown.
0: What's the theme?
5: Well, I can't really say. Like, it's kind of like you got to get there and see
0: it's
5: it.
0: It's a surprise. So. Oh, it's a surprise.
6: Ooh, I like surprises.
5: Well, yeah,
0: oh, Shannon, I didn't know it was a surprise theme.
6: Yeah.
2: They're going to be like booths and stations.
0: Okay, so what? I don't want you to say anything, so don't react. What are things that could be brown themes?
6: Chocolate.
2: Yeah. Well, maybe it's just going to have like a lot of sand down that we walk on.
0: Beach?
2: Yeah, beachy.
0: Okay, but that would be dirt. More tan than brown.
5: I think Mario knows. Like, he may be the only person in the state that I've told, like, what's
0: Mario
5: going
0: knows.
5: On. I think I've told you, yeah.
0: Why'd you tell him?
5: Because I had to tell somebody. Like, yeah.
7: I know.
5: Oh, you do know?
0: Oh, right.
5: Yeah, he went to a tasting.
2: So Matt and I are just left out.
0: I'm going to say chocolate.
6: He said tasting.
0: I'm going to go on record as saying chocolate, because he went to a tasting.
6: If there's not a chocolate fountain at this wedding, I'm leaving.
0: I hope there's, I do think, now if I wear brown and I get all this chocolate, I'm going to be happy. Now, you killed it with your World Cup facts.
5: Thank you.
0: Killed it. Like, literally, I've had a ton of people mention it during games. People will text the text machine with the teams that are playing and the facts. So I'm giving you another summer assignment.
5: Okay.
0: I'm going to have you do facts. In 2020, during COVID, we did facts about the counties. You remember?
5: Uh-huh.
0: It was very popular. I was the one that did those. But you have now shown an ability to give facts. So we'll figure out the timing. I'm going to give you, you are going to do, I don't know if we'll get through all 120, probably won't, but we'll get through a lot of them. Billy's County facts. Do you like this idea?
2: I like that a lot.
0: Shannon, do you like this idea?
6: Yeah, let's go.
0: So Billy, would you like to accept being the county fat guy this summer?
5: I would love to accept this honor.
0: Now, I know you're going to be gone for a while for your wedding, but we'll make it work. We'll make it work. Because by that time, football will be about to start.
5: Is this like a county a day kind of thing?
0: We'll figure it out.
5: Like,
0: we'll talk about it. But are you in?
5: I'm in. I just have to live up to the facts that you gave for each county. So can I read Mitch Please and use that?
0: You can read Mitch Please if you want. It was a long time ago, so a lot of people have forgotten them or maybe weren't even listening then. So you good?
5: Yeah. I will learn a lot about the state as well.
0: And what I'll do is... You know, I'll say what you're going to be doing, and maybe people can write you and give you some facts you didn't know.
5: Okay, yes.
0: So we are going to alphabetical order.
5: Okay.
0: We're going to start tomorrow.
6: We'll never get to Spencer County. That's where we left off last time.
0: Matter of fact, we're stopping at Spencer County. Should we work backwards?
6: We'll never get to Spencer County.
0: Those counties decide to be at the bottom of the outfit, they have to deal with it. Okay. I think the first county is Allen. What's the second?
6: There. Adair.
2: Adair, then
0: Adair
2: Allen.
0: And Allen. So let's just say your first assignment for tomorrow, Adair and Allen.
5: And is it one fact a county?
0: No, it's you. You're introducing the county to us as you see fit.
5: Oh, wow. Okay. Okay. That's different, but okay. I got it.
0: But I mean, it's got to be interesting. Don't give me like the puppy, you know, the square mileage, like interesting stuff.
5: Well, the World Cup ones were interesting, so we'll
0: you did a good job. I'll tell you what I'll do. Let's start with two facts accounting.
5: Okay.
0: Adair and Allen.
5: Starting tomorrow.
0: So if you are in Adair and Allen, maybe you write and you help Billy, and those will be your first two.
5: Okay.
0: All right, good luck. Here we go.
2: I like it.
0: Court physical therapy. If you're in pain, call Court. 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You might have pulled something. 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It's time to be flirting. 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There's no reason to be hurting. It's time to be flirting.
3: I like that new slogan.
0: 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Just came up with that. Right here.
2: They should put that on the sign.
0: No need to be hurting. It's time to be flirting. We'll be right back.
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0: Canceled because the ceiling collapsed.
3: Oh, no. There's got to be a makeup date.
0: So you got to think they have a makeup date, right?
2: I hope so. I looked at her tour date. It's nothing around here.
0: When did the ceiling... Did you know the Opera House ceiling?
3: I didn't know that happened.
0: That might not be true. That's just what someone said in the text machine. So people who run the Opera House, if that was wrong, I'm sorry.
2: I saw Book of Mormon there. We had to evacuate going to the street. Then they just went back. They had to restart the play.
0: Ryan, during the break, Shannon, sitting here going, if I just wear khaki pants, does that count? No, it's a wedding. You have to wear a jacket. You can wear khaki pants.
6: You can.
0: You are a grown up. You can't go to a wedding without a jacket.
6: This is from the invite. They say light taupe. What color is that? Is that like a khaki?
0: What is taupe?
3: It's like a taupe.
2: Tan.
6: Okay. Camel.
0: Camel.
6: Yeah. Or rich chocolate tones.
0: But the point is, you have to wear a jacket. Like, yeah, I've seen you try to do this before. Oh, you're 50. How many years old?
3: 9.
0: You don't go to weddings without a jacket on.
3: Yeah, you do.
0: You do.
3: A summer wedding outside?
0: No. Yeah. You wear a jacket.
3: Or a nice linen shirt, tan.
0: First of all, you in a linen shirt, you're going to sweat. You're going to be seeing your pits.
6: You look like Sean Miller sweating through.
0: You can take it off for the reception, but you need a jacket. It's a wedding.
3: Yeah.
0: And I'm not, I don't dress up for anything, but there are a couple exceptions. Where you dress up for a funeral.
3: Yes.
0: And you dress up for a wedding.
3: Gotcha.
2: It says garden cocktail attire.
0: What does that mean?
3: Not jackets.
2: It'd be a jacket. I think cocktail attire would mean a jacket.
0: The word cocktail garden throws me off. Cocktail means less. Cocktail means dress. Cocktail's not like, woo, I got cocktails.
6: Yep. Well, we know how you acted at Drew's wedding. I fell through a table.
2: It actually has.
0: You're lucky that was Drew's.
2: Oh, that was incredible.
0: Your performance at Drew's wedding is the drunkest I've ever seen anyone at a wedding.
2: And you were 56. Really. We hadn't even come in. Like, the groomsmen hadn't walked out yet.
0: Shannon didn't wear a jacket.
6: Yep.
0: Had on, like, a green shirt.
3: I had a jacket on.
2: Woke up with one of my friend's very expensive sunglasses. My friend lives in Nashville. I think
0: you took someone's sunglasses.
3: Don't even remember that.
6: The bartender was pouring doubles for everybody, too.
3: Yes, they were.
2: Oh, you're welcome. I have Billy's.
0: Broke a Harper Hall table. It's a good thing you knew the groom and the owner of the building.
6: This is why you get wedding insurance for Ryan.
0: Ed, go ahead, Ed.
19: Hey, about them bugs. When you say you're not going to make it to Spencer County, I'm from Spencer County. I hope them bugs eat your ass up.
0: Another call of the day. You know what, Ed? For you, I'm going to make sure we do Spencer County. We might even take it out of order, Ed, to make sure you get it, okay?
19: Okay.
0: Thank you very much. I hope them bugs eat your ass. Wow, he didn't want Spencer County to be disrespected, did he?
2: Not at all. I found the exact requirements for the wedding. It even says men what to wear.
0: What does it say?
2: Brown dress trousers with a tailored shirt. So we got to have a tailored shirt.
0: It does not say tailored
2: shirt. In a light.
0: Hang on.
2: It does.
0: It
2: Mario,
0: does
2: what does that say? Tailored shirt.
0: Billy is requiring a tailored shirt.
2: With lightweight brown suit and summer-friendly materials.
0: I have to tell you. I have never. That means no jeans. I've never heard anyone say the shirt has to be tailored. You don't have a tailored shirt, do
3: no,
0: you?
3: And I will not for the wedding either.
2: It also says
0: you're going to violate the rules.
3: Yeah. I guarantee it.
2: It says garden surfaces. We need footwear for garden surfaces. Are we walking on, like, are we hiking? What are we doing?
0: Well, that means garden surfaces. So that means you can wear comfortable shoes.
3: Yeah.
0: Okay, so that's good.
3: You're going to get a tailored shirt.
2: Avoid casual attire.
0: I mean, I have a couple from when I did television.
3: Yeah.
0: But, you know, tailored, I would love it if Billy was standing there at the front and goes, your shirts are too baggy.
3: Get out.
6: Out.
2: Sophie Cunningham meme, like that guy tweeted, just pointing.
0: Ryan, your shirt's too baggy. Wow, that's the strict, that's the strictest dress code outside of saying you have to wear a tux.
6: Yeah, most people are just happy you're there. Not Billy.
2: But doesn't it feel like we're part of the event of the year?
0: I cannot believe the tailored shirt.
6: Yeah.
2: That's what it says. I'm just reading it off the website.
0: Brian, if I take you to get a tailored shirt, I'll pay for it. Would you get... There's got to be... Who makes suit? Who does dress clothes here? Logan's? Well, that's tuxes, though. Gino.
3: Yeah, Logan's probably.
0: Logan's. Come on, Logan's. Here's your chance. Here's your chance. You can outfit Ryan Lemon for Billy's wedding.
2: I know the guys at Logan's. They listen.
0: Listen, Logan's, this is your chance. You get the chance to make this man follow the requirements of the wedding.
3: Because right now I'm not getting the tailored shirt to go ahead and wear to this wedding.
0: Logan's can do it for you.
2: Yeah, can they include me and Shannon, please?
6: Yeah, because I'm not getting anything tailored either. Sorry.
3: Maybe when we're at Logan's, we can find your overcoat that you left there 20 years ago.
0: I did leave a coat there 20 years ago.
6: All of us, really. Because I don't think any of us have it.
0: Logan's, I'm suggesting an opportunity for you. It's up to you whether you decide to do it. Bob in Jamestown, go ahead.
20: What about brown and white seersucker? Nice linen, lightweight.
0: That would be good if you can find it, but that's probably pretty expensive.
20: I don't know. You know, a 4th of July sale coming up.
2: It's true. Good time to buy.
0: All right. Anything else, Bob?
20: Bye. You guys have a good week. 4th of July.
0: Thank you very much.
3: One of the shortest calls ever.
0: That's true. All right. World Cup. U.S. plays Wednesday at 8.
3: Yep. Who do they play?
0: Bosnia and Herzegovina. Actually, had a person write on ESPN. Yes, I was on ESPN and said Bosnia. They wrote and said, I'm from Herzegovina, included.
2: We're here too, please.
0: So, Bosnia and Herzegovina.
3: Okay.
0: DraftKings, you go to DraftKings, you can bet goal scores, you can bet the knockout round is going. Go to DraftKings, DK app, put in the code KSR, bet five, you can win up to $200 with our good friends at DraftKings. Let's do a game today. Maybe the best game of the round of 32, Netherlands and Morocco. Two teams both ranked top 10 in the world. Who you got?
3: Morocco.
0: Why'd you say it with such force?
3: Because I'm excited about Morocco.
2: Okay. Going with the Netherlands here.
0: This game is in Mexico. Mexico rhymes with Morocco.
2: Yeah.
3: It's a good way to go for it.
0: You don't think Mexico, Morocco?
2: I mean, it sounds like. I don't know if they rhyme.
0: I'm going.
2: It's much closer than Netherlands, Mexico.
0: I'm going to go with Morocco. Even though I like Dutch people, Morocco gets the win.
3: So we're 2-3. Shannon, you're going to break the tie?
0: No, Shannon, who you got?
6: Netherlands.
0: 2-2. Mario, break it. Who's the KSR pick? Morocco.
3: Yes.
0: Gets the victory tonight in Guadalupe, Mexico. Ryan, thank you very much. Logan, you're on the clock. Drew.
2: See you later today.
0: Appreciate it. We will have county facts tomorrow. And remember, Wednesday, unpopular opinion day. Everybody have a good Monday. It's just Monday. This is KSR.

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6: Sunshine mixed with clouds at times
7: today,
6: with daytime highs approaching 92. Winds out of the west, 5 to 10 miles per hour. Mainly clear skies develop, with fog at times tonight, lows level off around 74. Daytime highs approaching 94 tomorrow, mainly sunny skies. Temperatures a bit above average Wednesday and Thursday, with highs in the mid-90s. Slight chance of thunderstorms Thursday. From the Wayne Weather Center, I'm meteorologist Paul Trombley. Currently, it's 84 degrees.
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9: The search for a missing 19-year-old in the Grayson Lake area came to a tragic end Sunday, and the driver of the rented pontoon boat is arrested for DUI. Cameron Conley was arrested Wednesday. Police say he was unable to find Marley Kinney, but also noticed his bloodshot eyes and smell of alcohol. A preliminary breath test resulted in a .137. Conley returns to court July 22nd for his arraignment. Kinney was found dead Sunday afternoon around 3:45. Her cause of death hasn't been shared. It's a DUI charge for David Rhodes. He's accused of causing a single vehicle crash in Hardin County that ended in a flooded creek, trapping himself and two juveniles in a flipped car. All three were taken to an Elizabethtown hospital. One of the children died at Norton Children's in Louisville. Along with the DUI, Rhodes faces first and second degree assault charges. The other child is expected to recover. Meantime, state lawmakers are slashing funding for vulnerable residents and leaving caregivers scrambling.
10: Families of disabled Kentuckians are bracing for reduced care after the General Assembly underfunded Medicaid requests by nearly $700 million. The resulting 4% cut in reimbursement rates will force dozens of therapists and day centers to downsize critical programs starting in August. Advocates for the marginalized communities say they feel neglected by state leaders and fear the budget shortfall will erase years of progress in accessible care. I'm Travis Laird.
9: And a man reported missing in Johnston County was found Thursday night, promptly arrested. Painesville police telling WYMT they found Nicholas Fuller in an abandoned house. He was taken into custody for first-degree criminal trespassing. Fuller was last seen June 10th before his arrest. I'm Lee Mowen.
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Another band formed in Chicago, Styx, with Renegade, that peaked at number 16. Well, hi, it's Haynes Johns, and coming up next, another major coming-of-age movie is getting an update. I'll have who, what, and when after we take a walk with Dire

0: David Coverdale and Whitesnake getting their first number one with Here I Go Again. Well, hi, it's Haynes Johns, and here we go again with another major coming-of-age movie getting an update. I don't know why this never crossed my mind about updating St. Elmo's Fire, but that's in the works, according to Rob Lowe in talking with Kelly Clarkson on her show on Friday, saying after more than 40 years, it's time to revisit that and see what's going on with the group. So he said a sequel is officially in development. They're working on the script right now, and he said everybody, the entire major cast, eager to revisit that story. Of course, the Brat Pack cast. He says that movie continues to mean a lot to people because it's such a great snapshot of your 20s. He said interest is not the issue because everyone wants to do it. We just need to get the script right. And that's what we're working on now. So just last year, St. Elmo's Fire marked its 40th anniversary, and they released a remastered 4K version of that movie in select theaters. So probably available now for digital download or in DVD and Blu-ray. So looking for an update on St. Elmo's Fire probably in about the next year, maybe 18 months. Up next, A Life of Vanity and Greed. Ooh, the Eagles explain more after we go dancing with the Bee Gees and Billy Idol.
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7: Sunshine mixed with clouds at times today, with daytime highs approaching 92. Winds out of the west, 5 to 10 miles per hour. Mainly clear skies develop, with fog at times tonight, lows level off around 74. Daytime highs approaching 94 tomorrow, mainly sunny skies. Temperatures a bit above average Wednesday and Thursday, with highs in the mid-90s. Slight chance of thunderstorms Thursday. From the WAIN Weather Center, I'm meteorologist Paul Trombley. Right now, it's 85 degrees.
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0: She had no idea what was going on. She was too caught up in her grace, that life of vanity and life in the fast lane with the Eagles that peaked at number 11. Well, hi, it's Haynes Johns. Up next, a 1-2 punch of hits. The very first hit for the Great Kid Band. Then hit number 2 for Debbie Harry and Blondie.
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8: 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Winners must appear in person with proper positive legal identification. 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Prizes will not be mailed or delivered. Any winner under the age of 18 must be accompanied by a parent or legal guardian. No trade or cash equivalent will be awarded for any contest prize. Any person or persons found to be in violation of these contest rules before, during, or after the respective contest or giveaway will be disqualified and will not be eligible for future contests and giveaways.
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0: Hit number 2 for Debbie Harry and Blondie with One Way or Another that peaked at number 24. Follow up to their first hit that went all the way to number 1, Heart of Glass. Well, hi, it's Haynes Johns on your Monday morning. We thank you for including us in your day. Up next, we send out the SOS with Sting of the Police after U2 gets their 3rd top 5 hit. And on the way next hour, well, how was your weekend? Well, imagine being stranded on the plane on the tarmac before takeoff and on that plane twice as long as the flight to your summer vacation would have been. Sounds like a party, said no one ever. Of Where and Why, coming up.
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6: Sunshine mixed with clouds at times today, with daytime highs approaching 92. Winds out of the west, 5 to 10 miles per hour. Mainly clear skies develop, with fog at times tonight, lows level off around 74. Daytime highs approaching 94 tomorrow, mainly sunny skies. Temperatures a bit above average Wednesday and Thursday, with highs in the mid-90s. Slight chance of thunderstorms Thursday. From the WAIN Weather Center, I'm meteorologist Paul Trombley. Right now, it's 85 degrees.
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2: Today, most of the Commonwealth will be under either a heat advisory or an extreme heat warning. Central Kentucky will have a heat advisory. Western Kentucky is under the extreme heat warning. Both last throughout the week. Heat index temperatures could reach upwards towards 110 in this stretch. The National Weather Service is reminding those needing to be outside, drink plenty of fluids and take numerous breaks in air conditioning, stay out of the sun if possible, and check your neighbors and family members. Meantime, Governor Andy Beshear has shared the latest updates on the deadly floods from over the weekend that has prompted emergency declarations.
3: Cumberland County had over 8 inches of rain. Hart County, over 7. Grayson County had about 5.5. But between yesterday and today, at least a dozen counties have been really hit.
2: 4 people have been reported dead, 3 in Madison County and the 4th in Jackson County. Beshear is set to ask for federal assistance, both for individual and public. As well as the state of emergency, Beshear has signed an order allowing pharmacies in impacted areas to issue emergency refills and has activated the price gouging laws. None of the 4 victims have been identified at this time. And it's a tragic end to the search for a 19-year-old Kentucky woman. Marley Kenny's body was found in the Grayson Lake area around 3:45 Sunday afternoon, nearly 4 days into her search. She was reported missing Wednesday during a boat trip with a group of her friends on a rented pontoon boat. Her body has been sent to the state medical examiner's office to reveal her cause of death. Any information on Kenny should be sent to the Kentucky Fish and Wildlife Law Enforcement or KSP Post 14. I'm Lee Mowen.
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Speaking of the police, sending out that SOS with their message in a bottle. Why, it's Haynes Johnson. Up next, I'm sure it was some type of SOS as this group was stranded on the plane on the tarmac before takeoff. On that plane, twice as long as the flight to their summer vacation would have been. I'm like, where and why? Genesis.

0: Classic Hits Wayne 101.9 FM and 1270 AM with the Rolling Stones. Start Me Up, that peaked at number 2 and stayed there for 3 weeks. Blocked at number 1, first by Arthur's theme from Christopher Cross, then Private Eyes from Hall & Oates. Well, hi, it's Haynes Johns, and imagine your weekend being stranded on the plane on the tarmac before takeoff and being stranded twice as long as the flight would have been as you begin your summer vacation to the beaches. Well, they had thunderstorms in London over the weekend and affected more than 1,000 flights in this one flight because of thunder, lightning, and heavy rain, stranded on the tarmac. So they boarded the plane at 7 in the morning, supposedly on their way to Dalaman Airport in Turkey, which is the gateway to all of those beaches for their summer vacation. Well, it went from bad to worse because they went out on the tarmac and they had to wait for clearance to take off, waiting for the heavy rain, thunder, and lightning to pass, which it did not, as they waited and waited and waited for 8.5 hours. The flight alone was going to be 4 hours. So as they sat there waiting for clearance, which they thought could happen at any moment, and they were given that instruction from the control tower. So finally, get this, after waiting until 2 in the afternoon, the flight crew had used up their allotted hours, so they had to be replaced. So they replaced the flight crew, the entire flight crew, and finally, 1.5 hours later, they went back to the gate and said, okay, we can disembark. We're going to officially cancel the flight. Oh my gosh. At least they got free water and potato chips, and they said at least the air conditioning was on, but a sense of relief to finally get off that plane after 8.5 hours. They said, hey, at least the first officer also kept us up to date through the entire ordeal. On a happier note, start your weekdays tomorrow and every weekday morning with the Big Blue Mornings in Columbia with the Leach Report, the voice of the Wildcats, Tom Leach, tomorrow and every weekday morning at 7, followed by Kentucky Sports Network from 8 until 11. 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Up next, Steve Winwood gets his first number one after the Red Hot Chili Peppers and their first top five hit with Classic. 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
8: Sunshine mixed with clouds at times this afternoon, with daytime highs approaching 92. West winds 5 to 10 miles per hour. Lows dip down to about 74. Tonight, mainly clear skies develop with fog at times. Lots of sunshine. Tomorrow, highs level off around 94. Temps above average Wednesday and Thursday, with highs in the mid-90s. Slight chance for storms Thursday. From the Wayne Weather Center, I'm meteorologist Jennifer Wojcicki. Right now, 85.
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0: Steve Winwood getting his first number one with some help from Chaka Khan on Higher Love. Well, hi, it's Haynes Johns. Up next, another first. The first top five hit for Third Eye Blind after we kick things off with Journey.
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9: 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Winners must appear in person with proper positive legal identification. Claim any prize Monday through Friday, excluding holidays, within 30 days, so the prize will be forfeited. Prizes will not be mailed or delivered. Any winner under the age of 18 must be accompanied by a parent or legal guardian. No trade or cash equivalent will be awarded for any contest prize. Any person or persons found to be in violation of these contest rules before, during, or after the respective contest or giveaway will be disqualified and will not be eligible for future contests and giveaways.
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0: first hit and highest chart success for Third Eye Blind from San Francisco when their debut single, Semi-Charmed Life, peaked at number 4. Well, hi, it's Ains Johns. On the way next, Def Leppard with the title track to their most successful album that would give them 6 top 20 hits. Then the most recent top 10 hit for Joan Jett and the Black Carts. And coming up next hour, the preteen saved by his older brother from a shark attack. I'll have who and where, plus the staggering number of stitches in his leg, coming up.
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8: Sunshine mixed with clouds at times this afternoon, with daytime highs approaching 92. West winds 5 to 10 miles per hour. Lows dip down to about 74. Tonight, mainly clear skies develop with fog at times. Lots of sunshine. Tomorrow, highs level off around 94. Temps above average Wednesday and Thursday, with highs in the mid-90s. Slight chance for storms Thursday. From the Wayne Weather Center, I'm meteorologist Jennifer Wojcicki. Currently, it's 88 degrees.
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1: This is the Kentucky News Network.
2: Officials are confirming three flood-related deaths in Madison County over the weekend. Emergency calls over the rushing water began coming in around 9 o'clock on Saturday morning. Madison County Coroner Jimmy Cornelison says two deaths happened on University Drive and a third person was found deceased in a vehicle on Tate's Creek Avenue. Anyone who needs help or would like a volunteer can contact the Madison County Emergency Operations Center. A dangerous heat wave is hitting much of the country this week. A heat advisory is in effect for most of the Commonwealth. Temperatures will be in the low to mid-90s with high humidity. Heat index values will reach well over 100 degrees. Dr. Martin Hecker, an emergency medicine physician at the University of Louisville Hospital, says the hot weather can be life-threatening.
3: You know, you can trust your thirst. I tell people you don't have to excessively drink fluids. Like, thirst is a really good indicator that you're getting dehydrated or hot. But the issue is that if you reach that point where you've gone a little too far, your brain isn't working as well. And so you might not be, you know, lucid enough to say, oh, I should probably go inside in the air conditioning.
2: Children and the elderly are at most risk of developing heat illness. An Elizabethtown man is facing DUI and other charges after a juvenile was killed in a crash over the weekend. Kentucky State Police say 44-year-old David Rhodes was behind the wheel of a 2005 Ford Mustang along Beaulieu Hollow Road in Hardin County Saturday night when he lost control of the car and crashed it into a flooded creek. He and two children were rescued from the overturned vehicle, with one of the juveniles taken to Norton Children's Hospital in Louisville with life-threatening injuries. That juvenile passed away from those injuries yesterday. KSP reports additional charges against Rhodes are now pending. I'm Joe Lincoln.
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7: Online. Classic Hits. Wayne.

A song that peaked number 5 for Bruce Springsteen, more from his Born in the USA album with Glory Days. Well, hi, it's Haynes Johns, and up next, the preteen saved by his older brother from a near-fatal shark attack. I'll have who and where, plus the staggering number of stitches in his leg after Fleetwood Mac.

0: Joan Jett and the Blackhearts, their most recent top 10 hit, When I Hate Myself for Loving You, peaked at number 8. Why, it's Haynes Johns with the preteen saved by his older brother from a near-fatal shark attack. It happened in the Bahamas, and it was 12-year-old Parker Roll bitten by an 8 to 10-foot shark about 60 miles away from the shore while swimming with his older brother, Jack, age 14. So they were out there during a tour of the Staniel Cay in Exuma. Now, the Bahamas are made up of 700 islands and 2,400 cays, which are small sandbars. Anyway, that's where they were, one of those caves. So they were swimming up to a canal lined with mangroves, and he saw a rock. It looked like a humongous shark, and he said, "Oh my gosh, you got to come see this." And he said it was about 2 or 3 feet away, and next thing I knew, chomp. So an ear-piercing scream. Well, that's when his older brother Jack swam over, and thankfully the shark let go and swam away. So Jack took his younger brother Parker, took off his swimsuit and made a tourniquet around his leg to stop the bleeding. So a boat crew came by to the rescue, took him to the shoreline. They contacted emergency responders, and he was transported to the hospital, where he received 1,000 stitches on his leg. And he is expected to make a full recovery. But the Exuma is a part of that chain of 365 islands with those secluded beaches. But wow, Bahamas home to over 40 different species of shark. This was a nurse shark, which generally are very docile, well, as shark goes. Anyway, but thankfully everybody A-OK after the 1,000 stitches for Parker Roll. Could have been much worse. Coming up, we do one of our theme songs from Wang Chung, and then Green Day gets their first top 10 hit. But first, it's a defiant Tom Petty.
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5: Sunshine mixed with clouds at times this afternoon, with daytime highs approaching 92. West winds 5 to 10 miles per hour. Lows dip down to about 74. Tonight, mainly clear skies develop with fog at times. Lots of sunshine. Tomorrow, highs level off around 94. Temps above average Wednesday and Thursday, with highs in the mid-90s. Slight chance for storms Thursday. From the Wayne Weather Center, I'm meteorologist Jennifer Wojcicki. Currently, it's 88 degrees.
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0: Another band from San Francisco Bay, Green Day from the East Bay community. And When I Come Around, their first top 10 hit, when it peaked at number 6. Well, hi, it's Ames Johns. Let's stay with that first theme next with the first hits for Modern English and Queen.
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1: 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Winners must appear in person with proper positive legal identification to claim any prize Monday through Friday, excluding holidays within 30 days, so the prize will be forfeited. Prizes will not be mailed or delivered. Any winner under the age of 18 must be accompanied by a parent or legal guardian. No trade or cash equivalent will be awarded for any contest prize. Any person or persons found to be in violation of these contest rules before, during, or after the respective contest or giveaway will be disqualified and will not be eligible for future contests and giveaways.
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0: One of the signature songs from the 80s with Modern English, their one-hit wonder of I Melt With You. But you know, that one-hit wonder, that's one more hit than you or I will ever have, right? Probably so. Well, hi, it's Haynes Johns. Up next, the first hit for The Clash. Then Billy Joel gets things going with his first number one. And all the way next hour, a champion breeder now banned from owning any dog for 10 years. I'll have who, where, and the disgusting why coming up.
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6: Lots of sunshine this afternoon with daytime highs approaching 92. Southwesterly winds around 5 miles per hour. Mainly clear skies again tonight. Lows level off around 74. Lots of sunshine tomorrow. High temperatures reach up to 94. Temperatures a bit above average Wednesday and Thursday with highs in the mid-90s. Slight chance of thunderstorms Thursday. From the Wayne Weather Center, I'm meteorologist Jennifer Wojcicki. Currently, it's 89 degrees.
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2: The identities of two people killed in flooding in Madison County over the weekend are being identified. The Madison County Coroner's Office says 57-year-old John Powell was killed in a basement apartment on University Drive, and 73-year-old Garnett Isbell was killed when his car was swept away on Tates Creek Road. A third person, who was also killed in the apartment building on University Drive, has not been publicly identified, as the coroner's office is still attempting to contact her family. Statewide, four people were killed in the flooding. Funeral services were held this morning for former University of Louisville Administrator Kenny Klein. For more than four decades, Klein worked behind the scenes and earned the reputation as one of the most well-known and respected communications leaders in college athletics. Following his retirement, Klein rejoined former Louisville basketball coach Rick Pitino as a special advisor for the St. John's basketball program. Speaking at the funeral at St. Raphael Catholic Church, Pitino said, quote, "There was nobody better in life than Kenny.
3: Because he is the most special person I've met in my 73 years. Kenny, I'm never going to say goodbye to you. I'm going to look over at that empty seat to the left. And for everybody in this room, we won't say goodbye. We'll just keep him in our hearts forever."
2: The longtime sports information director died last week at the age of 66. The Louisville Metro Police Department is mourning the loss of an officer who was killed in an off-duty accident. On Saturday night, 29-year-old Anthony Elliott was killed while riding his motorcycle in an accident involving a tractor trailer on I-265. Elliott was wearing a helmet, but was pronounced dead at the scene after being thrown from his motorcycle. I'm Joe Lincoln.
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0: 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Wayne, W-A-I-N.

That's how we met the Clash, their first hit, Train in Vain, that peaked at number 23. Well, hi, it's Haynes Johns, and on the way next, a champion breeder now banned from owning any dog for 10 years. I'll have who and where, plus the disgusting why after Oasis.

0: Does no one care? We're all going to die. Whatever. At least we feel fine. R.E.M. with the end of the world, at least as we know it. Well, hi, it's Haynes Johns, and here's a champion breeder now banned from owning any dog for 10 years. The disgusting why on the way. It comes from Linda Cooper. She is a former dog show champion breeder banned from keeping any dog for at least 10 years after a total of 77 were found suffering at her home in Wales in a harrowing animal welfare case. Officials received a complaint regarding the welfare of dogs and suspected illegal breeding at her address. And she's already won 6 awards for championship breeding back in 2022 and 2023. And they found these dogs, 77, living in unsuitable conditions while the puppies were suffering from malnutrition, all inside her house, severely underweight, many suffering from advanced dental disease. So they were able to safely rescue them, and they're rehoming them after checking them out and getting them back on track medically. But wow, not only that, she was ordered to pay over $13,000 in penalties and costs for getting those dogs nursed back to health. But wow, how tragic. 77 of those inside her home, just disgusting. So wow, and you go from a champion breeder to that. So clearly no respect, if ever there was any respect for those dogs. On the way next, how we met Cyndi Lauper. Let's have some fun after the optometrist song from Peter Gabriel.
1: Summer may be flying by, but there's still one big event you don't want to miss out on. Mark your calendars for the Splash Bash on Saturday, August 1st from 12 to 3 p.m. at Lindsey Wilson University's Holloway Health and Wellness Center. 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
9: Lots of sunshine this afternoon with daytime highs approaching 92. Southwesterly winds around 5 miles per hour. Mainly clear skies again tonight. Lows level off around 74. Lots of sunshine tomorrow. High temperatures reach up to 94. Temperatures a bit above average Wednesday and Thursday with highs in the mid-90s. Slight chance of thunderstorms Thursday. From the Wayne Weather Center, I'm meteorologist Jennifer Wojcicki. Currently, it's 89 degrees.
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0: You just need to slow your roll there, sister, you sweet-talking woman. Jeff Lynne and the Electrolyte Orchestra getting their seventh top 20 hit when it peaked at number 17. Well, hi, it's Haynes Johns. Happy Monday to you and happy birthday today to Gary Busey turning 82. Does anybody play crazy better than Gary Busey? Maybe Christopher Walken? No, I'm going to stick with Busey. Fred Grandy, Gopher from The Love Boat. He turns 78. Dan the Man Deerdorf. He was the great football player back when we had the St. Louis Cardinals, the football team. He turned 77. Colin Hay, one of the lead singers for Men at Work, turning 73. Sharon Lawrence, she played Sylvia in NYPD Blue. She turned 65. Lance Barber, he plays the dad George in Young Sheldon. He turns 53. Luke Kirby, he played Lenny Bruce in The Marvelous Mrs. Maisel. What a great actor. He turns 48. Colin Jost from Saturday Night Live fame, turning 44. And Camila Mendez, Veronica from the series Riverdale. She turns 32. If it's your birthday anniversary, we wish you the best. Up next, a 1-2 punch of number ones. The first for Blondie, after the second for U2.
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1: 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Winners must appear in person with proper positive legal identification. Claim any prize Monday through Friday, excluding holidays, within 30 days, so the prize will be forfeited. Prizes will not be mailed or delivered. Any winner under the age of 18 must be accompanied by a parent or legal guardian. No trade or cash equivalent will be awarded for any contest prize. Any person or persons found to be in violation of these contest rules before, during, or after the respective contest or giveaway will be disqualified and will not be eligible for future contests and giveaways. Classic Hits, Wayne, W-A-I-N, a Fork Broadcasting station.

0: The first hit for Debbie Harry and Blondie, and it went all the way to number one with Heart of Glass. My name is Haynes Johns. Thank you for letting me be a part of your day. I hope the rest of your Monday goes smoothly. Keep it here, because I've got lots more of your favorites on the way to sing along with, and I'll be back again tomorrow. But enjoy that strawberry moon tonight, that huge full moon. And I have a challenge for you today. Be the reason someone smiles today. Usually easy to do. If you smile at them or acknowledge them, they will typically smile back at you. But just be the reason in somehow, some way, some form, be the reason somebody smiles today to make a positive difference here in our community. Coming up next, the biggest number ones for Roxette and Van Halen.
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6: Lots of sunshine this afternoon with daytime highs approaching 93. Winds out of the west around 5 miles per hour. Lows dip down to about 74. Tonight, mainly clear skies. Mainly clear skies. Tomorrow, daytime highs approaching 94. Ample sunshine expected Wednesday with daytime highs approaching 96. 95, slight chance of thunderstorms Thursday. From the Wayne Weather Center, I'm meteorologist Jennifer Wojcicki. Right now, 88.
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1: This is the Kentucky News Network.
2: Officials are confirming three flood-related deaths in Madison County over the weekend. Emergency calls over the rushing water began coming in around 9 o'clock on Saturday morning. Madison County Coroner Jimmy Cornelison says two deaths happened on University Drive and a third person was found deceased in a vehicle on Tate's Creek Avenue. Anyone who needs help or would like a volunteer can contact the Madison County Emergency Operations Center. A dangerous heat wave is hitting much of the country this week. A heat advisory is in effect for most of the Commonwealth. Temperatures will be in the low to mid-90s with high humidity. Heat index values will reach well over 100 degrees. Dr. Martin Hecker, an emergency medicine physician at the University of Louisville Hospital, says the hot weather can be life-threatening.
3: You know, you can trust your thirst. I tell people you don't have to excessively drink fluids. Like, thirst is a really good indicator that you're getting dehydrated or hot. But the issue is that if you reach that point where you've gone a little too far, your brain isn't working as well. And so you might not be, you know, lucid enough to say, oh, I should probably go inside in the air conditioning.
2: Children and the elderly are at most risk of developing heat illness. An Elizabethtown man is facing DUI and other charges after a juvenile was killed in a crash over the weekend. Kentucky State Police say 44-year-old David Rhodes was behind the wheel of a 2005 Ford Mustang along Bewley Hollow Road in Hardin County Saturday night when he lost control of the car and crashed it into a flooded creek. He and two children were rescued from the overturned vehicle, with one of the juveniles taken to Norton Children's Hospital in Louisville with life-threatening injuries. That juvenile passed away from those injuries yesterday. KSP reports additional charges against Rhodes are now pending. I'm Joe Lincoln.
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John Fogerty in the CCR. John is touring with Steve Winwood this summer. Boy, that is a show I would love to see. Have you ever seen The Rain? We're going to play some Collective Soul in a bit. Our usual features coming up as we ease on down the Monday highway, including music headlines and born on dates of the lates and greats and milestones and memories as well. Here's a song that's always been one of my favorites from The Police. Don't Stand So Close to Me.

0: And the world I knew is Collective Soul. This is Ken Cocker, one of my favorite performers, and she's crossed all boundaries and genres, Dolly Parton. And what an entrepreneur she is. Of course, she started Dollywood, I think, is that 10, 15 years ago? I'm not sure. And now she's getting into the traveler stop business. That's right. She has Dolly Parton's Tennessean Traveler Stop, her very first one. I imagine there'll be a few more. I guess it would have to be confined to Tennessee, right, if it says Tennessean? I'm not sure. But anyway, it's a lot bigger than normal. It's not like a 7-Eleven, I'll tell you. And she's going to have things like live music performances and just almost an entire grocery store in there. It's huge. Very first one is about 60 miles south of Nashville on I-65 if you happen to be traveling. We got the cars and Huey in the News coming up.
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8: Lots of sunshine this afternoon with daytime highs approaching 93. Winds out of the west around 5 miles per hour. Lows dip down to about 74. Tonight, mainly clear skies. Mainly clear skies. Tomorrow, daytime highs approaching 94. Ample sunshine expected Wednesday with daytime highs approaching 96. 95, slight chance of thunderstorms Thursday. From the Wayne Weather Center, I'm meteorologist Jennifer Wojcicki. Currently 90.
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0: Well, you remember he canceled all of his concerts last year. He was concerned about natural disasters, Steve Miller. And I don't think he's touring this summer. His next concert date, according to the website, is in November in New York. That's in the 1970s in Jungle Love. Simple Minds from one of my favorite movies, The Breakfast Club, is coming up. And we're going to take a look at the Born on Dates of the Lates and Greats.
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1: 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Winners must appear in person with proper positive legal identification to claim any prize Monday through Friday, excluding holidays, within 30 days, so the prize will be forfeited. Prizes will not be mailed or delivered. Any winner under the age of 18 must be accompanied by a parent or legal guardian. No trade or cash equivalent will be awarded for any contest prize. Any person or persons found to be in violation of these contest rules before, during, or after the respective contest or giveaway will be disqualified and will not be eligible for future contests and giveaways.
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0: That's Big Mac Rock and Roll. And Stevie Nicks recently donated $3 million to the medical university at USC out in California. They had taken care of her and her voice all these years, the doctors and the staff there. And so she wanted to pay them back, which is kind of a cool thing. Eve 6 is coming your way in a bit. Let's take a look at the music born on dates of the lates and greats. Robert Evans, the producer of Love Story and The Godfather, born in 1930. Died in 2019. How about Harmon Killebrew, born in 1936, the great Hall of Famer. Died in 2011, played with Houston and Kansas City, if I remember. Little Eva, member of the Locomotion, born in 1943, died in 2003. Gary Busey from Goose Creek, Texas. He's 82 today. Comedian Richard Lewis, born this day in 1947. He passed a couple of years ago. Fred Grandy is 78, a congressman and also from the Love Boat. And Colin Hay from Men at Work with a birthday today. He is 73. And there you have a look at the born on dates of the lates and greats.
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6: Lows dip down to about 74 tonight under mainly clear skies, southerly winds around 5 miles per hour. Mainly sunny tomorrow, daytime highs approaching 94. Tomorrow night, lows level off around 73. Ample sunshine expected Wednesday with daytime highs approaching 96. 95, slight chance of thunderstorms Thursday. From the Wayne Weather Center, I'm meteorologist Jennifer Wojcicki. Right now, 90.
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2: The parents of a child who was fatally shot by their sibling inside their northern Kentucky home are being sentenced. In January of 2024, 2-year-old Khalil Adams was killed when his 3-year-old brother got a hold of their father's gun in the family's Covington home. The children's parents, Selena Farrell and Tayshawn Adams, have both been found guilty of reckless homicide. Farrell has been sentenced to 7 years in prison, while Adams was sentenced to 5. The case is said to be the first in Kentucky that a jury has held parents criminally accountable for failing to secure a weapon, resulting in the death of a child by another child. A dangerous heat wave is hitting much of the country this week. A heat advisory is in effect for most of the Commonwealth, as temperatures will be in the low to mid-90s with high humidity. Heat index values will reach well over 100. Dr. Martin Hecker, an emergency medicine physician at University of Louisville Hospital, says the hot weather can be life-threatening.
3: You know, you can trust your thirst. I tell people you don't have to excessively drink fluids. Like, thirst is a really good indicator that you're getting dehydrated or hot. But the issue is that if you reach that point where you've gone a little too far, your brain isn't working as well. And so you might not be, you know, lucid enough to say, oh, I should probably go inside in the air conditioning.
2: Children and the elderly are most at risk of heat illness. A Richmond organization is giving away supplies to help people impacted by flooding. Operators of Enrich say items will be available at their one-stop resource and referral hub on North 3rd Street. That began at 8 a.m. this morning. The nonprofit is also asking for donations, including bottled water, disposal plates and utensils, bleach, trash bags, paper towels, baby wipes, and more. A full list of needed items is posted on the Enrich Facebook page. I'm Joe Lincoln.
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from 1993, Because the Nights. What a great song by 10,000 Maniacs. It's Ken Cocker. Hey, we're doing the cruise for a Monday, a holiday week for a lot of people. Many people take vacation the week of the 4th of July, but maybe you don't have the whole week off, but just some days, whatever it is. We're going to be celebrating America's 250th birthday coming up on Saturday.

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0: Give me all your love and ZZ Top, that little band from Texas. And Billy Gibbons from that band, by the way, is going to participate in the Crossroads Guitar Festival starring Eric Clapton in Austin coming up in September. Great music on the way from John Mellencamp and Brian Adams, too.
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10: Lows dip down to about 74 tonight under mainly clear skies, southerly winds around 5 miles per hour. Mainly sunny tomorrow, daytime highs approaching 94. Tomorrow night, lows level off around 73. Ample sunshine expected Wednesday with daytime highs approaching 96. 95, slight chance of thunderstorms Thursday. From the WAIN Weather Center, I'm meteorologist Jennifer Wojcicki. Right now, 90.
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0: Don't Speak is No Doubt. We're doing the cruise, and I'm Ken Cocker. You looking forward to the World Cup game coming up on Wednesday, July 1, going to take place in San Francisco at night. It's the knockout round of 32, which kind of means if you don't win, you go home. So let's hope for the best for the U.S. taking on Bosnia-Herzegovina. I hope I'm pronouncing that right. And again, that'll be on Wednesday night. Stick around. Great music on the way, including Tom Petty and the Heartbreakers.
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1: 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Prizes will not be mailed or delivered. Any winner under the age of 18 must be accompanied by a parent or legal guardian. No trade or cash equivalent will be awarded for any contest prize. Any person or persons found to be in violation of these contest rules before, during, or after the respective contest or giveaway will be disqualified and will not be eligible for future contests and giveaways. 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

0: Don't do me like that. Tom Petty and the Heartbreakers. As we ease on down the highway, this is Ken Cocker doing the cruise with a look at milestones and memories and music headlines coming up in a bit. How about some Eagles, the title track from their 1975 album, which they just re-released. It includes 10 new tracks and also a full concert. Talking about one of these nights coming up.
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1: 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Country with Carson, Penrod, Marcy, Brian Curry, Justin Taylor, and John St. John. 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
7: Lows dip down to about 74 tonight under mainly clear skies, southerly winds around 5 miles per hour. Mainly sunny tomorrow, daytime highs approaching 94. Tomorrow night, lows level off around 73. Ample sunshine expected Wednesday with daytime highs approaching 96. 95, slight chance of thunderstorms Thursday. From the WAIN Weather Center, I'm meteorologist Jennifer Wojcicki. Currently, it's 89 degrees.
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2: Officials are confirming three flood-related deaths in Madison County over the weekend. Emergency calls over the rushing water began coming in around 9 o'clock on Saturday morning. Madison County Coroner Jimmy Cornelison says two deaths happened on University Drive and a third person was found deceased in a vehicle on Tates Creek Avenue. Anyone who needs help or would like a volunteer can contact the Madison County Emergency Operations Center. A dangerous heat wave is hitting much of the country this week. A heat advisory is in effect for most of the Commonwealth. Temperatures will be in the low to mid 90s with high humidity. Heat index values will reach well over 100 degrees. Dr. Martin Hecker, an emergency medicine physician at the University of Louisville Hospital, says the hot weather can be life-threatening.
3: You know, you can trust your thirst. I tell people you don't have to excessively drink fluids. Like, thirst is a really good indicator that you're getting dehydrated or hot. But the issue is that if you reach that point where you've gone a little too far, your brain isn't working as well. And so you might not be, you know, lucid enough to say, oh, I should probably go inside in the air conditioning.
2: Children and the elderly are at most risk of developing heat illness. An Elizabethtown man is facing DUI and other charges after a juvenile was killed in a crash over the weekend. Kentucky State Police say 44-year-old David Rhodes was behind the wheel of a 2005 Ford Mustang along Beaulieu Hollow Road in Hardin County Saturday night when he lost control of the car and crashed it into a flooded creek. He and two children were rescued from the overturned vehicle, with one of the juveniles taken to Norton Children's Hospital in Louisville with life-threatening injuries. That juvenile passed away from those injuries yesterday. KSP reports additional charges against Rhodes are now pending. I'm Joe Lincoln.
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I'm Kind of Wonderful, 1974. Of course, that is Grand Funk, and I'm Ken Cocker. Let's take a look at milestones and memories for today. U.S. troops withdrew from Korea on this day in 1949. 1956, the U.S. Federal Interstate Highway Act was signed. The Beatles song From Me to You hit the charts in 1963. 1967, Keith Richards of the Stones was sentenced to a year in jail for a drug offense. In 1968, Tiptoe Through the Tulips by Tiny Tim peaked at number 17 on the charts. And that's a look at milestones and memories for today. Here come David Bowie.

0: That's American Woman and Lenny Kravitz. I love the fuzz tone on that. I love his music. It's different, you know? I'm Ken Cocker. Got the Monday Cruise going on. Looking ahead to the big holiday right around the corner. Also looking ahead later on in July, on the 23rd, I believe it is, to the premiere of Stuart Fails to Save the Universe, and that's the spinoff of The Big Bang Theory, with the characters of Stuart and his girlfriend Denise and the rock guy. That was Bert. And Barry Kripke. And then I understand Will Wheaton's also participating in this show. It's a little different. If you look at the trailers, a little different than Big Bang Theory, but should be interesting to see. 10 episodes, one a week. And again, it starts on July 23rd on HBO Max.
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5: Lows dip down to about 74 tonight under mainly clear skies, southerly winds around 5 miles per hour. Mainly sunny tomorrow, daytime highs approaching 94. Tomorrow night, lows level off around 73. Ample sunshine expected Wednesday with daytime highs approaching 96. 95, slight chance of thunderstorms Thursday. From the WAIN Weather Center, I'm meteorologist Jennifer Wojcicki. Right now, it's 90 degrees.
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0: Oh, what a great song that is from Queen, Somebody to Love. I'm Ken Cocker. Well, Bon Jovi has not toured in about 4 years. And you remember, it was about 3 years ago that John Bon Jovi had vocal cord surgery. I believe they wrapped his cords, and evidently he's doing okay because Bon Jovi back on the road this summer. We got a song by them coming up, followed by Aerosmith.
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1: 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Winners must appear in person with proper positive legal identification. Claim any prize Monday through Friday, excluding holidays, within 30 days, so the prize will be forfeited. Prizes will not be mailed or delivered. Any winner under the age of 18 must be accompanied by a parent or legal guardian. No trade or cash equivalent will be awarded for any contest prize. Any person or persons found to be in violation of these contest rules before, during, or after the respective contest or giveaway will be disqualified and will not be eligible for future contests and giveaways.
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0: Sweet Emotion, 50 years old, that song is. Now it's Aerosmith on the cruise. And I'm Ken Cocker. We appreciate you being along for the ride as we ease on down the Monday highway. While we had the chance, I thought we'd go ahead and take a look at the music headlines, starting with David Clayton Thomas, one of the most unusual voices in all popular music. He was from Canada, the lead singer of Blood, Sweat, and Tears. He passed away at the age of 84. They had numerous top 10 hits, including And When I Die, You Made Me So Very Happy, and Spinning Wheel. Lionel Richie has been hospitalized after falling ill on opening night of his tour. He has now postponed several upcoming concerts under advisement of his doctors to rest. He's touring with Earth, Wind, and Fire. Beatles, celebrating Global Beatles Day with the release of a colorized video of their legendary broadcast performance of All You Need Is Love. And Tesla has released a new single, Never Alone, from the upcoming album called Homage. And there's a look at the music headlines today.
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6: Lows dip down to about 74 tonight under mainly clear skies, southerly winds around 5 miles per hour. Mainly sunny tomorrow, daytime highs approaching 94. Tomorrow night, lows level off around 73. Ample sunshine expected Wednesday with daytime highs approaching 96. 95, slight chance of thunderstorms Thursday. From the Wayne Weather Center, I'm meteorologist Jennifer Wojcicki. Right now, it's 90 degrees.
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2: The parents of a child who was fatally shot by their sibling inside their northern Kentucky home are being sentenced. In January of 2024, 2-year-old Khalil Adams was killed when his 3-year-old brother got a hold of their father's gun in the family's Covington home. The children's parents, Selena Farrell and Tayshawn Adams, have both been found guilty of reckless homicide. Farrell has been sentenced to 7 years in prison, while Adams was sentenced to 5. The case is said to be the first in Kentucky that a jury has held parents criminally accountable for failing to secure a weapon, resulting in the death of a child by another child. A dangerous heat wave is hitting much of the country this week. A heat advisory is in effect for most of the Commonwealth, as temperatures will be in the low to mid-90s with high humidity. Heat index values will reach well over 100. Dr. Martin Hecker, an emergency medicine physician at University of Louisville Hospital, says the hot weather can be life-threatening.
3: You know, you can trust your thirst. I tell people you don't have to excessively drink fluids. Like, thirst is a really good indicator that you're getting dehydrated or hot. But the issue is that if you reach that point where you've gone a little too far, your brain isn't working as well. And so you might not be, you know, lucid enough to say, oh, I should probably go inside in the air conditioning.
2: Children and the elderly are most at risk of heat illness. A Richmond organization is giving away supplies to help people impacted by flooding. Operators of Enrich say items will be available at their one-stop resource and referral hub on North 3rd Street. That began at 8 a.m. this morning. The nonprofit is also asking for donations, including bottled water, disposal plates and utensils, bleach, trash bags, paper towels, baby wipes, and more. A full list of needed items is posted on the Enrich Facebook page. I'm Joe Lincoln.
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And the Goo Goo Dolls, that is Slide. This is Ken Cocker at the Steve Miller Band from an album that came out 50 years ago, coming up in just a little bit. But meantime, this is Dire Straits.